0: down to earth, they better come back down. Heard they be taking shots, need more rounds. Done with the rants and Iris trying to lose pounds. Yeah, I'll be in the gym, working now.
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I believe.

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1: Stories making headlines: the Nelson Mandela Bay mayoral candidate's name, Lungisa, removed, and COSATU ready for its 15th National Congress. Good morning and welcome to the news at 6. We'll start with election news. The legal representative for ANC mayoral candidate in the Nelson Mandela Bay Metro in the Eastern Cape, Andile Lungisa, says he has a strong case against the party and its Secretary General, Fikile Mbalula. Lungisa has taken legal action against them after his name was removed from the list of the PR councillors in the metro for the 2026 local government elections. Several candidates from 6 municipalities in the province have also been excluded after the ANC missed the Electoral Commission's deadline. The matter will be heard in the High Court in Johannesburg on the 26th of this month. Lungisa's legal representative, Sinawo Makangela.
2: Because the issue is that he has been removed and there is no justifiable reason for the removal of his name from the PR list of Nelson Mandela Bay. As you all know that he was paraded here when everyone else was watching to be amongst the candidates of the ANC in the metro area, that is Nelson Mandela. But all of a sudden, his name is no longer there now.
1: Some members of the Umkhonto weSizwe party say they still have faith in the party despite allegations that nominated councillor candidates for the upcoming local government elections were replaced with other party members. Party leader Jacob Zuma has then ordered an investigation into the allegations. Two officials have since been removed. Scores of MK Party supporters gathered at King Dinizulu Park in Durban yesterday to discuss the way forward following the allegations. Ndabezi Tabiela was one of them.
3: First of all, I want to make a disclaimer. I am not the spokesperson for the Umkhonto weSizwe party, but I am part of this program that is happening here today. We are not gathered here because we want to discuss the decision on behalf of the organization. I must emphasize that we are happy with the action that has been taken by our president, Jacob Zuma, and all the other leadership for being decisive in urgently addressing complaints from members who are disgruntled.
1: COSATU says preparations to host its 15th National Congress at Galaga Convention Centre in Midrand from the 14th to the 17th of September next week on track. The union says it expects 1,800 delegates to be in attendance, including members from its 16 union affiliates. The Congress will see the election of the new leadership who will be assigned with taking the resolutions and the agenda of the working class forward. COSATU's Solipeto says discussions and debates at the Congress will include threats to the tripartite alliance, cost of living pressures facing workers, and measures to strengthen collective bargaining in the country, among others.
4: We are ready to welcome and accept about 1,820 delegates. We will also be having international guests and local guests. In terms of our program, the ANC, SACP, SANCO will be giving a message of support, but also some of the international guests, particularly from the ITUC, the WAFTU, will be also, ITUC Africa will also be delivering a message of support to this Congress. We will be dealing with challenges that are facing workers. We will be dealing with issues in terms of the Labor Relations Act, in terms of protecting workers.
1: Government says it has facilitated the return of hundreds of foreign nationals who had gathered at the Zimbabwean consulate in Johannesburg. A total of 194 Zimbabwean nationals, including 101 minors, were processed and deported for Zimbabwe on Thursday. Meanwhile, 56 Nigerian nationals, including 21 minors, were processed with the assistance of the Nigerian embassy. William Baloyi is the deputy government spokesperson.
5: Government continues to work with the relevant authorities and stakeholders to facilitate an orderly repatriation and deportation, safe and humane process in accordance with applicable laws and established procedures.
1: Recapping on the top story, it seeks the legal representative for ANC mayoral candidate in the Nelson Mandela Bay Metro in the Eastern Cape, Andile Lungisa, says he has a strong case against the party and its Secretary General, Fikile Mbalula. For SABC News on True FM, I am Lukanyo Papani.
6: Look, I understand.
7: Because remember, even with the MK party, there is also Lando ba na bobako na like amagama wabo who were allegedly replaced with other party members. So
6: look, those are party politics, but what I will tell you is that we don't vote for mayor as voters. We vote for parties and individuals, right, to be ward councillors. Sivotelo cceba iba yi council that elects the mayor. So into the mayoral candidates zinto zemibutho, and I think ANC is something that they will have to maneuver themselves. But we don't vote for mayors, we vote for Ukeba, then Ukeba gets elected to be mayor by the council. Okay. We don't have those powers. Same as president, right? So you vote for a political party, a parliament, then the parliament elects a president, whether you like it or not.
7: Interesting.
6: So it's going to be interesting to see by Yamajanda.
7: Yes.
6: Sharp, sharp.
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6: Ngele sukubuli sempula puli ku interchange igama lam Jung ayabonga gekana namhlanje yi 12 ka September 2026 ovelise inqubo ngo Liko Jack. We are led by our executive producer uKonzeka Lubambo. Namhlanje amehlo onka jonge ntshoku isafa. We could have a new president yesafa or uTheni Yordana qhubeke. If he gets elected, of course. Saphinde kwala phinqobeni phola police sibe kanti sijonga usuku olubaluleke gqithi kwimbali yomzansi Afrika. 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He was murdered on this day back in 1977. Izola even attended a public lecture delivered by Professor Lwazi Lushaba at the Nelson Mandela University. Beautiful lecture that insightful as well that he delivered them. Kwalaphinqubeni siphinde sijonge mphulaphuli umba wokuzama ukunika abantu abatsha izakhono nobasusa kwiziyobisi nolwaphulo mthetho through i-initiative ye-NPO e-based ekomane. Stick around, gonna bring you more apha enkqubeni namhlanje. Masive Glenn.
9: South Africa. 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Years, South Africans have shared the moments that matter most, the stories that informed us, the music that moved us, the victories that united us, the voices we'll never forget. Here's to the many stories still to come, celebrating 90 years of SABC.
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6: 9 minutes ever can see because six must call again. Ngagulu by inkampani Transnet. It analyzes is Pumo is Putugleo, Zemoya Linkampani, Zemalio Nyaga, or Pelangomsha, Mashumi Amatatu, Ananya, Koyo Queen, Lagulunyak. 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
11: The other thing that we see on here is also EBITDA grew to 30.9 billion. That again is significant, even though it's a 0.7 movement on prior year. The profit, as I said, 4.6 billion. Last year, I think you will recall, we reported a loss of 1.9 billion. And this year, we're reporting a profit of 4.6, which is a more than 300% growth in profitability by Transnet in the year.
10: UTransnet uthi umninzi umsebenzi owenziweyo ukujongana nemingeni yezixhobo ezindala, ukhuseleko kwakunye nokutshintshwa kweenkqubo zisiwe kubuchwepheshe bale mihla.
12: But all in all, you'll see since 2023, we have reversed the volume decline. And we continue to work on the recovery of volumes on rail. As I've said, establishment of the rail infrastructure manager, we've delivered on port equipment. We continue to mobilize capital. Our investors and bankers are in the room. Again, thank you very much for all of your support.
10: Liphulukene nemali engange 2 billion ngenxa yobusela nokonakaliswa kweziseko.
12: Theft and vandalism, important one. We've had a 7% reduction in the number of incidents. But again, you know, it's very painful. Almost 2 billion rand lost due to incidents of theft and vandalism. You will recall last year when I stood in front of you, it was again my plea that as a country that we all need to hold hands and stand together and fight against these instances where people think that it is in order to attack critical infrastructure. It is not in order.
10: Bathi bazokuqhubekeka besebenzisana namacandelo abucala ukukhulisa ingeniso.
6: Kuvuyo mabheqa lowo esiqukumbelela rather ingxelo kaNaledi Matsibela Ngcobo.
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6: 13 minutes after 6, ukunqongophala kwamathuba emisebenzi, ulwaphulo-mthetho noba kusetyenziswe iziyobisi yeminye imingeni emikhulu kulutsha oluhlala kwiindawo ezisemaphandleni. 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
14: Molweni, molweni, ndiyabulisa msasazi and bulisa nakwaba mameli.
6: Apologies for saying she. Apologies. He joins us on the line. Good morning. Thembelihle, look, this is an important initiative. But mhlambe sixelele more about lo mbutho noba wenza ntoni na.
14: Ndine TMEC Youth Game Changers. Ndibe ne TMEC Project Services and Cooperation, ye construction company yona. 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
6: 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So abantu, how can they reach out to iTimec Youth Game Changer?
14: Bayakwazi ufumana ku Facebook ndingu Timec RSA, bangakwazi ufumana na ku WhatsApp ku 0733517109. 0733517109.
6: And lastly, you are also doing something beautiful and important with society, keeping abandoned off the streets through esports development. Tell us briefly about that.
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6: Thembe lihle Church of Your Time, siyabulela.
14: Bulelana kakhulu ta.
6: Beautiful initiative, uThembelihle Church. And of course, I'm sure if we employer and you'd want to work with them, you can reach out kuye uthi ndobana we do have la mathuba emisebenzi and we want to work with you kula mandla waseGomani. And I think it's always important that there is someone who believes ndobana they can make utshintsho kubomi omnye umntu, and that is what we need kwenzuku siphila kuso. Masevenkileni.
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6: What did you feel so familiar? And that 20 minutes past 6. Ngoku masingene kumibe chaphazela unyulo lo masipala luka 2026.
19: Thank you.
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19: It's painful to be black in South Africa today. Democracy and freedom have not translated in giving black people life in terms of material conditions changing for the better. So conditions have worsened instead of being better for African people in this country. Everything that happens, whether it's poverty, unemployment, whether it's inequality, it has a racial face to it. And its face is young, its face is black, and its face is a woman.
6: Ngo-1994, kwakukho isithembiso sobomi obungcono kumntu wonke. 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
20: Kutlobohloko ya rona ingwe batho ba batsho ba bapala ka batho ba batsho. Re really show hore
21: what pains us is that black people play with other poor black people. We were sure that when we got into a black government, we will have a better government. But black people play with poor black people. Because we are poor and they are educated and have better status, they play with us. We live in a place that is not fit for living human beings, while they live in nice suburbs. When elections come, they ask us what we need, but they know what we need, and they also kiss our children.
22: We even take 3 months without flushing them because we cannot flush them. We wait for the trucks so that they can vacuum them. After that, they pour the chemical.
6: Nanjangoko uluntu lwaseSibokeng luzothatha inxaxheba kunyulo lomasipala ngoNovember. Umongameli we-Azapo uNelvis Gqekema uthi ukuba uBiko ebesaphila ebeya kuxhele kumphefumlo yimeko abantu abantsundu abaphela phantsi kwayo.
23: Biko would be crying tears. He wouldn't be happy, and that's an understatement. He would be very angry to have died such that these kind of things that are happening to black people are happening today.
6: UGqekema ukwathi abo baphila kwimeko ezimaxongo mabasebenzise ivoti yabo ukunyanzelisa impilo engcono nenesidima.
23: The voters and the people must take responsibility. It is them who continue to say their leaders, we are happy with what you are doing to us. We are happy with how you neglect us. We are happy with how you dehumanize us. It's for them who must want to decide that we now want to vote ourselves into development. We must vote ourselves into the restoration of our humanity and dignity as a people.
6: Kushiyeke isithuba esingaphantsi kwenyanga ezimbini phambi kokuba uluntu luvote kunyulo lomasipala lolonyaka, kulingele ukuba batshintshe imeko ezimbi abaphila phantsi kwazo. 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
6: that is a wrong one. I will give you the right update as soon as sifumana lo ngxelo from uLico Jack nalapho khona ke ezasichazela banzi into kubana what should we expect from iCongress yanamhlanje. 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
4: You know, we are saddened by the decision of SAFA to actually exclude some LAFA to participate in the SAFA elective congress. We don't know why they've taken this decision on the eve of the elective conference of SAFA, but like I've said, it's so painful to see some of our legends struggling, you know. These are people that have laid a solid foundation for our football. And I'm one person that advocates for reparations, especially for our former footballers who played football in the dark days of apartheid.
3: Umongameli weMasters and Legends Football Association uJacob Buda Matateu ubanga ngelithi uye wagxothwa kwinhlanganiso yeqoqo eliphezulu lolawulo lweSafa ngenxa yokuxhasa uZungu onyeke ukongamela 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
5: I think people are just seeing some ghosts because from our side, our regions are not capable of intimidating anyone. And our regions are very clear, they are focusing on their own race, they are focusing on their own candidates, that they know their majority. There's no need for anyone in our camp, which is the FTF camp, to intimidate anyone. We have majority.
3: Nangona kunjalo, umongameli weSafa kwinkqila yaseJohannesburg, uPhil Mogodi, unenkolelo yokuba ixesha lotshintsho kubunkokheli kwiSafa lifikile.
6: 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Elections, I think, around 10. We should expect them. 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But not even what it takes, but he has enough votes. 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Now, the funu ngokola na eke, ndishindubana, bata bandu bona, they don't feel that. So, please, do join us, tas ngokola. Sela kwa nage uzips na mtlanja, uzakunigeza a fresh start for Saturday. Nanawe, till we meet again, goodbye.

0: And this is how we kickstart the show. Umshove, Kabza the Small teaming up with Lihleza. Ahead of that one, we had Heavy K teaming up with Ndando Yamahlubi with Kude, taking us exactly to 20 minutes before 7 on hashtag the first started Tref. M89.3 to 107.8. Like no one else. Good morning to you. A big shout out goes out to Ayabonga Kikana for holding it down on Interchange. Yeah, we are going to give exile on Saturday morning between 6 and 6:30. Good morning. Ikamalam goes a positive perform. I hope Vegienu Ibimnanji pull through. Benison Zantoni Glevegit Gatile 072-999-8092 on Facebook. We are Tref M and the hashtag is hashtag the first start.
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3: MK Productions, Umtunzi, Sfundo, Freeman, Gumende, Umaula Seka. Last week at number 5, still at number 5, Nagleveki. In public, is it a good thing for Ijan to perform or to sing along to female vocals? Ikulele ngoma during the people. Would you give a thumbs up or thumbs down?
4: Please allow my man to be himself. Please allow him to do karaoke.
2: This is the first start, your ultimate wake-up show on Tref M like no one else.

0: absolutely love it. Let me cook K or Maglera, pulling through on hashtag the Fresh Standard Tref. Amgo 89.3 to 107.8. Like no one else. Ahead of that one, we had Senzo Africa teaming up with Wesco, pulling through with Kuleti Zita on hashtag the Fresh Start. And if you have just joined us, welcome to the show. Thank you so much for joining us. And we are together up until 9 in the morning. So I made in a plans with a friend of mine, and okay, wa cancel isha. She called, what you know, let's cancel. Kwatini go kunde veli leyo. Tukonda su kali sano kali su busy. I apologize. Oh, I'm so sorry. Kwatini. You know, we saw long silent kwa namda sakai. Beringa lungi sanga kwa mna, and ubabuyaz ngelende excited ngayo. Guys, am I the only one who gets excited when he plans his cancellation? Like, and kumbi tun venkonda, ileno beni ifuna. In fact, to lose cancellation plans. I love being at home. I love being alone in my house, doing my own thing. Because kafune kupumila, kafune kutenza ngabandon. It's a lot. Tukona sa songono kutikuye, don't even apologize. I'm so happy you cancelled. You know, do your thing. Let me know kau free. In fact, don't let me know kau free. Suba free. You know, I'm weird, but I enjoy it so much. I enjoy being at home alone doing nothing.
1: Some crimes don't just make headlines. They change a nation. Now S3 takes you inside South Africa's most disturbing criminal investigations. From serial killers to kidnappings to cases that stunned the country. The South African Serial uncovers the evidence, follows the investigations, and reveals how justice was ultimately served. Featuring renowned criminal profiler, Professor Gerard Labuschagne, and the team behind Profiler Africa, every episode brings meticulous research and compelling storytelling to the crimes that shaped modern South Africa. The South African Serial, Tuesdays at 6 p.m. Stream it live on SABC+. S3, open up.

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1: Stories making headlines, NMB mayoral candidate's name Lungisa removed and COSATU ready for its 15th National Congress. Good morning and welcome to the news at 7. We'll start with election news. The legal representative for ANC mayoral candidate in the Nelson Mandela Bay Metro in the Eastern Cape, Andile Lungisa, says he has a strong case against the party and its Secretary General, Fikile Mbalula. Lungisa has taken legal action against them after his name was removed from the list of PR councillors in the metro for the 2026 local government elections. Several candidates from six municipalities in the province have also been excluded after the ANC missed the Electoral Commission's deadline. The matter will be heard in the High Court in Johannesburg on the 26th of this month. Lungisa's legal representative was Sinao Makangela.
2: Because the issue is that he has been removed and there is no justifiable reason for the removal of his name from the PR list of Nelson Mandela Bay. As you all know that he was paraded here when everyone else was watching to be amongst the candidates of the ANC in the metro area, that is Nelson Mandela. But all of a sudden, his name is no longer there now.
1: Some members of the Umkhonto Wesizwe party say they still have faith in the party despite allegations that nominated councillor candidates for the upcoming local government elections were replaced with other party members. Party leader Jacob Zuma has ordered an investigation into the allegations. Two officials have since been removed. Scores of MK Party supporters gathered at King Dinizulu Park in Durban yesterday to discuss the way forward following the allegations. Ndabezi Tabiela was one of them.
3: First of all, I want to make a disclaimer. I am not the spokesperson for the Umkhonto Wesizwe Party, but I am part of this program that is happening here today. We are not gathered here because we want to discuss the decision on behalf of the organization. I must emphasize that we are happy with the action that has been taken by our president, Jacob Zuma, and all the other leadership for being decisive in urgently addressing complaints from members who are disgruntled.
1: KwaZulu-Natal Acting Police Commissioner Phumelele Magoba says crime intelligence is trying to identify hotspots ahead of the 2026 local government elections. This comes after the killing of at least four councillors candidates in the province since June. Magoba, who briefed the media in Durban on the latest crime stats yesterday, has this message for political parties.
4: We are urging political parties to be tolerant of each other and compete without violence. Do not eliminate competition by killing each other. Do not intimidate one another to gain the upper hand. We have already experienced few deaths of candidate councillors or councillors. If those deaths were politically related, as police officers, we appeal with politicians to stop these murders.
1: COSATU says the preparations to host its 15th National Congress at Galaka Convention Center in Midrand from the 14th to the 17th of September next week are right on track. The union says it expects 1,800 delegates to be in attendance, including members from its 16 union affiliates. The Congress will see the election of the new leadership, who will be assigned with taking the resolutions and the agenda of the working class forward. COSATU spokesperson Soli Peto.
5: We are ready to welcome and accept about 1,820 delegates. We will also be having international guests and local guests. In terms of our program, the ANC, SACP, SANCO will be giving a message of support, but also some of the international guests, particularly from the ITUC, the WAFTU, will be also, ITUC Africa will also be delivering a message of support to this Congress. We will be dealing with challenges that are facing workers. We will be dealing with issues in terms of the Labor Relations Act, in terms of protecting workers.
1: Recapping on the top story at 7, the legal representative for ANC mayoral candidate in the Nelson Mandela Bay Metro in the Eastern Cape, Andile Lungisa, says he has a strong case against the party and its Secretary General, Fikile Mbalula. For SABC News on True FM, I am Lukanyo Papane.
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0: And then this is how we intro you to the second hour of the show. Shimza Junior SA Tatohatsi Umawami on hashtag the fresh starter tref. M89.3, 107.8. Like no one else, taking us exactly to 8 minutes after seven. Good morning to you. If you have just joined us, we have two songs, go hot box. Sinengoma eku number one echuzwe nguLuyolo, and then sinengoma eku number two echuzwe nguAmanda. Number one, uLuyolo chose ingoma ka DJ Maphorisa, and then number two, Amanda chose ingoma ka LKG. So number one, we have uLuyolo, uchuze u DJ Maphorisa, and then number two, we have Amanda, uchuze u LKG. Yepo ambana namhlanje ku Hotbox 072-998-0092. Number it goes app or news phone 086-000-2375. Fungas kangela go Facebook single True FM. And of course the hashtag is hashtag hotbox.
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3: 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Itheba
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4: Nagachan.
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8: Zingumalo on vocals together with Tango Supreme, featuring in a beautiful song, Ska Shakes and Less. So my team Zala Isuka Park number 11, moving up 5 places to number 6, Leveke, after spending 6 weeks.
3: Ikuza of the week.
8: Hey, Bim, ikuza la Leveke. Basil Tate Zilse Park, we artist, Uchup. Uber for girlfriend to come for Osis Bay, Azabakuye, Glenawakuyo. The next thing by Tilvarishwa Jup goes high flying to with flying kicks to a driver ka Uber, choosing a driver ka Uber of trolling with his girlfriend. Yay! He needs to be kubeka, forced him in a car, kidnapped, Uber Gandhi, everything was happening. Theta nje uJup uhlele emaplangeni, banjiwe, bayalala namabheyili ayo. uJup was wafumana iparole kulakhe izakhe yokubala. He found guilty. Hey, who's our shuba? Who's our gobi? Who's our gobi? So this is it, man, down. Rihanna is the top 30. This is
3: Balazo is 30, the Nicodelo. From 10 a.m. to 1 p.m. like no one else.
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0: Music teaming up with Mampintsha, and this one is called I'm a Benjamin. Ahead of that one, we had Ed Sheeran pulling through with Old Phone and hashtag the fresh start at Ref. M 89.3 107.8. Like none else, we have two songs go hashtag hotbox. Snengome go number one, Chuzwe Ngulu Yolo, Uchuze DJ Maphorisa, and then go number two, we have Ingome Chuzwe Ngu Amanda, Uchuze LKG 072-999-8092. Number two, go WhatsApp. You can send your voice note or WhatsApp message or just kangele on Facebook, Singu True FM on Facebook. 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
1: Hi, baby girl. Good morning. Thank you so much, Tammy.
0: Hi, good morning.
2: Good morning, good morning, kiddo. What's up? Hashtag the hotbox. Let me go with our queen mother, LKG.
0: LKG.
2: We could do Amanda. Yeah, Mabusa, I would like to see. Thank you.
0: Thank you so much.
3: Hashtag Driven.
0: Hi, good morning.
3: The hot box and the first start. Hey, Kandala. I'm from the Luyam San. I call this our names. Try. Denzelele. Dun. Hanana. Nan. In community of property. Hey, money. Till death do us part. Die, boo. Tell a near mesh. Die, kele. These are ones that are my terms. Hey, man. Oguangu. Man, Kevin, I'm a man. I'm a Magama Police. And this will entertain you, sir.
0: Please. Thank you so much, Strivey. Hi, good morning.
1: Hi, Zips.
0: Morning.
1: I'm a flame man. I'm a flame man. I'm a flame man. Number two. Kemna.
0: Number two.
1: Okay, guys. Shock.
0: Komaga Amanda. Thank you so much, Pat. Hi, good morning.
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0: DJ Maphorisa. 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And of course, the hashtag is a hashtag hotbox. 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

0: Shukutela, Makhadzi, Umoya on hashtag the fresh start at True FM 89.3 to 107.8. Like no one else, taking us exactly to 28 minutes after 7. Quickly, Masjonge on Facebook. We have two songs, go hotbox. Snengome go number one, it chose Ngulu Yolo, Kete, u DJ Maphorisa, and then Amanda go number two, chose u LKG, Uti Oka Jehova, Aganotra Shandu, Umfana wasendwe, Dwe, Etafamasi, Uti hashtag the first start. Good morning, Zips, Uti Nawe, Ngisendwe, Dwe, Etafamasi. Famasi Nkosika Kulu, Sosiba Soduka, uthi hashtag TrueFM like no one else, hashtag the first start, hashtag hot box. Uthi good morning, my sister. I am tuned in from McLean Jonas 102.9. Uthi I am going with Gem number two, Ingomaka Amanda Nkosika Kulu. And then uthi Usipho Sethu, Grainleaf Reloaded. Uthi good morning, TrueFM. Uthi Zips ndisephedi kwa Ross. And I am going with UDJ Maphorisa. Happy Saturday. Happy Saturday. 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Good morning, beautiful. 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Good morning, Zips. 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I'm very well, thank you. 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Good morning, young world. Uthi Zips ndiyama no number two ingoma kaLKG Tando Yini, hashtag hotbox, hashtag the first start. Uthi happy Saturday, which is mamelo semdanzane kwa 9. My new key volume, Nkosika Kulu, samkelo, which is LKG. And then siye ku Qhaba Mosuli, uthi Amanda ingoma ka LKG, amba 9 namhlanje, 072-999-8092. Number year 2, ozo sfumana kuyo on Facebook quickly. Masjong, yes, yepi comments zam. 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And then uTalwando Velem hashtag hotbox. Good morning, Zips, song number one useQonce. 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And then uthi usinethemba Koniwe usimamele useMotherwell eGqeberha. Thank you so much, Sine. 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Ujiz Blackstar hashtag the first start, hashtag hotbox. What up, Zips, uthi happy Saturday. 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And then siye kubafunzi bo Rasta Mukumela uthi usimamele naye. Thank you so much for pulling through. Trevor Melo.
1: Hello.
0: Hi.
1: Hello.
0: I'm good, Njani.
1: Good. Number two.
0: Yeah, man. I'm going to go to the
1: house.
0: Sure, thank you so much. Okay, I think Mrs. Bale will give votes. Mrs. Bale, Uluyolo. Uluyolo, 1, 2, 3, 4, 5, 6, 7, 8, 9, 10, 11, 12. 12 votes, Uluyolo. Goma yake ka DJ Maphorisa, siyeku Amanda. 1, 2, 3, 4, 5, 6, 7, 8, 9. 9 votes. 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Ipanza ya tafulena. 9 votes ku Amanda. 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How are you, darling? 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

0: Maporisa kapsa the small tattoo hati youngstana on hashtag the fresh started True FM 89.3 107.8 like none else ingo ma kaluyolo e winileyo namhlanje ku hotbox now if ufuna sokudlalela yakho ingoma 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sometimes you guys send ingoma sizikhangele ku streaming platforms this is Fuman. So make sure that you have Fumaneka with streaming platforms 072-999-8092. Now, sifunu teke your favorite social media account or a content creator that you think funeke some follow ishe. And usikalele why we should follow lo content creator. Ipiki yetu ya namhlanje ngu puti obiza ubangu yanga chemese. He makes funny TikTok videos on things men shouldn't do. 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He's funny, but at the same time, he does raise his knees. 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

0: Dips and Mahu, DJ Vic, and this one is called Mileage on hashtag The Fresh Standard Traffic M 89.3 Toronto 7.8. Like none else, air to peak for this week. Hashtag accounts and creators worth following. We chose Uyanga Chemese. He makes funny videos on TikTok. Mbane yako favorite content creator Mtege. Udume ngandoni. Why do you think funeke some followers? Shating content yake wenza ndoni on social media. Could be anyone. Mshambi wenza content on Facebook, wenza vlogs, or uku TikTok, or uku X, or uku Instagram. Anyone, or uku YouTube. 072-999-8092. Funuku vindobana yeipe yako favorite content creator. Wenza content enjani. And why do you think funeke some followers on social media?
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3: I believe in these people to make a jam blaster of a song, Mbumi, featuring Professor DJ Active. It's my first time hearing of DJ Active, but he's quite active.
4: Yeah, it's such a dope jam.
3: It's called Dali. Too many Dalis, though. Hey. Dali. There was a My Dali right now. There's another Dali. How many Dalis, dog? What do you mean?
5: It's a beautiful song. You only know Dali Mwangwa. Which other one? Which other
3: Dali, Dali, yeah, whoa.
4: Another one? You must have a roster of Dalis.
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4: You must have a roster of Dalis.
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4: 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In fact, you need more Dalis.
5: Exactly.
4: Please raise more Dalis, guys.
3: Too many Dalis. Dali Mbov.
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0: Yeah, yippee, y'all. 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
0: Thank you so much, buti. 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
4: Umawulahleke is the name of the song, and it has moved from number 19 to number 15, four places up. It's been with us 6 weeks. Yeah, hey, Osloja, hey, he was gaslighting a topic just a kasi that is still going even today. It's quite a music day. And then now is by Nampana and Nampana. Mnaditi. Kitum Sony Begi, Wevana, Masizileni. Show music. I ain't a big feel of any sapin. What say you?
5: Hey, Nagako, I don't know Luzana. 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Funny thing, I'm here with Luzana. 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

0: 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And you're still wondering, listen closely to this song and tell me, is quite a music dead?
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4: We have a turnaround plan for municipalities, for local government, which is currently, undisputedly so, the biggest failure in South Africa, and residents are suffering, and we need to have real change and improvement after this election. We offer practical solutions to the problems, and we offer a new policy directive which can steer local government into a direction where municipalities work for its residents.
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5: We are urging political parties to be tolerant of each other and compete without violence. Do not eliminate competition by killing each other. Do not intimidate one another to gain the upper hand. We have already experienced few deaths of candidate councillors or councillors. If those deaths were politically related, as police officers, we appeal with politicians to stop these murders.
3: Umbutho iSave Our Safa uthi ngoku lixesha lokuba kutshintshe izinto kumbutho webhola ekhatywayo kuzwelonke. 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
6: Coming to football, you'll know that this thing started 2009 and I've been one man standing supporting the, not a change per se. You see, sometimes you want change that you don't know where they're leading. You need good leadership in football. And I think our current president in Nigeria have done well. And people should not take that some of us who are fighting is a friend of our, it's our friend. But then there's a football angle that we need to discuss. And we've been discussing to all the congresses. And he knows very well. We let's agree to disagree. And also let's say deal with football matters.
3: Kelo ngaku besifikelela esiphelweni zale yure indaba sibaleke siphosa amehlo kwelithela nkqenkqeza phambili esithe umbutho we-Freedom Front Plus uthi ukulungele ukudakanca isisombululo sokuqhubisana nomasipala abangaqhobi kakuhle xa uphehlelela umqulu wayo wezithembiso zonyulo ebitoli ngale ntsasa. Kwindaba ze-SABC True FM nelamigama ngulokhanyo Phaphani.
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0: And this one is called Is We Land Order, taking us exactly to 9 minutes after eight. Good morning to you, Sigwe, third and final hour of the Fresh Start. Sigena,
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0: Are you an overpacker or a light packer xa uhamba usiya somewhere? 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
2: 90 minutes. 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One tackle can change a season. One goal can make history. One match can bring an entire nation to its feet. The world's greatest football league is back. 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

0: 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With the burning
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0: Siyabuza with a burning question about, are you an overpacker or a light packer? 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

0: The Billionaires featuring Navy Bayohluleka. Ahead of that one, we had, who did we have? Oh, all right, we had The Billionaire on True FM, like no one else. Coming up on the show, we have The Fresh Mix with Ulundi, the DJ.
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Thank you.

be one day out of 365 that you don't get praise. Sunday, you're not talking about Sunday in church if you're doing it every

Absolutely love it. Lundi, the DJ on the ones and twos. We fresh mix at RFM like none else. Shout outs to Lundi, the DJ for bookings. Mkhangeleni on social media, on Facebook, TikTok, Lundi, the DJ. Coming up, the Twin Club with myself sitting in for Tulu Bozo.

0: happy with a fresh start. 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
2: Stories making headlines, the Freedom Front Plus launches its manifesto and deportation of foreign nationals continues. Good morning and welcome to the news at 9. We'll start with election news. The Freedom Front Plus says it is ready to outline its practical solutions to fixing dysfunctional municipalities when it launches its manifesto for the local government elections in Pretoria this morning. The party's leader, Con Mulder, is expected to address members and supporters when he unveils the manifesto. In the 2021 previous local government elections, the FF Plus won 2 out of 10 21 council seats, up from 67 in 2026. Mulder says they have time frames for delivering on their promises.
3: We have a turnaround plan for municipalities, for local government, which is currently, undisputedly so, the biggest failure in South Africa. And residents are suffering, and we need to have real change and improvement after this election. We offer practical solutions to the problems, and we offer a new policy directive which can steer local government into a direction where municipalities work for its residents.
2: The Umkhonto weSizwe Party says challenges such as internal disputes ahead of elections are not unique to it. The party also says the challenges will not deter it from campaigning. The MK party's Mlungisi Zondi.
4: You will remember that we are approaching elections on November 4. This is a period where all political parties have internal squabbles over the selection of candidates. All political parties have these problems. But we have agreed that despite the challenges, the party must be visible and look alive.
2: Gauteng is positioning itself as a year-round tourism destination. A new strategy is linking tourism, heritage, transport, events, and township experiences. The province says it wants major sporting, cultural, and lifestyle events to be led to increased visitor spending that can create greater economic opportunities for communities. This comes as Gauteng marks Tourism and Heritage Month, which is usually a busy spring season. Gauteng Tourism Authority spokesperson Barbara Gauganediwe.
5: Gauteng is using Tourism Heritage Month and Spring into Transport Month to showcase the province as a connected destination. The campaign is aimed to attract more visitors, increase tourism spending, and highlight the Gauteng province's diverse experiences, from heritage sites and township tourism to major sporting and lifestyle events. We're inviting visitors and residents to discover Gauteng this spring, whether it's our heritage attraction, vibrant nightlife, major sporting events, or our golden township.
2: Government says it has facilitated the return of hundreds of foreign nationals who had gathered at the Zimbabwean consulate in Johannesburg. A total of 194 Zimbabwean nationals, including 101 minors, were processed and departed for Zimbabwe on Thursday. Meanwhile, 56 Nigerian nationals, including 21 minors, were processed with the assistance of the Nigerian embassy. William Baloyi is the deputy government spokesperson.
6: Government continues to work with the relevant authorities and stakeholders to facilitate an orderly repatriation and deportation, safe and humane process in accordance with applicable laws and established procedures.
2: That was all for this hour. A quick recap on the top of story. The Freedom Front process is ready to outline its practical solutions to fixing dysfunctional municipalities when it launches its manifesto for the local government elections in Pretoria this morning. For SABC News on True FM, I am Lukanyo Papani.
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0: Professor pulling through with Lani on hashtag the Twin Club Betref M89.3 Channel 7.8, like no one else, pulling through with Order, taking us exactly to 12 minutes after 9. Good morning to you, Bangabusana again. Now, we pretend Zetu, we tin Zetu. Now, go band love joy. Nobody, Piabon Mamelecona, Ekabeha, Aineti Imvula. Aineti Imvula, Ekabeha, Patsilapa, and Sonwabile, and Savino Banasbek and Silapa. Thank you so much for joining us. Azake kubazali bebe mamile fresh start ngoku masibekelene radio sibizeni pretends zethu sibizeni itins zethu sibizo bundle of joy le ishow eye pretends netins kwakunye no bundle of joy. So today we are speaking to or rather namhlanje besizongqokolano imi nathi chezu. Imi is a 6-year-old that picked up a chessboard at the age of 3 after spending the day with his grandfather and never looked back. So today we are talking to parents and Imi on how, you know, to or rather how to encourage abandon extracurricular activities. You know, what are some of extracurricular activities have you introduced emdanini wakho? Zeziphi as extracurricular activities azenze? Is it sport? Is it music? Is it art? Zeziphi wena uyawamala into bani umntana bekanti uyazidlala? 0729980 sifuna voice notes zenu on Facebook singutrefm, and of course the hashtag is hashtag the Twin Club.
1: And the All Blacks attack away down the left again. 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

0: King Zep, and this one is called We Know Better on hashtag The Twin Club at RFM 89.3 to 107.8. Like none else, go state your mind. Namhlanje bese ngxoxa ne guest yethu uBundle of Joy uImi on a 6 years old that picked up a chess board at the age of 3 after spending the day with utatomkhulu wakhe and never looked back. Namhlanje ke siyabuza ke kodwa because uImi uthi uImi andiyoyika ngokuthethe radio. 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
1: hi Zebs.
0: 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I know awunamntana.
1: Inqwaba yabatshana.
0: Yes.
1: Eyi, nkosi yam.
0: Yes. Leziphi extracurricular activities abazenzayo?
1: Well, Shem, I think kwabanye is just like the normal sports, like bandon madlali soccer and. Mm-hmm. But then there is this one who's 5 years, Elom. So I think she's into fashion.
0: Okay.
1: And modeling. So unglo wakengo kafike, like emeku mira, as aba iruji, obviously, akayaz no bikajwa kanjani, but you can tell. And then also, when it comes to drawing kengoku like ilokhwe ufumanisa kubudlala ngepencil drawing ezalokhwe and so I think it has to be learned okuye.
0: Also ukuba noma sabazali fike besithi into bana bangafuni into bana abantwana babe kwinto ze extracurricular activities kuba bathi zamphazamisa esikolweni what's your take on that? Do you think abantwana masiba encourage babangene because mna I believe into bana mabadlala abantwana guys umntana ngumntana and asoza phinda bengumntana uphuma kwakhe aye high school at university. I promise you akazuyifumana ichance yodlala aphinda bengumntana.
1: And also I think when Azips introducing umntana kwezinto ze co-curriculum activities also helps you as umzali wakhe to notice about I think this one is into this.
0: Yeah, yes.
1: Because we also need to pay to in mind that not wonke umntu wenzelwe for isikolo.
0: Yes.
1: It's a good thing that as abazali kuzo encourage umntana ba no ufanele afune umntana afuneka athintene. But also exposing them to those activities, it also assists ke ngoku uyazi ba even if akakho good kakhulu when it comes to maths, but when it comes to esports esithile, when it comes to chess, which by the way I was so surprised because lomnana we umncinci manje lomnana for chess. Yes. So yabona izinto ezinjalo. Also the fact that udlala ne chess, it also tells you something about his mind. He's very strategic. So you will get to notice as umzali ba based on this activity lomntana ayithandayo, I think ungumntana okanje nakanje. In that way, kuzoba lula ke ukuwe uthi even guide umntana ba ingase angenza into ekanje nento ekanje without ukumqebela.
0: Lovely. Coming up on the show, Sabanayo Teen Zone, there's often a communication gap between abantu abadala kwakunye neteens zethu. Abazali, otishala, may see mood swings, anger, withdrawal, or defiance, and interpreted as a disrespect or a bad behavior. The bigger question, ngoku, ithi, how do we teach emotional intelligence to teens zethu or preteens zethu who appear to be going wayward without, pushing them further away? So, jongalo mcimbi lo songqokola no Mel Malambile. Siyafuna ke to join the conversation on social media, single True FM on Facebook, and the hashtag is hashtag The Twin Club. Mzansi, every win matters. 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

0: Today's story is called The Village of the Cruel King, written by Bubele Khetche. Let's listen closely now. Once there was a village that was ruled by a very cruel king. The village stood in the middle of a huge dark forest, and in the forest lived a family of giants. The villagers lived in fear of the king and also in fear of the giants. At the beginning of each year, the cruel king would gather all the villagers and give them impossible tasks.
1: Nizawusebenza emasimini mihla ngemihla ukuze niqinisekise isivuno esigqibeleleyo.
0: Yatsho ikumkani ekhohlakeleyo kwiqela elithile labantu belali.
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0: Yatsho kwelinye iqela.
1: Yabona ke, no one is allowed to rest on weekends. Akekho ndithi nomntu omnye ofanele uba ufumane iholide.
0: He declared, at the end of each year, the king would gather all the villagers again. Everyone was expected to show the king what they had done for him during the year. Every time the king would say,
1: that's not good enough. Umhlawumbi nizawusebenza ngcono xa ndisisa abantwana benu kumagongqongqo. Abantwana sesona sindlu simnandi kumagongqongqo.
0: Then the cruel king would send the children to the forest and they would never be seen again. End of a very difficult year for the villagers, the king again sent the children to the forest. Omnye wababantwana yayingu Noni. Noni had always lived with her grandmother, but now her grandmother was too old to meet the king's demands. She had been working hard for the king all her life, but she had also worked hard to prepare Noni for the forest. Unoni uye yedwa umntana owayengakhali ngexesha amajoni ekumkani ayesisa abantwana ehlathini. She looked at her grandmother and waved goodbye. The forest was darker and scarier than Noni thought it would be. The footprints of the giants were bigger than her grandmother's heart. The ground trembled as the giants approached. While the other children scattered, Noni remembered her grandmother's words.
2: Nokuba uyika kangakanani, omelele, ungabonisi ukungwanti.
0: Then the family of giants appeared. Their fingers alone were the same size as Noni. But even though her hands were shaking and she feared for her life, Noni stood still and faced the giants. A female giant noticed Noni and kneeled in front of her.
3: Ngubani igama lakho ntombi encinci?
0: Labuza igongqongqo. Her breath was as strong as the wind, her voice as loud as thunder.
1: My name is Noni.
0: Noni answered.
4: Why aren't you scared like all the other children?
0: Asked the giant.
1: Ngoba umakhulu wami unixelele uba kumele uba ndibe strong.
0: Replied Noni.
4: Your grandmother is a wise woman and you are brave and strong.
0: Said the giant. But now all the other children had been caught.
1: Are you going to eat us now?
0: Noni asked. The female giant laughed and said,
4: oh no, no Noni, why do you ask that?
1: Kaloku ikumkani ithe abantwana sesona sidlo simnandi kumagongqongqo.
0: Waphendula uNoni.
4: Ah, that's something the king tells all the families to make sure that they work hard and never leave the village. Come with me. I want to show you something,
0: said the female giant. Noni climbed onto the giant's hand. A few minutes later, they arrived at the most beautiful place Noni had ever seen. Intaba zaziluhlaza kukho imithi yeziqhamo yonke indawo. Abantwana bebedlala kamnandi kwaye bonwabile.
4: You see? We don't eat children. We only keep them safe from the king because we don't want him to make them work so hard all year. When they are old enough, they are free to live wherever they want.
0: Said the giant. Zamvuyisa kakhulu ke ezindaba uNoni. But then she thought of her grandmother.
1: I need to go back to my grandmother. Ndimxelele ukuba ndisafe. I have to tell my people that ikumkani ilixoki and they can live if they want to.
0: Noni said to the giant. The giant brushed Noni's hair and said,
4: Oh, Noni, that is very brave of you. Kodwa awukabi ready. Jonga, ndiza kufundisa ukuzimela kwinkosi. And xa ixesha li-right, uzawuhamba ubuyele kwilali yakho uye kusindisa abantu bakho. Then you will be the new queen. Ndicinga uba ungangukumkanikazi obalaseleyo.
0: UNoni wancuma wathi,
1: Nam ndicinga njalo, as long as it doesn't take too long, I don't want my grandmother to be sad.
0: The giant nodded, and Noni ran off to play with her friends, knowing that soon she would go back to the village and save her people from the cruel king. And so, we come to the end of another Nalibali story time. Today's story was called The Village of the Cruel King, written by Bubele Getshe.
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5: Drip drop, drip drop. Washing the day away.
6: Dip, dip, dip, dip, dip.
5: And dip, washing the dip, dirt away.
6: Way, way, way,
5: yes,
6: way,
5: yes,
6: way.
5: That's right. Washing away. Again?
6: Way,
5: and
6: way,
5: your man.
6: Way,
5: you see? You're talking like a big boy now.
6: Yo, Tom. Hey man, but our little one's smart, eh? Listening to him sounding out your words. I corner. Ufuzu tata foot. Ufuzu tata. Ufuzu tata.
0: Before children can speak, stories help them understand the world around them. 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Nalibali, it starts with a story.

0: Sabine Sbuye with another episode Kanali Bali Clevex Zayo. Absolutely love it. Coming up on the show, Benchilo Ndatiso Ngokola no Mel Malambile. Siyafuna ke nawe to join in the conversation on social media on Facebook, Singutru FM, and of course the hashtag is hashtag the Twin Club. Now, siyabuza ndobana, how do we teach emotional intelligence to a teen okanye preteen who appears to be going wayward without pushing them further away? 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
2: MK Productions umthunzi Fundo Freeman Gumende Umaula Seka. Last week at number 5, still at number 5 Nagleveki. In public, is it a good thing for Ijan to perform or to sing along to female vocals? Ikule lengoma during the people. Benombono man umfundi sumangala ecula izingoma in public would you give a thumbs up or thumbs down
3: hayo yaa yo US lady mina nilale uyayibo umuntu ongitata umjuzi ecela lo nto le hayibo aa ndivumi
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3: hayi hayi hayi hayi hayi hayi hayi ngana ngana noba sone voice encinci mana noba sone voice efane ka Maxwell
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6: hashtag and then and tell us what happens next I'm gonna give you a story I'm gonna stop it somewhere and you have to just finish it off for us on 072-999-8092 finish off the story for us the story for today is that I went grocery shopping guys right and while I was doing grocery shopping the security guard said hey I think I know you from church. I'm like, my dog.
7: Church.
6: I was out of there.
7: Well, crew.
6: Yo, guys, and the way you guys just laughed at me is actually terrible. I go to church sometimes. I do go to church sometimes.
7: Where's your church? Church of Nice Times?
6: Yeah.
7: Where's your brunch?
6: Haven't been in a while.
7: Well, in a while, it's not 5 years. It's not 10 years.
6: Yeah, it's a good 10 years.
7: Uh-huh.
6: It's a good 10 years.
7: How's your wife? Membership revoked.

0: Beyonce pulling through with Break My Soul on hashtag The Twin Club at Treff M 89.3 to 107.8, like no one else, taking us exactly to 9 minutes before 10 on hashtag The Twin Club with myself, Zizi Paul Zipsimbo Palma. And of course, I'm sitting in for Utsulu Bozo. Namhlanje ke kwi Tin Zone, besizawuncokola ngento ebaluleke kakhulu. And iquestion ebesiyibuza yoba, how do we teach emotional intelligence to a teenager or a preteen who appears to be going wayward without pushing them further away. Besawutheta noMel Malambile. Sisamzama ukumkhangela. Hopefully, sakwazi ukumfumana before sibe kanti siyaphuma nje. A quick detour from normal programming here to Izolo. Nelson Mandela University, in collaboration with the Biko family, by a host at the annual Steve Biko Memorial Lecture, remembering the life of Ubiko. You know, with that, there's a young student, Usnovuyo Poltina, who is in need of assistance here too for her research paper. Sine voice note esuka kuSinovuyo. Masimvinde bani uthini na?
1: Hi, I'm Usnovuyo Poltina, and I'm currently pursuing a PhD in sociology at the University of the Witwatersrand. As part of my studies, I have to conduct research and collect data.

0: from the following groups. It can either be youth, those that are 18 to 35. It can be the middle-aged, those that are 36 to 50. Or they can be the elderly, those that are 51 and above. The categories for my research include Black consciousness activists, student activists, cultural activists, community leaders, or new community members. Participants should either come from Brega, King Williamstown, Ginsberg, or Lusikisiki. It is important to note that should you participate in an interview, I can guarantee you confidentiality and anonymity. However, this may not always be possible in a focus group discussion as you are amongst other people and so confidentiality cannot be guaranteed. The other important fact is that any participation towards my research is strictly voluntary as there are no benefits to participating in this research.
1: Oh man, Nkosi kakhulu Sinovuyo, uyacela ke assistance yethu. So if you can, please make sure that uyaqhakamshelana naye uSinovuyo. Coming up on the show, we have a morning motivation yethu with uSingcwalise Dyantyi after this.
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9: Sizi, okay, Dallas Gomes as piano as a senza. Yonke lo mculo okwi prime right now onguona wona oyama 2K, but kanime ke ma 2K sinibonisa uba sisuka up nalo mjayivo. It's hashtag the throwback triple play. Nasi zindathu ku throwback triple play. United People of Zion, you know them as UPZ. Noma yokuqala ethi pure surprise kuzawulandela uNick Holder esithi Summer Days, sivale ngo Do Better from the Layabouts no Kwesha Monique.
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1: Oh, thank you so much kusingcwalise Tyantyi, our motivational speaker uzaphinda bekhona kwakhona kulevekzayo bringing us another motivation. Kwasikakhulu, thank you so much for tuning in and making sure intobana nimamele True FM. Uzaba khona uThulu Bhozo kulevekzayo hashtag the Twin Club. Kwasikakhulu to the producer of the show uSilk Damoyi, Malam Nguzizipho, Zips Mbophoma. I'm back on the radio Monday to Friday kulevekzayo between 11 and 12 with uSilk Damoyi kwincoko. Ndinshiya no DJ Campo with the top 30 high performing teaming up with Luthando Z Amanda to enjoy.
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2: Those that had that refused to be arrested by police and decided to shoot at the police and police retaliated, fatally wounding them. They were the ones that were suspected or were involved in majority of violent crimes, including murders, including robberies, street robberies, house robberies, and so on. So we can say, had we not gotten into confrontation with those criminals of West Gang and other groups, particularly in Enanda and other areas in KwaZulu-Natal, we would be seeing more murders.
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4: People in Johannesburg will be familiar with this sulfurous smell that comes and goes. But for the people who live around Secunda, this is part of a more persistent concern about air pollution that they face. We wanted to understand how exactly does this one facility, Sasol Secunda, contribute to that public health burden. And our analysis showed that about 1,000 premature deaths a year and a total health-related costs of almost 19 billion rand. What we are estimating is the additional risk as a result to exposure to this pollution. So this is pollution that's contributing to heart conditions, lung conditions. It's not individual deaths, but it's showing the wider burden of this pollution on the population.
1: Kelo nqaku bezifikelela esiphelweni zale yure indabas baleke sposa mihlonko ilitela nqenqeza phambili esithe. 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

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In fact, sizibala njalo qho ngemigqibelo every Saturday because in camp we trust. And that's the hashtag. Ngalibali.

0: Coffee We Dance Again. Our very first Stop, Rewind and Play as we travel back to the year of 2016. That's where we are today. Throughout the show, we shall be going back to that year of 2016 and tell you and give you all the fun facts about music. It's going to be fantastic. It's going to be awesome. It's going to be great. That's what you can expect on the Top 30 on today. Shout out goes out to Umamponi. That is Uzipska Mpopoma. Yeah, haven't heard that voice in a very long while. Oh, I haven't seen her in a very long while. Yeah, she was in for T-Balls today, and who will be back next Saturday between 9 and 10 o'clock. But you can catch on Mamponi, Kunyeno, no Silka Tamoyan production on Monday between 11 and 12 o'clock to give you the Inoko, the award-winning show called Inoko. Welcome to the Top 30 today. What you can expect is sadly, we have to say bye-bye to Umaga Girl. Yeah, Malum's on Decks, Kunyano Section 5, Buddha Sage, no Zido, Kunyano Tembo. Massive King, Massive Music on Zagzin featuring Kelly Botman, Nengoma Eti Lilizela. Also have to say goodbye to our former number one, Kelvin Fallon, Nengoma Eti. Everybody wanna be in love. SRK, Tato Hearts, Ngosa Sana Dota, Nalangoma Yabo Eti Mshaba. Meaning, we welcome 4 new entries. We have 3 non-movers. 11 songs, Zitropil, Ezi 12, Ziclimbing, last week at number 1. Yeah, he made his debut at number 1. It was EQ, El Chapo, Optimistic Music, not Z, Optimistic Music, ZA, Kunyeno, Fakroki, Nengoma Eti, Ikeke. Will it be number 1 again for 2 weeks in a row? You stick around and find out. 30 hits, 3 hours. 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After the break, Masses Balezo Itet.
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0: 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mt yeah azimvaili grand u mt made news this this week you can catch all of that later on the celebrity word on street which is will be coming shortly three songs 10 seconds 0729980920729980092 0729980092 one of them it is so cultural because siglanyanga mos where we embrace our culture 0729980092 simple uyangixelela wena ba uvanton So ingoma zi 3 two are from South Africa one of the two is so cultural and the third song ya orkant 0729980092 simple you send in your voice note and tell me what can you make out from this Mindstein Damn lahlile man 26 after 10 it's a top 30
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0: An absolutely banging song, Uncool MC featuring DJ Maporisa, Focalistic, quindi era un sacco 15. Sacco 16, ne? Yeah, Sacco 16. Lengoba 87, it's a new entry at number 26. Yo, Lengoba. I'm getting goosebumps all over listening to it. Ooh, the bass line to it. Mm, it's Tramchwas. Before this one, it was them two featuring Sam Deep. Then go no Oyong, no Ovuyonke. Ovuyonke, yeah. Then go meeting Peflo One. It's a new entry as well at number 27. It's a True FM Top 30. It's countdown. Welcome to it if you just joined us right now. You can find us on all social media, TRUFM. And also on 072-998-0092. Spending on us in 3, 10 seconds. Mindstein. So good you was normal. All I need from you is to tell me, Uvanton. Uvanton. Twenty-five away from 11.
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0: He'll be here doing his thing. And also, you got to love this thing, yeah. Talking about expanding your wings. Yeah, vula mapiko. Inanna musician, Andile, has expanded his career beyond gospel music, landing a role on Uzalo. He gospel artist, Moslena, guess what? He will be playing a prisoner. 23 away from 11 o'clock, more celebrity word on street coming through. Stop, rewind, and play as we go back to the year of 2016.
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0: 2016 lengoma ikhushwa ngalanyaka. Biza featuring Busiso nengoma ethi Gobi Sikole. It was a banger of that festive 2016. You may also remember ngalanyaka ka 2016 it was songs like this that made SABC to come up with a ruling that 90% of music that is played on air on all 18 radio stations should be South African music, local music. There was that mandate. Hey, abanye bayithanda, abanye zange bayithande. 3 songs, 10 seconds, uVanton. Simple question. Uventon wena kwezangoma.
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0: kwa kwa kwa.
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0: 11 weeks in RT. That is KO, Danya Dave, Scott Mapuma, Odela. And before this one, dropping 7 places, Tom London, Zinhle, D Rose, featuring Retha M, Nkosi Kin, Bola DJ Bash, kunye no Slick Weed, Nango Meti Mizwa. Bona Basuka Punk number 18, Bochok number 25 after 9 weeks. Hey man, when you listen to the song, there is a song, man, a pop song. It's called Middle. It was released in 2016 as well by DJ Snake. Listen to it and tell me, by here, am I imagining things? Or this song is similar or sampled from that part, especially this part. Ingoma E.T. Middle by DJ Snake and by Paula Sunshine. Just listen out for that and tell me that is not an original sample. 3 songs, 10 seconds. It's our Minds time for today. Where's Noma Zindaya Tuwena Uvanton? I got him, I'm under the impression, ma. Lahlile kodwa today. When uthini ekhaya? Uvanton!
1: 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Listen, Glamour Shop, we've got DJ Khaled, no Rehana, no Bryson Tiller, we're City Wild Thoughts, and then Beko, Upik Sulu, Nonlan Donkulu, we're City Moses Santin, and lastly, we've got Mthunzi sitting in Bamela. Yeah, I think DJ Young, this was easy, peasy. Now, I'm going to see. Thank you.
0: Interesting. This is an ayogakle. Bye. Go on, la pisa. Pisa nyana nje. Pisa nyana nje. Babu ke waiti nje la pisa nyana nje. Busa uzbamba zonke.
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0: So young ma, but you can call me Moogie. 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

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Yes, please. Is it the upper? Is it the upper? Is it the funa longa fundini? Is it the upper? No, so. Hey, la, hey. 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
2: Stories making headlines as South Africans withdraws their two-part system and EFF launches its manifesto. Good morning and welcome to the news at 11. Financial services group Momentum Corporate says economic pressures are driving some South Africans to repeatedly withdraw from their retirement savings under the two-part system. The retirement savings structure allows members to access a portion of their savings without cashing out the entire pension. The group's Nashalian Portrait says 44% of withdrawals are used to pay debt, while 23% are used to cover everyday living expenses and 20% go towards education. He says the trend reflects the difficult economic realities facing households.
3: What we're also monitoring quite closely is a trend of people withdrawing repeatedly, so once every tax year. And I think that is just speaking to some of the financial pressures that people are facing, you know, with the current economic realities. So quite interestingly, when people are not withdrawing to pay for holidays or even investments, but really to survive. So our survey has shown that around 44% of withdrawals go towards paying debt, around 23% to cover everyday living expenses, and 20% towards sort of education. So again, it's really speaking to, you know, people withdrawing in financial need.
2: Action SA says it will lay a complaint with Parliament's Ethics Committee against Water and Sanitation Minister Pemi Majudina. This after she was filmed allegedly swearing at a resident with a disability in Kuga in the Eastern Cape. Action SA MP Malibo Gobe says in a statement that Majudina's conduct undermines the dignity of public office and brings Parliament into disrepute. Backlash over Majudina comes just after a week after Johannesburg Mayor Dada Morero used profanities during a community meetings. Morero has since apologized. Political analyst Dr. Dale McKinley gives his perspective on the issue.
4: Irrespective of being provoked, politicians should be prepared for these kinds of things. People are angry. People are frustrated. When you're a politician, you sign up for this kind of situation, and they should be better than that. The line is, don't use profanity. This is a very sensitive subject for many, many South Africans. So engage firmly. Engage, and if you disagree, that's fine, and you can do so and make your point. But if when you use profanities, I think then it basically takes it into a realm which when people judge you for what you're saying and not the content of what your argument is.
2: In election news, EFF supported members have started to arrive at the Mangaung Outdoor Sports Center in Bloemfontein, where party leader Julius Malema is expected to unveil the EFF's Free State election manifesto. The party made strides following the 2021 local government elections. It increased its support in some municipalities in the province, including Metsimaholo. The EFF emerged as the second most supported party in the Mafube, Nala and Mohorokane municipalities. The party is currently the third largest in the Free State. Afterwards, Malema will head to Kimberley, where he will unveil the EFF's Northern Cape election manifesto. President Cyril Ramaphosa is among the BRICS leaders that are meeting in the Indian capital, New Delhi, as the world grapples with a number of challenges. The 18th edition of BRICS Summit is being held under the theme Building for Resiliency, Innovation, Cooperation and Security. Representatives of partner countries of BRICS also attending the summit. Kailihle Khumalo has more.
5: President Cyril Ramaphosa is set to address the India-South Africa Business Leadership Roundtable. They'll focus on enhancing bilateral trade and investment between the two countries. Ramaphosa also participates in a closed session of BRICS leaders looking at inclusive governance and strengthening multilateralism. Meanwhile, the president has had a number of meetings, including a key bilateral engagement with his Russian counterpart, President Vladimir Putin. Kailihle Khumalo, SABC News, Johannesburg.
2: Recapping on the top story at 11, financial services group Momentum Corporate says economic pressures are driving some South Africans to repeatedly withdraw from their retirement savings under the two-pot system. For SABC News on True FM, I am Lukanyo Papani.
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2: How are you?
0: Unjani.
2: I'm good, thank you. How are you?
0: And Yabila Nam, Yabila Kuluka, Kuluka, Kuluka, Kuluka,
2: what's that?
0: Kuluka, Kuluka, Kuluka. 3 songs, 10 seconds. Uvanton. Yo, Andy Lass, M. Dass. Andy
2: Lass, feeling good.
0: Andy Lass, M. Dass. Andy Lass. Uvanton.
2: And Pinot,
0: Kabe. Ibo. And the last time does it.
2: Tina so baby in his heart to Lubambolo am. Don't let
0: Manton.
2: Lundungulot, Mani Manela. No, me, yeah.
0: Manton.
2: Wow, wow, wow. Yes, get Lena.
0: Eh?
2: Bendy Mingle. Because. Go. Lena and I'm trying. Like your question. Because. Bendy get Coca Cola. Well, it's girl. Yeah, but so Bendy been managing up and down. And then I didn't get to listen to the songs prior. Because usually I'm trying to make up with 22. I get to listen to it and then the pin of the event. So this is a
7: blah,
8: morning, DJ Cam. Trust you well. Chilling with you. This is what I hear. Rihanna, Wild Thoughts. Umthunzi, Ngibambela. The third one is not make sure, but I think Ngolwandla Nkulu. Ngososo lona ebay.
0: Diyatsho, man. Makhelwane mosilona.
2: Oh,
0: yeah.
9: Hey, be sorry, Mr. Kemp. Mrs. Malin's with it in a ganja. No, when this is why I'm not paying attention to a big soul, no run from cold. Lango me to move the sentence. And then, no, really, no, Rehan, no, DJ Khaled. Now go by it, Wild Thoughts. Hey, Mr. Kemp, let's start. Come here, I didn't use the volume, man. Come here, I didn't use the volume. Copy.
0: If I was Bambanga, my sign, Billy. And Joe Papa Nesuchi, look at where now I to where Ufe is in Gom, which you were correct.

0: That's a nice love song, ne? 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Papa!
1: Oh,
0: this is a very nice. It's a very nice love song, yeah.
1: Onga
0: machi tafuno hamba nawe kodwa thina sowabini siyazwa ulubambo lwami.
1: Hayi. Hayi bambela.
0: Hey, ubonege la landuka. Osiso overpaid. Yo odlala bayajavela ngayo le ngoma. Umuntu agcobalile ngoku because uvukela izinto zakhe. So cool. So, in 2016, I'm planning to go Mrs. Valai throughout the show on Classic Breaker from Songs 2016. Now, since I'm doing 2016,
1: I was doing grade 11.
0: Yo.
1: I'm doing grade 11.
0: I'm a Siva. Right there. Bambi, right there. 2016, I'll go Metric. What? Oh, grade 7?
1: 11.
0: Grade 11. Yo. And for no chum number 2016 and since Andun. Because Zago took. I think Dandy Nayo e 14 years in Pangil. Ay, Chabin Chil, Masikambab. So Tibanaga Yurland the line, eh?
1: Shapo.
0: Shop, shop.
2: Signed a code of conduct that is enforced by the Broadcasting Complaints Commission of South Africa. Under the code, we are committed to giving news that is accurate, comment that is fair, and programming that is not harmful to children and does not amount to hate speech or description of gratuitous violence or explicit sex. If you think we are not living up to this code, you can inform the Broadcasting Complaints Commission of South Africa. Direct any complaints in writing to the Broadcasting Complaints Commission of South Africa, PO Box 412-364, Craig Hall 2024, or send an email to bccsa@nabsa.co.za. 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
2: from number 30 to number 21.
0: Welcome to the show. If you just joined us right now, you missed out on the first hour as we were counting from number 30 to number 21. And number 30, it was Uraf Kuyenos Java City Ibanza. Sasezola from No Vegetable King at number 29. Number 28 was Mtunzi Sfundo Oscar Mbone Ngoma to Umuhle. A new entry came in at number 27 from Demtuda Kuyenosem Deep. No Ovuyonge Ngoma Eti Mphefumlo Wam. And number 26, a banger came through. It's a new entry as well. Uncle MC featuring DJ Maborisa, vocalistic Kuyononzako, 16. Ngoma Eti Seta. Number 25, it was Tom London with Imi Zwa Hotela with KO at number 24. Number 23 was Zulu Queens, Luan Tunkulu Nomahu, Feza. It's a brand new entry, then go mighty distance. Another brand new entry was Focalistic at number 22. No Music, Optimistic Music ZA, Benzo, Melo and Sleazy, featuring Ujazik. I like the closer vibe in that song, Goomba Fire. And the song you just heard before the news at number 21 was Castle Bar, No Vest, No Nasty Sea. Moving up two places from number 23 to number 21 after 3 weeks, Nangoma Eti Lil Mama. 2016, please share the memories, good, bad, or ugly. And tell me, what were you up to ngalanyaka ka 2026? Oxen Zagandoni Elife Niyako 2026. You can find us on all social medias. 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We are left with 20 songs. Now, must get straight into them and count them like no one else.
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6: Number 27.

Tatuado ya está la pana, uti ambos obuy. Omawami. Dropping 5 places from number 14 to number 19 after 9 weeks. Shimza, Junior SA no Tato Hearts. And before this one was Mobiazo. It's a nice, chill vibe kind of music. Inhlanhla. Moving up one place from number 21 to number 20. Nagreveki, it's an absolute banging song. Yeah. True FM, top 30, it's countdown since Malazo is 30 with Usonwabo Kashani. Yena upayana emapeshe. Ukolela Magidwana. Usemakanda yena. Makanahine, yeah. Siabonga. Usiaz. Uzizi Matilo in second. Talando Velem, nine second. Ese Tum Tandazo, Novo Koza. Utiai.

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0: Dwelling Hour DJ Tira Busque Cap Masters featuring General Smamane, dropping 4 places, 13 to number 17. 10 weeks ago, and before this one was Dr. Duda featuring Sboniso Mbele Nomashudu Nengomedi Sana Roam, dropping 3 places. Sukak number 15, Yochok number 18 after 9 weeks. Uzbalazo Ithetum Down, when up a country. And also Galanyaga 2016. Well, Sans Anton, please do share those good memories with us on the True FM Top 30 Hits Countdown. Standing by for Know the Artist Like No One Else. And that artist did wonders in the year of 2016.
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0: There's a beautiful combination. Yalape Coastal, Eastern Cape meets Western Cape, and together they're recording a beautiful song that finds itself at this week at number 16. From number 19, moving up 3 places after 5 weeks. Mr. Taylor, tell him Lilo, when you know Zugo SA.
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0: That's an absolute banging song and fantastic tune indeed. That is from Mr. Taylor together with Uzuko SA giving us that song called Yini. Last week they were sitting at number 19, Clay Vicky at number 16, moving up three places, yeah, after 5 weeks on the True FM Top 30. Standing by for Know the Artist Like No One Else.
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0: Our stop, play, and rewind. It is on the year of 2016 that we give you all the smash hits that were released back then. So now the artist for Clay Vic, he's an artist that went on Galanyaga 2016 and was commercially successful and won numerous awards such as Album of the Year, Best Newcomer of the Year, Best Female Artist of the Year, and Best R&B Soul Reggae Album. In the year of 2019, she was named as the most streamed artist on Apple Music. Not so recently, yeah, we were told that the streaming has gone over 200 million. Yeah. Absolute banging. Voila, Eastern Cape, born in Umtata, 24th of July in the Eastern Cape, and grew up Payana Ektuwa. She was raised Ektuwa. But it was in that year of 2016 when she released this timeless classic, and up until today, whenever you listen to it, you just get the chills. It is Amanda Black, AmaZulu. Stop, rewind, and play. The year is 2016. 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It's countdown.

0: One of her biggest hits that she has released, Amazulu from Anamanda Black. Yeah, recently she surpassed a major career milestone, the Milestone Award from Sony Music Entertainment Africa, presented to Amanda Black with a special plaque recognizing her catalog crossing over 200 million streams threshold. That's a big shout out going out to her. 200 million! This is a promo A to Z. 200 million, we fucking kishini. Yeah. 22 away from 12. It's a True FM Top 30.
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Molweni kunjani igama lami ngusapta the A class DJ Mr. Kuzulunga Mr. High Sapta Mr. Gugulethu indoda emadodeni masizibaleni Zoe 30 with my brother Ukem on the True FM top 30 #InCamp we trust dango

0: Day, Sabta featuring Ginger Stone with Four Luck. Number 22, last week, 14 Gay Vicky moving up 8 places after 2 weeks. Gapam Kwayo, Anele Zondo, Neying Onokwake featuring Blue Pop in Ngoeti Bampa. From number 20 to number 15, moving up 5 places after 4 weeks. Yempe, ukola nukutwa ityala liboli. Yala nukutwa ityala liboli. August 2021, there was a fatal crash, plane crash, that took place at the Bahamas, where people were killed. All passengers, the plane, were killed. And one of the passengers there was a singer called Aaliyah. It was a sad day in August 2001, when we were told that Aaliyah has died. Good plane crash in Bahamas after shooting a video, Rock the Boat. So if you see that video on TV, Rock the Boat, that was the last video that she shot before she passed on. On her way back to estates, yeah. Getting back to the case, there's a lawsuit now that has been filed by Ujomoa Henkerson, who is Uncle Ka Aaliyah and a longtime manager. Now, he filed a lawsuit against Uberi Henkerson. You might tell by him, and his surnames are different. Our surnames are similar. Yeah, they are the same. Well, yeah, now Uberi was a record label, Black Ground Records. Yeah. And the thing is, Kutwa Uberi was given money. Yeah. Mali enough to coordinate travel for her music video shoot at the Bahamas. Yeah. To take care of all the itineraries as Ka Aaliyah, and that if he had followed the rules or the instructions that he had to do, he would have handled things differently with those plans that he was doing, the traveling plans, and instead took a private jet that crashed and killed everyone on board. Now Uberi says that the fatal crash may have been avoided had Ujomo followed through on his compensated task on travel coordination. So now, the uncle is not happy about this whole thing, yeah, with his son, and that relationship, yeah, Boboy too, ever since Aaliyah passed on, has never been the same again. So we are like overly young. After so many years, it's about 25 years now, ne? Yeah, 25 years later, Yovoli case, Ichala, Lobula Wakuka Aaliyah on the plane crash. Utikea, if Melandele roots, yes, it's an Ayo Aaliyah, and yeah, Melandele Aaliyah was a cash cow, a big star, because she was releasing hot albums together with Besakala in movie, Career Yake, and she was only age 21.
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0: kapitani yangu rhathebe lona mandisi machaya from Sugar Mama masizibale mani bethu unazoyithethi ne nobalenwana neno uluzu kwa camp on True FM hashtag camp with just you watini yabalenele
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0: 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Hi, I'm Lisa Kanya Pepe, and you are listening to my dude Lucifer Camp on True FM. 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

0: It's a True FM Top 30 Hits Countdown. And this week at number 11, Kudeep Sen, Nomahu, no TJ Vic, DeRose, Nengoma Eti, Milestone. Nengoma Eti Mileage, yeah. From number 11 to number 11, a non-mover, Glei Vicky, 8 weeks, it fell Nati. And as well as we're taking a call, Lamaki Duana, you know, Uti Upayana Emakanda. And a shout out goes out to Uma Tikunye no TK. Happy birthday to them. This one is coming from Osino Pai. Going to go in Zimbia Shumi, Elna Spini, Nazinda Bazas Kosas is Patule, Gulukanyo Papane.
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3: What we're also monitoring quite closely is a trend of people withdrawing repeatedly, so once every tax year. And I think that is just speaking to some of the financial pressures that people are facing, you know, with the current economic realities. So quite interestingly, you know, when people are not withdrawing to pay for holidays or even investments, but really to survive. So our survey has shown that around 44% of withdrawals go towards paying debt, around 23% to cover everyday living expenses, and 20% towards sort of education. So again, it's really speaking to, you know, people withdrawing in financial need.
2: I-Action SAT iza kummangalela kwikomiti ejongene nokuziphatha kwamalungu umphathiswa wesebe lamanzi nogutyulo uPhemi Majodina. 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
4: Irrespective of being provoked, politicians should be prepared for these kinds of things. People are angry, people are frustrated. When you're a politician, you sign up for this kind of situation, and there should be better than that. The line is, don't use profanity. This is a very sensitive subject for many, many South Africans. So engage firmly. Engage, and if you disagree, that's fine, and you can do so and make your point. But if when you use profanities, I think then it basically takes it into a realm which when people judge you for what you're saying and not the content of what your argument is.
2: Ibambela lomkomishinala wamapolisa kwiphondo iKwaZulu-Natal uphumelele Magoba likwamkele ukwehla kweqondo lokubulawa kwabantu ngo-1.7% kweli phondo phakathi ngo-April noJuni kulo nyaka. 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
5: Those that had that refused to be arrested by police and decided to shoot at the police and police retaliated, fatally wounding them, they were the ones that were suspected or were involved in majority of violent crimes, including murders, including robberies, street robberies, house robberies, and so on. So we can say, had we not gotten into confrontation with those criminals of West Gang and other groups, particularly in Nananda and other areas in KwaZulu-Natal, we would be seeing more murders.
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0: Last one.
2: Hi.
0: Hey. Uyibona la video le ufunda ngazo indaba.
2: Which one?
0: Le ka DJ Pim.
2: Okay.
0: Hi. Yalumes. Uthukile nami uqala kwami uyibona yo, kanti kunje.
2: Le yathukise kuze.
0: And I do conquer, yeah. Sometimes we get provoked out there and we tend to lose Ilobozan, Ismilo Setu and all of that.
2: Yeah.
0: Yeah. Should we take classes on how to control our anger or sometimes it just gets under our skin? Singakwazi ukuzikontrol.
2: Suppose singabantu abakwazi ukuzikontrol.
0: I'm thinking
2: that. Naphansi nako ziphi circumstances. As a person, you should know when to just control your anger.
0: I'm thinking that at some point in life, and I'm going to say, you know, yeah, why? I'm going to say, lecture, you have students in class, right?
2: Okay.
0: Sometimes they do get under your skin. Maybe umuntu behaves like a child and one, because I did, we are all assuming the Klaupana FRCT, we are all adults. So there's a certain way that you need to carry yourself. And some of Amachi da apayan ngamadoda avele sotwini. So kobe puma emcini, how do you handle that? Do you also shout okanye yalila or whatever?
2: There's no need to shout. And plus gain them nandi we take certain situations with that. Lecturers, they don't care. Njenguchilo.
0: Sure.
2: Simple because when I say they don't care, they do not care about e behavior yako because kukona bada badala. Unlike high school, we are not dealing with abandwana, yeah. Meaning as umdala, it's up to you bufuna ukwenzani. Hence you'll find that kwezinye lectures, you'll find that omnye while kukhona lecturer in front eqhuba ne lesson, omnye they are playing their video games kwi iPad zabo, omnye uzibukelele u YouTube wabo. It's okay, honestly, for as long as you are not disturbing a class. By disturbing class, that is ukungqokolisa umuntu osecaleni kwakho. So I feel like nam glad because most we undergo a training before yonke into mepambo students, and we are told for as long as you are not distracting a class, it becomes a problem when ngengoku phazamisa nabanye abantwana. Otherwise, if it's just you uzimamelele i-podcast yakho, wenza what, do it mntasekhaya, because ekugqibeleni umdala uyakwazi ukuzenzela i-decisions zakho ba okay, this is right and this is wrong. So there is no need for bamhlambe uthi ba uzaba nomsindo okanye uzaba uthintini.
0: Because if you are nomsindo, you are in the wrong. Noba ungayithethele uthini, you'll be in the wrong, right?
2: Iyadependa
0: naleyo na.
2: Uthi ba you are in the wrong.
0: Once you pull mesmilweni, once when I are like ungakwazi ukontrol umsindo wako.
2: It depends on police's team.
0: Oh, hi ke. Ufiweke team, Professor Phaphane. Mandugeke manu uyo uphumla because I believe you okanye ungene mini ngoms.
2: Akusebenzi
0: banguwe. Yeah, hamba ke uyogqibezela incoko yakho apha next. 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Hamba ugqibezela incoko phaa. Sure, ne?
2: Bye.
0: Bye.
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0: Welcome to the final hour, the third and final hour. If you just join us right now, we have counted from number 30 to number 11. But in the previous hour, we counted from number 20 to number 11. At number 20, we had Umnqobi Yazo, Ingoma Ethi Inhlanhla. At number 19 was Shimza, Junior SA, Umawami, Sanalwami from Dr. Duda. At number 18, number 17 was DJ Tira Uhle, Ingoma Ethi Ngicwele Ngawe. Yidi from Mr. Taylor in Zuko SA. At number 15, number 14 was Sabta featuring Ginger Stone with Fola. At number 13, Zingomalo, Funky Kula, Zala Tukzin with Ngitatiwe. Imali Yami from Citril, Nobon King, Snaka Udoti, Udemet, Gunyeno, Baby Son, Ingoma Ethi. Imali Yami at number 12. At number 11, we had Deep Sand, the song you just heard before the news, with Maho, DJ Vic, DeRose, and Ginger Stone with the song called Mileage. 11 after 12, so True FM Top 30, welcome to it. The Shigele Z10. Uzbala Z10 undown, 072-999-8092. Last week at number one, it was an absolute banging song called Ikeke from EQ, Optimistic Music. No Fakroki. Will they be number one again for second week in a row? Stick around and find out as we're getting straight into it. Moving up one place from number 11 after 8 weeks.

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0: on music. They picked number 3 last week, but number 5, Jay Vick, meaning that they dropped. Number 8, Jay Vick, meaning that they dropped 5 places. And Mikkel Nati for 7 weeks. Napamko Ayungu Rashawa, DJ Sleek. Mash Beats featuring Ula Cabra, Lofey, and Dolphin DX. Then go Mati La Pisa, the Sukabo Napamko number 10, but Chok number 9. Started with a song that moved up one place from number 11 to number 10. Ufelodi T, Mickey Ndlovu, Umluda Q, kunye no bonke, nengoma ethi Ituba. Last week at number 11, Clay Vicky at number 10. Moving up one place after 8 weeks. Well, there's a fight that is going on. Yeah, that is between Naledi Apiwe and her former manager, Ulondi Nwabe. Yeah, they're fighting over the singer's YouTube music catalog. And management said her music catalog was removed from YouTube about 2 weeks ago. This means Naledi Apiwe's music is no longer available on the platform. But a manager, Ntuthuko Mashaba, said on Wardle Street that allegedly removed the music after a fallout with Naledi. Yeah, he said an open and close quote, she's the one who was handling Naledi's account. Their working relationship didn't start professionally, which caused a lot of misunderstanding. We're still trying to bring the content back and add to it a new account we have just created. Unfortunately, this happened when she was about to release her EP. This is what Ntuthuko said as well, that we want to end this in court, but it can't say more. But I can say, but I can't say more now because we're still in talks with illegal, legal teams and all. Yeah, it is said that Ulondi admitted that she removed that it is music catalog from YouTube. Yeah, Jehovah Jireh number 200 million streams views on YouTube. Eko ba na remove yung tool. Eko ng Londo lay. Yeah, it's 23 minutes after 12. Sizibalazo yi 30 kunye no nobabalwa nqanqeni kunye no Snekhaya Komsan Mbuso Edition Pathway as well uphayana na Kukompo City.
1: The Premier League is back, and the Blues are ready for action.
2: Chelsea look to break.
1: Chelsea take on Hull City in a thrilling clash at Stamford Bridge.
2: Oh, he's got the goal. It's a belter. It's a belter.
1: Can the Blues deliver a big performance at home, or will the Tigers cause an upset?
2: Hull nil, Chelsea won.
1: It's Chelsea versus Hull City.
2: A moment of Premier League class.
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0: Så True FM Top 30's Countdown to Cool Uncle Waffles Shoe Meister Together No Wade. Besuka bona pana ku number 3. Sorry, besuka bona ba ku number 5 last week, ba ku number 6 kule iveki, moving down one place after 7 weeks. Ebesiphethele ingoma emnandi yethu Too Cool. Before this one, from numbers 8 to number 7 after 6 weeks. Moving up one place, Sam Deep, Tato Hatsi, Zuma Marvin, nengoma ethi Izospana. Izospana. Izospana. Izospana ka Grand. Tune in weekdays between 3 and 6 o'clock when you're heading home in the afternoon. And when you do so, we have our own True Drive team. And this is what they're likely to do.
1: Hashtag Sikubambile.
2: Hello.
3: Hi, Kitu. How are you?
2: I'm fine, thank you.
3: I'm good. You're speaking to Tandela. I don't know whether you remember me. We met in Sentinel City.
2: Yes, I do remember. How are you doing?
3: Yeah, I was wondering if maybe perhaps we can have drinks, or we can go watch a movie, something fun.
2: Hey, I'd love that, actually.
3: You'd love that?
2: It's been nice to see you again.
3: I just want to check with one thing, because as you know that I'm very new around Joburg, so I don't want to step in anyone's shoes. Aren't you seeing anyone?
2: I am, but it's complicated. So you wouldn't really be stepping on anyone's shoes.
3: Just one more thing, Kitu.
2: Yeah, sure.
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2: At
3: Your man said that we must call you just to find out if he's the only one missing and whether you're not cheating.
2: It is what it is, man. I've actually been needing a reason.
3: In fact,
2: I'll wait to give out. So
4: True Drive with King Boy. Say to him, Sanele Nongawosa.
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4: She's Valas with 30 to Nicodelo from 10 a.m. to 1 p.m. like no one else.
6: This is how we do it.
0: Stop, rewind, and play 2016. We were introduced to a new combo. Kapepso tumo kunye no mampi njabe spetele ingoma eti wololo. Yeah. Ilalilale. And also during that year, we sadly woke up to some hurting news that gospel artist Sifiso Ncwane passed on and Norman Doza also passed on. But during that year, there was a beautiful collaboration that made us move on the dance floors. A combination between Calvin Harris and Rihanna. This is what you came for. Bye.

0: beautiful combo there with Calvin Harris and Rihanna. This is the 2016 hit Electronic Dance Music. They call it EDM. Released in April 29, 2016. It went on to number 3 at a US Billboard Hot 100 top charts in places like everywhere around the world. Hey, do you know about during the time when she recorded this song in 2016? And today, hey, she's got what? 3 kids.
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0: Sitting at number four, it's LKG Mahuze to Sammy K. Kunyanam Sanangoma Eti Tandoini. We'll pick up one place from number five, Portugal number four after 5 weeks. Kapam Kwayo Mithali, the guy, Donkey Boy, Cairo City Team, Mr. Teller featuring Konke. Kunyanam Sinom Solo, Nengoma Eti Wolo. We'll pick up four places from number nine to number five after 2 weeks. Sizibalaza 30 together with Uanga. Uti, we young artists from Ekoha. The bully said to everyone on True FM, Nabalande Lindi. Tella Ukuti, happy birthday to Indombi Mthobe. Uashume! Ashume! Between 1 and 4, Sinusi actually top as a Spatela Kori Urban Playgrounds. Between 7 and 10, True Hits with Samora Mangesi. The junction with Hope Maweni between 10 and 1 o'clock. But in between all of that is A to Z with Simo Zokwan. One thing that I know he's promising us.
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3: lapho. 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

0: Number 6 to number 3, Naglena Iveki. So True FM Top 30 hits countdown, and we live to number 5 more minutes. Until we say hello to the Urban Playground, Nosiabonga, the twat. But for now, let's just recap of what had happened between number 10 to number 2.
1: Recapping from number 10, number 2.
0: From number 10 to number 2 is that at number 10, Besipaya Anderson of Fellow NT, Miki Ndlovu, Mluja, Kubonke, Nengoma Ithi Ithuba. At number 9, it was Rush Hour. No Sleek, Bespetele Ngoma Ithi Lapisa, Ama Hem Hem from Tato Hearts' Java, and Sean Music at number 8. At number 7, it was Sam Team Tato Hearts' Zuma Marvin, Nengoma Ithi Izo Spana, Too Cool from Uncle Waffles, Real Music at number 6. Number 5 was Mithali the Guy, Donkey Boy, Kairo, CP Team, Mr. Taylor featuring Konke, and Sinom Solo with Wolo. At number 4, LKG, Numahu, Zetu, Semi K, Kuyanom San, Ngoma Ethi Tandoini. Remember from Team N Express, no Melo Insleazy at number 3. Number 2, Focalistic, Sean Music, Uncle Waffles, Ngoma Ithi Spin, Jigeleza. This week's number 1. Last week at number 1. 7 weeks. 2 weeks at number 1.
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0: Bekumnandi namhlanje umzukulwane kaMambamba umzukulwane kaRhadebe uthi bekumnandi ubana wena namhlanje masidibane kwakhona next weekend between 10 and 1 o'clock apho sabe sizibala zoyi date. 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

0: Sis Balas o Ifeti Ngemicobelo. 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
4: The top stories at one, Mulder predicts coalition governments after 2026 elections, and thousands of young women take part in the annual reed dance. Good afternoon. We start with election matters.

0: Freedom Front Plus leader, Corneille Mulder, says coalition governments are likely to become a reality in many municipalities after the 2026 local government elections. He says effective coalitions can promote collective decision-making, protect minority interests, and help prevent the abuse of power. Mulder was speaking during the launch of his party's election manifesto in Silver Lakes in Pretoria.
1: This could be the best form of government. Why? It promotes collective decision-making in the interest of the general public, including minorities, and it minimizes the abuse of power.
0: Free State EFF chairperson Mapeola Dipogo says the party expects to gain significant support in the upcoming local government elections. Dipogo has raised concerns over the Auditor General's reports, which show that many municipalities continue to receive adverse financial audit outcomes. She says EFF President Julius Malema will reinforce this message when he addresses party supporters at the province's manifesto launch in Bloemfontein.
2: So we know that the Free State currently, as it's run by the ruling party, it's in tatters. So I think, inspired by the president here today, the voters will go out there and vote for the EFF, because this is what mainly this rally is all about, to come and plead to the people of the Free State to tell them that this is what we're willing to do when we enter that government, because soon, in no time, remember that the ANC is hanging just by one seat, in no time here will be end.
0: The Democratic Alliance wants Parliament to impose a sanction on Water and Sanitation Minister Phemima Jordina. This follows an incident during a recent government engagement in Goga Municipality in the Eastern Cape. A video circulating on social media allegedly captures Majordina swearing at a member of the public. The DA has lodged a complaint against the minister with Parliament's Joint Committee on Ethics and Members' Interests. DA Member of Parliament Jan de Villiers says both Parliament and President Cyril Ramaphosa should take action against Majordina.
3: Minister Majordina's language to a member of the public was disgraceful and beneath the dignity of any cabinet minister. South Africans deserve respect, not insults, from those who serve them. She must be held accountable, and President Ramaphosa must act, not just say the right words.
0: Thousands of girls and young women have presented their reeds to AmaZulu King Misu Zulu Kazwelithini at the annual reed dance ceremony. The ceremony is being held at the Emashobeni Royal Palace in Uphongolo in KwaZulu-Natal. The king is expected to deliver a speech before the ceremony concludes. Some of the participants have described presenting their reeds to the king as a special moment.
4: I'm feeling so happy. It's my second time. It means a lot. It means really a lot to me.
5: I'm feeling good because right now my spirit is high and I'm also happy and I'm so enjoying it so much.
6: Is this the first time that you're here?
5: Yes, it's the first, yeah.
6: So this is your first experience of the reed dance?
5: Yes, and I'm still going to enjoy more of days that are coming. My aunt is my example. Like, she made me inspired, and she encouraged me to come to the reed dance and come and enjoy the life of being a virgin.
0: A recap of the top story in the news at 2. Freedom Front Plus leader Corneille Mulder says coalition governments are likely to become a reality in many municipalities after the 2026 local government elections. He says effective coalitions can promote collective decision-making, protect minority interests, and help prevent the abuse of power. For SABC News on True FM, I'm Siseko Gwandile. More news at 2.
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It's the incredible Lizzo and True FM, like no one else, with Truth Hurts before this Questa with a season. And of course, that's what we're about. It's the weekend, it's lunch, the urban playground. You know we came here to play, man. Don't play with us, play with your friends. 12 minutes after one, welcome to the show. My name is Siya Kletwa. You know we do this every Saturday between 1 and 4 p.m. We come through together on the urban playground and we have a mighty good time. Today's no different. Gang's music. Great vibes. You know the deal. A big shout out to my boy Kemp. He's back, of course, next week, Saturday, counting down those hits on the top 30 from 10 a.m. until 1 p.m. For the next 3 hours, it's me and you and a really, really good time. Listen, how has your weekend started? Mine started off on a very high note. I had so much fun. I went to an album launch yesterday. I'll tell you all about it as the show progresses. I hope you have had a nice entry into the weekend. And if it was not so pleasant, guess what? We will remedy that in these 3 hours where we'll be hanging out together. It's True FM, like no one else. My name is Siya Kletwa. This is the Urban Playground. Welcome to the show. Got so many great music, so much great music for you. You're so many great music. English in action. There was a show on Umhlobo Wenene. It was for the kids. It was called English in Action. I think I need to listen to that show again so I can get my grammar right. Because what do you mean? What do you mean? Travis Scott, it's highest in the room on True FM like no one else. Welcome to the show.

It's Burna Boy and Ed Sheeran on True FM like no one else with For My Hand, released in 2022. Of course, it was the sixth studio album from Burna Boy, Love Damini, and that was the third single taken from that album. 19 minutes after one on True FM like no one else. What is going on? What is happening? If you just join me, welcome to It's the Urban Playground with myself, Siyaki Itwa, on True FM like no one else. We're hanging out together with nothing but bangers and, of course, great vibe like we always do. So I had a rocking start to my weekend. Yesterday, a very close friend of mine released an album. Yes, a whole entire album with 7 songs. And let me tell you something. It was incredible. The album in itself is great, but the launch of the album, which is really a nice intimate session yesterday, was incredible. We had about 40 to 45 people in this spot called the Spun Hub. It's in Gqeberha, in Newton Park. And this space really is for artists to come through and do their thing. It's a hub for artists to come through and work. They have podcasting facilities, photography, the list really goes on, but it's a space designed for artists to just come through and deliver to the public what they have to offer. Yesterday, Myra Gold released her sophomore album called Alchemy. She has been trending because she released the album Friday midnight. No, it was Thursday midnight. She released the album, and man, it had been trending on social media ever since. So yesterday we had a nice intimate session at Spun Hub, and it was just chef kisses, man. Absolutely beautiful. It's incredible to see the amount of talent that is within the Eastern Cape. And it's not just any kind of talent, it's international talent. So I was so happy to be part of such a spectacular event celebrating talent that is from the Eastern Cape. We are so rich in talent, and I'm so glad that we are taking off as the artists of Gqeberha, where, you know, there's more focus that is coming through from not only South Africa, but from the world. It was absolutely amazing. Listen, do the right thing. Go out there, stream her album. Her name is Myra Gold, and the name of the album is called Alchemy. 22 minutes after 1 on True FM like no one else. Let's get into our favorite, right? It's our first feature of the show. It's called Original Sample. This is how it works. I play you a song that had sampled an original, and I have you figure out who the original artist is and, of course, what the name of the song is. As soon as you figure that out, you send me a text on 072-999-8092. That's our WhatsApp number. Also, feel free to just send a voice note. That's also permissible. All right, so today we are featuring DJ Storky, featuring Dali Wonga and Nia Pearl with Ipiano Esoweto. They sampled a colossal star, one of the biggest stars, if not the biggest, to come from South Africa. And I want you to tell me who that star is. Okay, here is probably local music of DJ Storky, Dali Wonga, Nia Pearl, Ipiano Esoweto.

An absolute banger. It's a namba, me bro. It's DJ Storky's Dali Wong and Nia Pearl. Ipiano Soweto is the name of the track. 26 minutes after one. Listen, do I even need to give you clues as to who these guys sampled on the song? Because if you're South African, then you should know exactly who the artist is and the name of the song. Come on, man. But in any case, I'll give you clues because, of course, I'm such a nice guy. So the artist in question was famously known as the Queen of African Pop and the Madonna of the Township in South Africa. She was named after an American country singer with the second name Lee. Because if I give you the country singer's first name, I might as well just give you the answer. That's not going to happen today. All right. As a young child in Langa, Cape Town, she had tourists paying to watch her sing before she even became famous. She formed actually her first group, the Tiny Tots, when she was just a young child. At the age of 16, she left Cape Town to move to Soweto to pursue her dreams seriously, joining groups like Joy before being the lead singer of her band and the Big Dudes. In 1983, she released her breakout song, Weekend Special, becoming the fastest-selling record of the year. All right, like I mentioned earlier, she was also known as the Madonna of the Township, to which she responded to an interviewer later on where she said, "No, no, sweetie, Madonna is the me of America." She has done such great things. In 1990, she released Black President, dedicated to Nelson Mandela. It was suppressed by the government, but became an anthem of hope for freedom fighters. She lived her life completely unfiltered, and that's what we loved about her. Embracing controversy, defying social norms, and openly championing the LGBTQ community long before it was mainstream in South Africa. And this is an interesting fact. Her given middle name is Nokuzola, which actually means quiet, calm, or peace, which is exactly the complete opposite of a fiery, high-energy stage persona. Who am I talking about? 072-999-8092. As soon as you figure it out, let me know.

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this. Not talking about a rolling. I'm talking about smiles on the family's faces. With nephews and nieces, man, we going places. We take vacations, yeah. I've been so patient. Setting my gazes on different locations. Now witness the greatness.

An absolute smash is DJ Tunes with Wizkid and Fola with One Condition. Before that, DJ Speedster, Young Swizz and Telemann with Mayo. And of course, kickstarting that triple play was Busiswa Brent and Let Me You with Grace. 20 minutes. Is it 20 minutes? Yes, it's 20 minutes before 2. On True FM, like no one else. The name of the show is called The Urban Playground with myself, Siyat Klitwa. We're rocking together all the way until 4 p.m. Great music still to come on the show. And of course, we're still talking original sample. I played you a song earlier and I asked you, do you know who these artists sampled on the song? Piwo already was one of the first people to say, oh, it's so easy. Last week, you were very quiet, though. You were very quiet last week, Piwa. But okay, I see you. Joining minutes before two. Let me just find the song that I played for you earlier. All right, so I played you DJ Storky. And if you're just joining me now, this is the track in question.

0: CJ Storkies featuring Dali Wonga, Nia Pearl with Ipiano Soweto. They sampled an absolute legend from South Africa. She was known as the queen of African pop, the Madonna of the township. And she was just the biggest thing. In fact, probably the biggest artist to come out of South Africa, you know. And I've given you all the clues that I could give you. She brought you amazing songs. One of those was her breakout track, Weekend Special, that came out in 1983. All right. She also gave you one of the most iconic songs called Black President, released in 1990. She was fearless. We loved her. And we still miss her to this day, because till then, there has not been anyone like her. And let's be honest, there never will be. DJ Storkies and Dali Wonga, who did they sample? 072-999-8092. Holla at your boy.
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0: Proudly South African music, it's DJ Kwame featuring Bongiwe Khumalo with Umkhuleko. Before that, Liquid Deep with For the Night, DJ Storky's Daliwonga, Nia Pearl. Of course, the artist that sampled a colossal artist from South Africa. And now is the time for us to find out who that artist is. Sing that she knows everything. I love you, Piwo. Let's start with Piwo because I'm pretty sure she has this one figured out. What's going on with your voice notes? Let me try start it from the beginning. Okay. Thanks, Piwo. I'm not too sure why it's playing like that, but you might be onto something, however. All right. Let's hear what Uyem or Yam has to say.
1: Hi, True FM.
0: Oh, okay.
1: Oh, you are talking about my all-time favorite artist.
0: Yes.
1: Brenda Nokuzola Fasi. Langome City.
0: Yebo.
1: My friend who changed my
0: science. Aye. No, thank you for the vibes. I love it. Let's hear our next voice notes.
2: Hey, I'm Sian.
0: Sure, Buddha.
2: Hey. I think in I think original artist in Google is my problem.
0: Yeah, man.
2: And yeah, what's up? But one any artist, okay, I ends and I are popular, cool. Yeah, especially with dance floors. I don't go to Amanda.
0: Yes.
2: Yeah, I ends are popular. I remake an eye. And it just got eating, I sit in. I just got love for you.
0: It got love for
2: just
0: you.
2: Got love for you.
0: Yeah.
2: Oh, my love. Hey. Yeah, I think the original artist is Nzo, bro. Yeah, Nzo, happy cup.
0: So Nzo, thank you so much, man. Here's an interesting fact. So Kemp actually sent me a message earlier and said that Brenda actually sampled Ujomanda, the Got a Love for You song. So Brenda sampled him, and I got another interesting fact from Kemp that when he was a child, he used to dance to Jomanda, that song. So it was funny to me because I cannot picture Kemp dancing. Not at all. Oh, my gosh. But anyway, so you are very right. Well done to everyone who got it right. It is indeed the queen of African pop, Brenda Fassie, with my friend, Odenja Raslin.

0: Lowly South African music. It's a new day by Muzi and OK Malumu Cool Cat. Brenda Fassing, Yagosaba, 2 o'clock, time for the news.
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2: The top stories at 2. FF Plus says coalition government is South Africa's future, and police are probing a suspected gang-related murder in Cape Town. Good afternoon. We start with election matters. Freedom Front Plus leader Corneille Mulder says governing through coalitions is the future of South Africa. The FF Plus is part of the Government of National Unity, with its former leader, Pieter Groenewald, serving as Correctional Services Minister. Mulder was speaking in Pretoria during the launch of his party's election manifesto. The manifesto includes a 10-point plan aimed at improving the delivery of basic services in Pretoria. Mulder elaborates.
3: Coalition could be the best form of government. Why? It promotes collective decision-making in the interest of the general public, including minorities, and it minimizes the abuse of power.
2: Action SA says it will approach Parliament's Joint Committee on

0: ethics and members' interests to lodge a complaint against Water and Sanitation Minister Phemi Majordina. This follows an incident during a recent government engagement in Gugu Municipality in the Eastern Cape. A video circulating on social media allegedly captures Majordina swearing at a member of the public. The party says all members of parliament and cabinet ministers are expected to treat members of the public with dignity and respect. Action SA Member of Parliament Malibo Kobe.
1: As Action SA, we will be laying an ethics complaint against the Minister of Water and Sanitation, Minister Phemi Majordina, following her disgraceful, vulgar verbal attack at a ministerial event that took place today. The Minister's use of vulgar and abusive language is completely at odds with the standards of code of conduct that are expected of members of Parliament and especially a member of Cabinet. Her conduct undermines the dignity of public office and essentially brings Parliament into disrepute.
0: Police are investigating the murder of a man who was gunned down in a drive-by shooting in Belgravia in Cape Town yesterday. Police spokesperson Ndake Gwala says the attack is allegedly gang-related. Gwala says the assailants are still at large.
2: On arrival, they found a body of an adult male lying on the street with multiple gunshot wounds. According to reports, an unknown vehicle came from the corners of Feld and Heatherdale Road and started shooting. The motive for the attack is believed to be gang-related. Police opened a case of murder for investigation and no arrest has been effected at this stage.
0: In what could be a blow to the Sandile Zungu campaign, the South African Football Association's National Executive Committee has resolved to disqualify four regions from attending and participating in today's SAFA Congress in Midrand. The regions failed to hold their regional elections before the National Congress. The affected regions are Herigwala and Amajuba in KwaZulu-Natal and Peaks League Aseme and ZFM in the Northern Cape. The regions are believed to be backing Zungu, who is challenging the incumbent Denny Ordaan for the SAFA presidency. Their disqualification could significantly change the voting landscape at today's Congress. And lastly, from further afield, Saudi Arabia says it will not retaliate after drone attacks launched from Iraq forced it to shut down a crucial east-west oil pipeline. A Saudi statement says the decision was taken after a request from Iraqi Prime Minister. Saudi Arabia has previously blamed Iranian-backed militias in Iraq for similar attacks. The shutdown of the pipeline further restricts Saudi Arabia's oil exports. The BBC's Hugo Bachega has more.
3: First, you have attacks happening inside the country, so this is a major security test. And then you have attacks targeting a major shipping waterway, so this is also an economic test. We know that Saudi Arabia has been relying on this key pipeline, the east-west pipeline that has been targeted, and also on the Bab al-Mandab Strait, because the Strait of Hormuz has been effectively closed. And now you have the Houthis saying that they're going to block Saudi shipping in that strait. So this is a major test for Saudi Arabia.
0: The top story in the news at 2, FF Plus leader Corneille Mulder says governing through coalitions is the future of South Africa. The FF Plus is part of the Government of National Unity, with its former leader Pieter Groenewald serving as Correctional Services Minister. Mulder was speaking in Pretoria during the launch of his party's election manifesto. For SABC News on True FM, I'm Siseko Kondile. More news at 3.
4: How are you? Asina yege phefumule kakhulu nje yami. Let's get on it. Yeah.

So incredible Summer Award-winning artist Lord Cares, of course, she walked away with Best R&B Soul Album of the Year at the 32nd South African Music Awards, featuring Casper on that one. Before this, Teju DJ Mgadi featuring Zakwethu with Amalunde, and of course, kickstarted that triple play with Zakwe featuring Tribal Ngiyabonga. 18 minutes after 2 on True FM, like no one else, it is the second hour of the show. I've got some great things for you on the show. Great things still coming. One of them is a little chat with Nsiko. He is a South African DJ who has just released an album. He'll be chatting with us at about 2:30 about his latest offering, and also serving us with a mix on Mikasa Sukasa at 2:30. It is dope. It is amazing. And the album is out of this world. I listened to it this morning, and it really just set the foundation for my day. It's really something to look forward to. If you're into house music like I am, you will definitely enjoy what's coming out for you. I have something special on the third hour as well. But listen, one thing at a time, indeed. At 19 minutes after 3, here's Dreezy Drake with 2 Slide on True FM like no one else. Also, some Beyonce, Mrs. Carter Knowles coming through.

0: Hey, taking us exactly 31 minutes after 2 is TXC, Davido, Tony Eduardo, and Yebo is the name of the track. Before this, Mrs. Carter, Beyonce Knowles with Texas Hold'em. And of course, Dreezy Drake came through, kickstarting that triple play with 2C Slide, taking us exactly 30 minutes after 3. It is True FM, like no one else. We're still hanging out together on the Urban Playground. Listen, I promise you an interview with one of the biggest DJs in the country. But before we get to that, I should let you know that at about 10 to 3, we will be touching base Noluyo Lomkhalipi. He's going to give us the latest in as far as the Polokwane City game versus KZ Chiefs that kick starting at 3 p.m. this afternoon. He will be talking to us at about 10 to give us a glimpse of what can be anticipated when that game kick starts at 3 p.m. Thereafter, he will be giving us updates in as far as any developments concerning that game as it continues. But for now, it's exactly 30 minutes after 2 and we have Ntsigo on the line. Ntsigo, brother. Ntsigo, where is this man? Why can I not hear him? Brother.
1: Kunjani, how are you?
0: I'm good. I can hear you perfectly, bro.
1: Lovely.
0: Are you good?
1: I'm great, thanks. How are you?
0: I'm good. How's Joburg?
1: Joburg is beautiful. It's sunny. It's great.
0: Nice. Well, it's a complete opposite in Gqeberha. It's overcast. It's raining. But the weird thing about it is that it's hot.
1: It sounds like the ordinary
0: day in GQ. You are from here, so you would know.
1: Yes, four seasons are one day.
0: I know, right? Oh, man. Yeah. Listen, so you have an exciting project that's out at the moment. It's an album that has 10 tracks on it. It's called Enough Room for Everyone. And it was released on the 28th of August.
1: Correct.
0: Listen, I had the opportunity to listen to the album this morning. What an absolute blast. But first, let's get to the name of the album. I found it very interesting, right? Enough Room for Everyone. Why that name for the album?
1: So for me, it speaks a lot about the current climate in the country, how there's so much diversity, and how the attention has come to South Africa in terms of taste making and music. We've got so many genres, from amapiano to afro house to the deep house to minimal tech. So for me, it was an expression of what I've been delivering through the years, what I like, and also just saying to those artists who are quite independent, similar to me, that there's always room for everyone, there's always space for everyone, there's enough cake or pie that everyone can feed off from. So it's basically an expression to say that you don't always have to fit in a box to be able to express yourself. So yeah, it's sort of like a canvas of one of my ideas put into one project.
0: For sure. And how difficult, what some of the challenges that you had faced or you face continuously as an independent artist when it comes to just putting your music out there?
1: So there's a lot of things like studio time, I don't know if people know how much a track costs to mix and master, but it's nothing under R1,000, So there's the mixing and mastering, there's the putting together of the project, there's the recording of the different artists. So I've featured a couple of artists on the album.
0: Yeah.
1: That whole journey of making sure that you put it together and then you get it onto distribution sites, and then you also do the PR and marketing. As an independent artist, those are all the things that you need to take into consideration. So I would say for me, the only delay for that, because I was supposed to drop the album a little bit earlier in the year, was some of those niggles, some of those things that I had to do by myself.
0: For sure, for sure. Is this your first album?
1: This is my first album. Incredible. I've dropped a couple of EPs and singles, but this is definitely my first album.
0: For sure. And why release it now? Did you just feel like it was time?
1: I felt like I was holding back. And I felt like, once you drop the first album, you can drop many others.
0: For sure.
1: I mean, now I already know that there's a bit of work that I need to put out just as a follow-up from this one. But it doesn't stop from here. So I felt like I needed to give people a fuller body of work so they can understand me a little bit more.
0: For sure.
1: But yeah, it was time.
0: For sure. Listen, I listened to the album this morning and, man, it's absolutely incredible. One of my favorite songs includes Always Believe. I love that song in particular. Basement Hop. Also, the one with the saxophone. That was pretty hot. Yeah.
1: featuring Squara and Sex.
0: Yeah, man. Take us through the album.
1: So maybe I'll speak about the one that you mentioned.
0: Sure.
1: Always Believe is one of those, you know, it's a motivational track, man.
0: Mm.
1: I made that song and I was like, this is a sound that's influenced by a lot of the music that I listen to. So I listen to a lot of German deep house. So I was like, even the bass and the synth, all of that sound, I'm going to lay down those sounds and also just telling people to just always believe in themselves.
0: For sure.
1: Especially when they're going through the most or, you know, going through a bit of a difficult time.
0: Yeah.
1: And, you know, the other song, Everything in Place, that I did with Squadron and Sex, was a song that I put together. It was basically the first song that I made with Squadron and Sex. People might know Mutiny that I put out before, but it was the first song that I made with him. It was just one of those ideas that, okay, you know, after a bit of time arranging the song, I was like, okay, everything is in place now. Let's get it out to the masses. And Basement Hop is a sound inspired by a time when I was staying in PE. I had lost a friend and there was gang wars happening around PE. And I created a sound called Ikasi Horror Story. And Ikasi Horror Story was my way of sort of journaling through music. And I created a sound which is that had a lot of like sort of dark tones in it.
0: Sure.
1: And it was a bit of a bounce that you know, I called it Basement Hop because I was like, okay, I need to get out of the trenches and make people dance with it. So yeah, the sound it's got a different taste throughout it.
0: Yeah.
1: Sorry, the album's got different taste throughout it.
0: Yeah.
1: But yeah, I had to put those together to sort of put together the whole project.
0: For sure. So we mentioned Squara, which was one of the artists that you had collaborated with on the album. Who else have you worked with on this album?
1: So I worked with Uvuyom Jindi, who's a pianist. He works with the likes of people like Salila Solota. I worked with SOS, also known as Usbusi Somsane, who's based in Durban.
0: Oh, yes, of course, SOS.
1: Yeah. So people from PE know SOS from the Illuminati DJs.
0: Absolutely.
1: So, yeah, I worked on a song with him called Feel the Pressure. I also worked with Usino Tromela, Sinovuyo Tromela. She's from West Ring, but based in Cape Town.
0: Love it.
1: I also worked with T-Silver. And also, T-Silver's from the East Rand in Joburg. And also worked with Soletu Madasa, who's part of The Brother Moves On.
0: For sure. Oh, that's incredible.
1: Yeah, those are the guys that I worked with. And special shout-outs to T. White for the mixing and mastering of the project.
0: Yeah.
1: But yeah, those are pretty much the artists that I worked on.
0: For sure. Project. What are your hopes for this album?
1: My hopes for this album are basically to get into areas that I've never thought my music would travel to.
0: Sure.
1: I recently connected with a guy from LA that said he liked a song of mine off one of my previous EPs, and that always means a lot to me. But I'd like to, you know, I'd love for my music to reach places like Ifili, PM, Tanzane.
0: For sure.
1: You know,
0: for sure.
1: Zwibe, Makaki, you know,
0: yes.
1: KMG.
0: Naranjad.
1: So I'd love for my music to travel and also get to play in different places. I've got a bit of a lineup in the near future to play in different places. I've been playing like more recently. I played in Newcastle.
0: Nice.
1: But I'd love for this album to just travel and just give it a bit of time to breathe and have everyone just pick their own song that they resonate to.
0: For sure. Enough Room for Everyone is the name of the album. Where can people find the album? Is it on all streaming platforms?
1: People can find the album on iTunes, Spotify, Bandcamp, most of these online stores, YouTube Music. Yeah, they can go find it there. They can also get it on TrackSource. The DJs will want to buy it and play it.
0: Yeah.
1: But yeah, you can find it on most online stores.
0: Incredible, man. And where can we find you in social media? What are your handles?
1: Social media, Tligo_DJ on Instagram, TikTok, Tligo, Facebook, Tligo. Yeah, you can find me on most of those platforms as in Tligo or Tligo_DJ.
0: Fantastic. And you also cooked up a mix for us, which I'm about to play after I speak with you. What inspired the mix?
1: The mix is a mix that I did with the Squad on Sex. You'll hear that he also plays in between there, but it's more of my day-to-day sound, deep soulful house, breezy, chilled, relaxed. nice. For a good spring summertime.
0: Of course, man, of course. And Sego, listen, the album is absolutely amazing, and I'm very excited for you, especially because it's your first album. I think you did absolutely great. Thank you so much for taking the time to chat with us, and thank you for the mix.
1: Appreciate that so much, eh? Take care.
0: You're welcome, brother. You too.
1: Thank you.
0: Yes, sir.

0: Hey man, listen, when we talk about how talented Gqeberha artists are, this is an example of that. All right, absolutely incredible. It's Nsigo on the mix, featuring a couple of artists like Squara, all from Port Elizabeth, and I think one artist from East London collaborating on this. Absolutely incredible. 5 minutes before five. Fuliola is already touching base with me on some. Hey, listen, we need to do this. So without further ado, Uliolo Mkhalipi is standing by to give us a glimpse of what can be expected when the Betway Premiership match between Polokwane City versus Kaizer Chiefs kickstarts at 3 p.m. All right, let's get Uliolo on the line. Uliolo. How are you, brother?
1: I'm good, my brother. How are you?
0: I'm good, man. It's been a while.
1: Yeah. We fly all over the place and come back and land at home.
0: I see that, bro. Good to hear from you. Mamela, what can...
1: from you as well, man.
0: Thank you, sir. What can we expect? Yeah.
1: Ufika ke Kaizer Chiefs and Polokwane City. Kaizer Chiefs being the visitors this afternoon up against Polokwane City side. They are coming out of the dressing room onto the pitch. Both teams are looking sharp and ready to get things going. The visitors, Kaizer Chiefs, coming to this one high on confidence after a 3-2 thrilling victory over Siwelele FC in their previous encounter. Coach De Cruz has made four changes into the lineup, seeing the likes of Ikodaro getting a chance. Riff Rosler returns at right back. Bradley Cross stars on the opposite side. Inicio Miguel and Tabo Moleisane will form the central defensive pairing. Ikodaro Benzenchilo will be leading the attack. Kukanti Mfundo Vilakazi no Pule Modi. Kabo abazawuthi bamncedise apho. Impumelelo ke le lidluleyo Kaizer Chiefs abakabethwa mntu bephumelela imidlalo emithathu.

0: and shine. After winning their opening game against Richards Bay, they are yet to taste another victory. In their five games, they have drawn three times and lost once. So they show a bit of resilience coming into this encounter. Three draws, one loss, and one win in their five opening games. So the stage is set, and referee Ngowala Pepondweni, Eastern Cape, sesimbone kwimidlalo emibini ethe wayisingatha. Xola Sithela zabencediswa ke nguThemkosi Mangayo, kanti uLubabalo Phintsa kwakunye noKoki Mabilu abe second assistant referee as well as a fourth official referee respectively. Apo Eastern Cape born uXola Sithela kuye ozawuthi be in charge of this game. He has issued two red cards ke in his two previous games. Hopefully today red cards zakhe zabe ziphelile, because this is expected to be an exciting one for Amakhosi as well as Rise and Shine. Sibuyela kuwe budi.
1: Madoda masithetheni ngale ndaba yala makhwenkwe. 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

What does he mean? Uchungi mali nizi bubhanqa. What does he mean? I love this guy. It's Ifani with Ayatelela. It's 3 p.m. Time for the news.

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0: kancinci kancinci eLimpopo.
1: We're here to demonstrate the fact that we are growing here in Limpopo. And in many ways we are launching candidates in municipalities, Mopane, Greater Letaba. We are showing South Africans the fact that under Bossa, Bossa can grow across all communities in South Africa. Furthermore, I'm grateful that I'm joined here by our provincial leader, Timothy Maluleka, where as we continue the journey, we are saying from 2024, Bossa has been growing in Limpopo. Now we want to have representation in councils so that we can bring change. I think the people of Limpopo have suffered long enough under this government.
0: I-Action SA ifunge ngelithi iza kubhenela kwikomiti ehlangeneyo yasepalamente yokufaka isikhalazo ngakumphathiswa wesebe lamanzi nogutyulo uPhemi Majordina. 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Umalibo Kobe we-Action SA uthethe wathi,
2: as Action SA, we will be laying an ethics complaint against the Minister of Water and Sanitation, Minister Phemi Majordina, following her disgraceful, vulgar verbal attack at a ministerial event that took place today. The Minister's use of vulgar and abusive language is completely at odds with the standards of code of conduct that are expected of members of Parliament and especially a member of Cabinet. Her conduct undermines the dignity of public office and essentially brings Parliament into disrepute.
0: Kutyholwa ukuba unogada wenkampani yabucala udubule wonzakalisa ityendyana elineminyaka elishumi elinesithathu ubudala e-Eitzach kwi-Cape Flats. Esi siganeko senzeke izolo. Undakhe Gwala uthethela amapolisa.
3: According to reports, three boys were playing in the premises when a private security officer fired shots, fatally wounding one of them. The 13-year-old boy sustained a gunshot wound on his back and succumbed to the injuries on the scene. A 58-year-old male suspect was arrested and will appear in court on Monday, 14 September.
0: Ukuziqukumbela kwinqaku eliphambili kule yure sithe uDeni Jordan uphinde wonyulwa njengomongameli weSAFA izigaba zolawulo ezine zilandelelana kwinkongolo yonyulo yeSAFA eMidrand. 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

0: Beyonce Knowles and True FM with Spirits taking us to exactly 21 minutes after 3. Let's quickly touch base Noluyolo Mkhalipi for the latest on that Betway Premiership match between Polokwane City and Kaizer Chiefs that kick-started at 3 p.m. this afternoon. Leono?
1: Yes, sir, Ufika. 18th minute in the first half. It's Kaizer Chiefs who are visiting Polokwane City at Old Peter Mokaba Stadium. It's a game Kaizer Chiefs are looking for their second 3 points on the trot after defeating Siwelele FC by 3-2 in their previous encounter. 4 changes have been made by coach De Cruz coming into this game, including as a chance by Polokwane City inside the box. Polokwane City are playing like a home side. In front of their home crowd, you can hear the noise. Brendan Peterson has been called twice in succession here with his critical saves to keep the visitors in the game and the scoreline 0-0. We're entering the 20th minute. Miguel at the back is having a tough time dealing with the crosses from Polokwane City. Pinpoint crosses either side from Polokwane City have been a trouble for Kaizer Chiefs. They are looking for Molokwane up front, who's leading the attack for the home side. Sibone and Matube are responsible for those crosses. Clean header, close range by Molokwane. Peterson was alert, going down to pair the ball back into play and keep his team all square here against Rise and Shine. Kaizer Chiefs have had 2 shots or attempts at goal compared to Polokwane City 4. 1 on target for the visitors, 2 for Polokwane City. Sikhangelele corner kick ngaphambi ndize kuwe. Kaizer Chiefs successfully navigating and negotiating the pressure from the home side in the opening 20 minutes of this game. Bebenganqabanga kodwa nabo kwi-box yePolokwane City. Sijonge le free kick. It's gonna be an outswinger. Sithela uSompempe wasePondweni osingathe lo mdlalo. Kaizer Chiefs ijonge ukusondela maqela apha phezulu iMamelodi Sundowns neOrlando Pirates. Oscarine Masuluke is yet to be called into action here with a clear-cut chance for Amakhosi. Ndlovu had an earlier chance in the opening 10 minutes, but he failed to get on the end of the ball that was played by Uvilakazi. Sibone bamsebenzisile ngeyona ndlela uPeterson phaya. Emva kwemizuzu ngamashumi mabini anesibini, liqanda kuPolokwane City, liqanda ukanti kuKaizer Chiefs. Old Peter Mokaba Stadium, Betway Premiership, water break, ilanga lihlaba umhlaba, ushushu ngeyona ndlela. Yeah, umqeqeshi uthi kanjonge lines zenu madoda. Hello, water break leyo sithathe zonke izindambo siziphose egqabeqa uwesiya 0-0 after 22 minutes.

0: right, at exactly 18 minutes before 4, it's Marcy featuring Master D with Unami on True FM. Like no one else, it takes us to us having to connect with Uluyolo for the latest on that game that's currently taking place at the moment. Good, sir.
1: Yes, sir. Ufika, Kaizer Chiefs will come for Zile Kanta, Pulukwane City, nil, Kaizer Chiefs 1. Nqaku elizenge 29th minute lisiza no Lebohang Mabuye running onto the box unmarked kwebhola ibifakwe boxini apho nguye upule Modi lobbing the ball over the defense oncoming Oscarin Masuluke could not come out of his line on time before Lebohang Mabuye, I control the ball. Cool, calm and collected, picking his spot onto the right corner, bottom right corner to make it 1-0 to Kaizer Chiefs. I see Yagelanga again, Iqela Eli, Le Rise and Shine. Since conceding, they've had numerous attempts at the back, forcing mistakes from the Kaizer Chiefs center backs. Ikoning like a koyo pa pagatko Muloisane Kwakunye no Ignacio Miguel Gentlela aba communicator ngayo. There has been few moments, awkward moments for Kaizer Chiefs in a way of communication, forcing slight errors. Ngendlela abakwazi ngayo phaya ukuqinisekisa into yoba noko Brandon Peterson is protected. You remember in my previous update I did say that Brandon Peterson has been called into action a few times, much to his comfort. Ngendlela he's been exposed ngayo. Part of it is because of the protection from his central defense. Abakwazi ukukhomunikeytha kakuhle ukuzothi kangoku kodwa ngokwe-score line bawuncuma abe-Kaizer Chiefs. 29th minute Lebohang Mabuye breaking the deadlock to make it 1-0. Sikhangele kwangoku i-Kaizer Chiefs, uVilakazi noModi basebenzisa the wide areas to pick up the central attacking players including Igadara Paya boxing. Live wire uVilakazi kulo mdlalo abalandeli basePolokwane Old Peter Mokaba Stadium noko bamthela amalahle umfana omkhulu, turning and twisting and turning in the middle of the park for Kaizer Chiefs, dictating terms with such confidence. So far so good for amakhosi behamba phambili nqaku elinye eqandeni. Polokwane City will feel they are still in the game as we edge closer to the end of the first half. Back to you.

0: Hi, Andy. How are you, my love?
1: I'm good. Thank you. How are you?
0: I'm good. You're no stranger to the show. I've had you here before.
1: Absolutely.
0: Singing, serenaded us, making us feel good.
1: Jeez.
0: How are you doing?
1: I'm good. Yeah, how are you?
0: I'm good. How have things been since the last time we spoke?
1: We're moving.
0: Yes.
1: I would say things are better than last year.
0: Of course. That's great.
1: Things are looking up.
0: As long as things are better, that's all that we want to hear.
1: Yes.
0: Listen, you have been performing all around. In fact, you have a show coming up soon. Can you tell us a little bit about that?
1: Cool. So myself and UDJ Sabs, we are hosting a show called Izibongo.
0: Nice.
1: Our sound and our heritage.
0: Mm-hmm.
1: It is going to be at the One Room on the 26th of September.
0: I'm bringing
1: along a national artist, Mpumi Dlamini. From Johannesburg, a multi-instrumentalist, a multi-award-winning artist.
0: Uh-huh.
1: And it's something different. It's going to be a 90-minute set.
0: Amazing.
1: Which is, I'm going to be on stage for the whole 90 minutes with my friends that I've invited.
0: Of course.
1: And then after that, we are going to chill, listen to some heritage music, food sold, accessories sold, and some nice paintings as well.
0: That's amazing. What time does the show start? It's at the One Room?
1: At the One Room.
0: And it starts?
1: It starts at 7 p.m. and it closes off. It ends at 8:30, but the venue closes at 11.
0: On the 26th of September.
1: On the 26th of September on a Saturday.
0: Fantastic. Can you give us another taste of what we can anticipate when we go there?
1: Absolutely.
0: Yes, please.
1: That song that we just did was called Mkutuzi.
0: Uh-huh.
1: It is mainly, it's a tribute to everyone that has lost their brother through violence.
0: Yes.
1: Askwazuamba. We cannot even stay comfortable in our homes. So that was Mkutuzi saying to everyone, it is going to be okay.
0: Alrighty. And the next one that you're going to play
1: for us? The next one you're playing is Nomalanga.
0: Okay, let's go for it.
1: That is my pianist, Dominic Hans.
0: Shout out.
1: Shout out.

0: Absolutely amazing, ladies and gents, is Endin Laziluana, the incredible songstress. Let's quickly go to Liolo Mkhalipi, and then maybe we can squeeze in one more song, just maybe. Liolo, what's the latest, my brother?
1: Hey, send a phone number to see if I show check. Lovely tunes, man. I even forgot, but Sofnegan 7-0. Figure, half-time, Kaizer Chiefs leading by a goal to nil, a goal that was scored by Lebohang Mabuye in the 29th minute. Created by Pule Modi, a beautiful lob into the box by Modi from the left-hand side, and Lebohang Mabuye was ready for it. Picking his spot, cool, calm and collected to the bottom right corner to take the visitors, Kaizer Chiefs, to 1-0 going into halftime. Bekubeseneke neqala lePolokwane City kwelase old Peter Mokaba Stadium ePolokwane. Vilakazi would be the player of the first half. Ngendlela aqhube ngayo apho, including his left-footed shot from outside the box that was blocked by Masuluke. A yellow card for Polokwane City. Ifunyenwe ngusurprise Mathosi. Frustration towards the end of that first half for the home side. Mhlambe umqeqeshi zenye izinto azathi azilungise in the second half. Tiosa Ikodaro follows here, Kaizer Chiefs, who was leading the attack. Mhlambe uyafuna ubuya akwazi ukuthi asebenzise amathuba athe wafumana kwibhola ebezidlalelwa nguVilakazi kwakunye.

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1: The top stories at 4, Denis Yordan re-elected SAFA president, and police are probing a murder in Cape Town. Good afternoon. The incumbent, Denis Yordan, has been re-elected as South African Football Association president for a fourth successive term at the SAFA Elective Congress in Midrand, Johannesburg. Yordan won by a landslide, beating his opponent, AmaZulu chairman Sandile Zungu, by 157 votes to 82. The 75-year-old Yordan has served as SAFA president since September 2013 and is expected to remain in the position until the next elections in 2031. Earlier, four regions, all reportedly supporting Zungu, were disqualified from attending and participating in the Congress. The regions, two from KwaZulu-Natal and two from the Northern Cape, failed to hold their required internal elections before the National Elective Congress. And in election matters, EFF leader Julius Malema has called on party supporters to lead by example in the fight for economic freedom by voting for the EFF on the 4th of November. Malema says it is time for the party to take over the Mangaung Metro, which he describes as one of the poorly run metros in the country. He was speaking at the EFF's provincial manifesto launch at the Mangaung Outdoor Sports Center in Bloemfontein.
2: We need economic freedom after we obtained our political freedom in 1994. And that economic freedom is going to come from here in Mangaung and spread all over South Africa, where people will say we are following in the footsteps of the children of Mangaung. Don't be cowards. Stand up on the 4th of November. Do not be shaken. You must tell yourself, I don't care whether they win or not. Even if they win, they will not win with my vote. They will no longer use my vote to steal from the poor of the poorest.
1: Build One South Africa, BOSA, is launching its local government election campaign at Mutlu.

0: outside Polokwane in Limpopo. Party leader Dr. Musi Maimane has outlined the party's objectives, including accelerating the delivery of basic services. Maimane will also introduce 9 candidates who will contest 9 municipalities in the province. He says BOSA has shown steady growth in Limpopo.
1: We're here to demonstrate the fact that we are growing here in Limpopo. And in many ways, we are launching candidates in municipalities, Mopane, Greater Letaba. We are showing South Africans the fact that under BOSA, BOSA can grow across all communities in South Africa. Furthermore, I'm grateful that I'm joined here by our provincial leader, Timothy Maluleka, where as we continue the journey, we are saying from 2024, BOSA has been growing in Limpopo. Now we want to have representation in councils so that we can bring change. I think the people of Limpopo have suffered long enough under this government.
0: A 13-year-old boy has allegedly been shot dead by a private security officer in Itsech on the Cape Flats. The incident happened yesterday. Police spokesperson Dake Gwala.
2: According to reports, 3 boys were playing in the premises when a private security officer fired shots, fatally wounding one of them. The 13-year-old boy sustained a gunshot wound on his back and succumbed to the injuries on the scene. A 58-year-old male suspect was arrested and will appear in court on Monday, 14 September.
0: And finally, BRICS leaders have agreed on a joint declaration calling for dialogue and diplomacy to resolve conflicts and ease global tensions. They warn that rising military spending is diverting resources away from development. The leaders also say growing nuclear risks pose a threat to global security. Blaine Hammond has more.
3: The declaration calls for an immediate and lasting ceasefire in Gaza, unhindered humanitarian aid, and a two-state solution with a sovereign Palestinian state. On Sudan, BRICS is calling for an immediate permanent ceasefire, dialogue, and a coordinated Africa-led response to the humanitarian crisis. On the situation in the Middle East, the group expressed deep concern of the continued escalation of tensions and have called for the exercising of maximum restraint to avoid actions that could further aggravate the situation. The bloc also urges stronger international cooperation to prevent conflict and promote peace. Blaine Herman, SABC News.
0: Recapping the top story, the incumbent Denny Yordan has been re-elected as SAFA president for a 4th successive term at the SAFA Elective Congress in Midrand. For SABC News on True FM, I'm Siseko Kondile. More news at 5.

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1: The Premier League is back, and the Blues are ready for action.
2: Chelsea look to break.
1: Chelsea take on Hull City in a thrilling clash at Stamford Bridge.
2: Oh, he's gone for goal. It's a belter. It's a belter.
1: Can the Blues deliver a big performance at home, or will the Tigers cause an upset?
2: Hull nil, Chelsea won.
1: It's Chelsea versus Hull City.
2: A moment of Premier League class.
1: And you don't want to miss a minute.
2: Ooh, Chelsea got a second.
1: Catch all the action live on SABC. C3 on 12 September from 4 p.m.
2: Hull nil, Chelsea 4.
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0: It is a banger to open up the show, Some Murder, as well as DJ Zinhle featuring Dr. Muruti. It is called Only God. They came together as holy matrimony and came together and made a beautiful song, man. Speaking about God, welcome to it. A to Z, Seymour, the Captain Z in the building.
1: Seymour on A to Z.
0: You know what it is. We out here until 7 o'clock. What is happening? Watagwan. Watagwan on this weekend. We out here until 7, like I said. It is only on True FM. And we play the best dance music in the country. Or should I say the world? Because it's curated by me. I'm sorry for being pompous, but I believe in me. Hit me up on 072-999-8092. Very simple. That's on WhatsApp. Give me a call on 086-000-2375. Let me put you on game. The show is going to be on fire in the first hour. Hashtag find the jam. I give you three clues. Out of those three clues, you tell me which jam I'm talking about. And give me the artist as well as the title of that jam. And then in the second hour, we've got the maestro, the wizard. He's back at it again. His name is DJ Wayne, taking us on the expensive dance experience in the final hour. Seventh contender, seven songs going head to head. Vote for your favorite one on 072-999-8092. The list will be out on all social media at True FM. Vote for your favorite jam, because your favorite jam for this week will come back next week to battle it out against six other jams. It's that simple. Last week's winner was Mhlaba SIK. Is it going to take it again? We don't know. It's up to you.
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1: Oh, whoa, whoa, whoa, whoa, whoa, whoa. That was just a tantalizer, young taster. I almost forgot my brother.
0: Hashtag A to Z.
1: Yes, Mr. Makalepi is in the place to be as well. He's joining me on the show. It is Polokwane City and Kaizer Chiefs. Talk to me, my brother.
2: How so soon, Libali, team yako, Elita? How are you doing, Captain Z?
1: I'm doing well, man. Yo, and Elita. Elita, come now, Andy Shem. It's leading comfortably. I'm happy about that. What's happening on the field, bro?
2: Well, Ufika, we are into the second half. Kaizer Chiefs have maintained their first half lead, courtesy of Lebohang Mabuye in the 29th minute, tapping in, gotten on the end of a ball that was played into the box by Pule Modi to take the visitors, Kaizer Chiefs, to a 1-0 lead going into halftime. Polokwane City ke ngabo abadlalela ekhaya Old Peter Mokaba Stadium, they have not dropped their heads after conceding. They still look like a team that is playing at home, even though they are not threatening Brendan Peterson's goal, especially this second half. One change has been made by umqeqeshi wayo Polokwane City, nguye ke umqeqeshi wePolokwane City. 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Kaizer Chiefs remain unchanged. The 11 that started the match are still on the field, including Igodaro, who had a beautiful chance in the opening 5 minutes of the second half, one-on-one with Okarin Masuluke. His shot was on target. Masuluke called into action apo and pairing it into corner as Kaizer Chiefs continue to look for that cushion of a second goal. Emva kwemizuzu engamashumi mahlanu anesihlanu, we're in the 55th minute. That's 10 minutes into the second half. It is the home side, Polokwane City 0, Kaizer Chiefs 1. Sibuyele kuwe, Captain.
0: A to Z.

0: It is something I would like to call a jam blaster. Afro Warriors, as well as Tifu Fox. It's called Reborn, only on A to Z. We out here until 7 o'clock. Make sure that you don't go anywhere because we got Find the Jam. I'm going to give you three clues. Out of those three clues, what you do is hit me up and tell me the name of the jam as well as the artist straight after this.
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0: Hashtag find the jam. Very simple. Three clues is what I give you. Out of those three clues, you tell me the artist as well as the title of the jam. Very simple. At True FM on social media, go onto our Facebook page. You'll see the clues are out there currently, all right? Very simple. 072-999-8092 if you know the answer to what I'm currently about to give you. The song is another way to call your boss. I'll say that again. The song is another way to call your boss. The song features Zakes Bantwini. And this is a song from an album called Under the Sun. I'll go through those clues yet again. Very simple. Three clues. You tell me the artist of this jam as well as the jam itself. The song is another way to call your boss. The song features Zakes Bantwini. The song is from an album called Under the Sun. It is Find the Jam on A to Z. 072-999-8092. Give me a call. 086000-5. Wait, that's not the number. 086000-2375. That's the number.
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0: It is a jam from DJ Shimza. Elder Brook on the jam as well. It's called Falling. You're listening to A to Z right now. It's time for
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0: We're going to do find the jam where I drop you a couple of clues and you tell me the artist as well as the name of the jam. But before we do all of that, let's check in on Polokwane City versus Kaizer Chiefs. What's happening there? I'm sure we're making the pots happen there, Luyolo.
2: Nisankonye lamnqongo Western Africa. First half goal from Lebohang Mabuye still remains the difference in this encounter. Polokwane City, the home side, trying by all means. Kaizer Chiefs force substitution. Napo Kwinika sengenela ebaleni indawo yakhe. Engena ethatha indawo ka Inacio Miguel. Miguel had a glorious opportunity with a header. He landed awkwardly from that header. Uyajingxela ke umfomkhulu umqeqeshi Fernando de Cruz kangaphose maseko wamkhuphela ngaphandle. We are through our second half drinks break. Kushushu ke ePolokwane namhlanje. First half we saw a cooling break and the second half as well isanda kuphela apho. Kaizer Chiefs absorbing pressure whenever they can. Brendan Peterson remains a key member in that defense. He's the stumbling block between Polokwane finding an equalizer and Kaizer Chiefs maintaining their 1-0 lead. A confirmation Zita Kwinika nguye ongene endaweni ka Inacio Miguel. That's the forced substitute kwiqela le Kaizer Chiefs. And ndiyacinga ikhona nenye abayenzileyo nza khangelela nje singekabuyeli kuwe Captain Z. So far ePolokwane City yiyo noko ezama ukubuyela emdlalweni as expected. Ubanele Mnguni ongene ekuqaleni kwesiqingatha sesibini sefumene yellow card. Such is the aggressiveness this Willy side is showing, rise and shine in front of the home crowd, even though majority of spectators Kaizer Chiefs. Kudala ke abalandeli be Kaizer Chiefs befuna ukumbona, bebembonile few times in the opening three games, coming on as a substitute. Adolf Pitekeko umdlali wayo iKaizer Chiefs ungenile ke in the middle of the park endaweni yakhe uSiphesihle Ndlovu. That's the second substitution made by Uta Cruz in the second half. Adolf etata indawo kaNdlovu. Kwinika engena endaweni kaMiguel. After 68 minutes, it's Kaizer Chiefs who are leading away at Polokwane by a goal to nil, the goal that came in the first half courtesy of Lebohang Mabuwe. Back to you.
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0: Hashtag find the jam and tell me the name of the artist as well as the title of that jam. 072-999-8092. The clues are on social media right now at True FM. Give me a call on 086000-2375. The song is Another Way to Call Your Boss. The song features Zakes Bantwini. And this song is from an album called Under the Sun. Very soon, I'm going to be taking all of your voice notes and your calls as well as your Facebook messages. So make sure that you put them in. The song is Another Way to Call Your Boss. The song features Zakes Bantwini. And this song is from an album called Under the Sun. 072-999-8092. It is called Find the Jam. A jam here. You can currently hear it in the background. It's something I'd like to call a jam blaster. Rexus as well as S-A-N-E. It's called Kela. Kalunga Indao. This is A to Z. Let's go.

0: This is my song of the year, Cut B U as well as Kana. It is called One by One, only on A to Z. You'll only hear this jam on the station. You'll only hear it here, I'm telling you. Because it's Lalwa Ndimdodwa. And that is the truth. It's the actual truth. Hashtag find the jam. What I'm trying to find out from you, if you know the artist as well as the title, straight up from the clues that I've given you, and the clues are a little something like this. The song is Another Way to Call Your Boss. The song features Ziggs Bantwini. This song is from an album called Under the Sun. If you think you know the jam, for find the jam today, hit me up via WhatsApp voice note 072-999-8092 or give me a call 086000-2375. Before we get into all of that, let's quickly have a chat with Luyolo. He's watching the game for us. It is Polokwane City as well as Kaizer Chiefs. What's happening?
1: In my case, Brendan Patterson continue. 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Waphinda kwakhona Brendan Patterson. It's an own goal. Officially own goal yakhe. 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After 80 minutes, there's about 10 minutes left, including additional time. 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It's every man's game to see ndokuba who can grab the winner le mizuzu iseleyo. After 82 minutes of play, we have about 8 minutes left. Abrams Faiz Abrams sengenile naye nguye lo ebethatha indawo kaMfundo Mvilakazi. 1-1 with 8 minutes left of regulation time. Sompempe uyagongeza ke sibone ndoba I have a lovely draw. Okanye ukhona ozawuphumelela. Back to you, Captain. Uminqe Fondini.
0: There's no need. They got this. Shapudi.
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0: Hashtag find the jam. Three clues is what I gave you. And from those three clues, I asked you to tell me the artist as well as the name of the jam. The song is Another Way to Call Your Boss. The song features Ziggs Bantwini. And this song is from an album called Under the Sun. It doesn't look like there's anyone on calls. It looks quite difficult. And as I posted it on our social media, it was quite there as well. But I do have one voice note. Let's listen over here. Yoli Nomlyolwan.
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3: Aso ingomaga Sun, our musician, featuring Ziggs Bantwini. Umlungwa mi. 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I'm guessing. Engathi. It is about the deal. 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Umlungwa mi.
0: And Yoli is quite correct. Because she's talking about a boss, umlungu wakhe. Yes, Umlungu Wami is the name of the jam we're looking for today. It features Zakes Bantwini, and the song is from an album called Under the Sun.

0: For Find the Jam today, Sanel musician, Zakes Bantwini, Sky Wonder. It is called Mlungwam. I gave you three clues, and I needed you from those three clues to tell me the name of the jam. And it is this one over here. I know that P.O. has something to say as well. Does she? She looks quiet. Let me check P.O. again. P.O., you had something to say. Talk to me, my love. What's happening?
1: Hey, Ibisarari, Captain Yam.
0: Ibisarari.
1: Aula shile galo. 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Kupio.
0: Hashtag Find the Jam is currently over. In the next hour, expect the one and only, the wizard, the maestro. His name is DJ Wayne. He's going to be coming through from 5:24 until 10 to 6. And then after 6 o'clock, we've got the seventh contender. Imagine, after 6, seventh contender. Got you. So, seventh contender, seven songs going head to head. You vote for your favorite one because your favorite one for this week will come back next week to battle it out against six other jams. It's that simple. 072-999-8092. That's how you vote. I'll say it slower when the time comes because right now we have to check in on what's happening with Polokwane City as well as Kaizer Chiefs. Luyolo, what's happening, bro?
2: Sesijonge kwaxasa likasompempe sikhangela into yoba mingaphimi imizuzu azayongezelela apho Abraham sifumana ithuba ceba kuhle ku-18 for Kaizer Chiefs. His ball went wide. Kaizer Chiefs kulo umdlalo, they will feel they dropped points. Yes, they are playing away, but 3 points, maximum points are crucial, especially with the teams they are competing with. The likes of Mamelodi Sundowns and Orlando Pirates are continuing to collect maximum points whenever they take to the field in the Betway Premiership. They remain the three top sides in the PSL, in the Betway Premiership this season, unbeaten after 5 rounds of the league campaign. Kaizer Chiefs, into ba better yange is draws. Bahleli kwindawo yesithathu with 14. It would have been 14 points ukuba bayaphumelela apha. Kodwa ke ukuba iphela olu hlobo le match, they will drop to fourth on 12 points. Besodlulwa ke Lusuthu elinamabheshankoni AmaZulu in third place. Number one is Mamelodi Sundowns. After 7 games, they have 19 points. Kanti Orlando Pirates, yalandela, having played 2 less games than Mamelodi Sundowns. Bakhumbula ke badlala kwiCAF Champions League preliminary rounds. Iqela eli le Orlando Pirates. So Kaizer Chiefs, ukuba abakwazi ukupick up maximum points here, wawukhala kakhulu. 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Siyazi bethetha uthini ke loo nto.
0: Sicela kakubi, that's what it means. Asinobhatala mali, asixelela ngobumagician. Unjani na?
2: Can my man said, yeah, I hear you,
0: but aye, umali le should be worth a magician.
2: Look, see choke upopi in dog by siyayifuna yoni league. That's all we want. The next press conference with a cruise, what he hold my microphone. I'm not a magician. 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
0: Ah, vuthulula lo 2 minutes.
2: 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Polokwane City ngendlela abazigcine ngayo emdlalweni after going 1-0 down. Sidlale 3 of the 4 additional minutes at the end of 90. It's 1-1. Kaizer Chiefs scoring first in the 29th minute. Brendan Peterson finding the equalizer and on goal in the second half. His mistakes are glaring this season. Far different to the Brendan Peterson who was challenging for a place in the Bafana Bafana squad going into the World Cup. At this point, many would feel it's psychological with another number one goalkeeper on the bench, Ronaldo Line, who was signed by the club from Sekhukhune United. He left Sekhukhune United as the number one goalkeeper. He sits on the bench now for Kaizer Chiefs. Maybe, just maybe, the pressure of having a fellow number one caliber of a goalkeeper breathing down your neck is getting to Peterson, because the mistakes are hard to ignore. Polokwane City fumane ithuba kwakhona apho, kodwa ke uyayijonga lo bhola leyo uBrandon ayikhuphele ngaphandle. Phela kanjalo ke umdlalo e-old Peter Mukaba Stadium. Kaizer Chiefs 1, Polokwane City 1. They will take a point nangona bengaxolanga nje away from home. Abrams getting a huge hug from Oscarin Masuluke. Ilithuba elo lika Abrams ntoba noko aziyaleza kubalandeli be Kaizer Chiefs. Ngethuba alifumeneyo outside the box kodwa ibhola yakhe went wide. Again, all eyes and fingers are pointing to unozinti we Kaizer Chiefs. Nguye obuyisele iPolokwane City emdlalweni namhlanje. 1-1, it ends at old Peter Mukaba Stadium. Betway Premiership, Kaizer Chiefs drop from third to fourth with AmaZulu going up to third place. Sibuyela kuwe bhuti, enkosi.

0: First hour of A to Z, a jam from Zwarte Keys. It's called Kubeka. If you listen to True Drive, you'll know that King Boy uses this as his background music. And yes, it is a solid jam. It's time for us to see what's happening in and about the world. It is time for the news.
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2: The top stories. Ramaphosa calls on BRICS countries to defend multilateral order, and Majordina has been asked to explain alleged swearing incident. Good afternoon. President Cyril Ramaphosa says BRICS countries must defend and strengthen the multilateral order. He was addressing the 18th BRICS summit session on inclusive global governance and strengthening multilateralism in New Delhi in India. Ramaphosa says the relevance of the United Nations and the durability of the multilateralism are under threat, and the use of war to settle differences between member states. Kailihle Khumalo has more.
3: President Ramaphosa says South Africa advocates for a predictable global system based on international law with the United Nations Charter at its center. He also says the international law cannot be applied selectively. The same principles must apply to all states. The president has reiterated the call for comprehensive UN Security Council reform, for the global body to be more representative, accountable and effective. Ramaphosa further says BRICS must be a bridge across geopolitical divides in a fragmented world, and dialogue matters more than confrontation. Kailihle Khumalo, SABC News, Johannesburg.
2: ANC Secretary General Fikile Mbalula has asked Water and Sanitation Minister Phemi Majordina to provide a report on an alleged swearing incident involving her. Mbalula spoke to the SABC on the sidelines of the Maihlome Volunteers Assembly in Kimberley in the Northern Cape this afternoon. Majordina, who is also an ANC National Executive Committee member, allegedly verbally insulted a resident during a community engagement in Goga municipality in the Eastern Cape earlier this week. Political parties have called on President Cyril Ramaphosa to take action against Majordina, while some have called for her resignation. She has also been reported to Parliament's Joint Committee on Ethics and Members' Interests. Balula elaborates.
4: We are looking into that in terms of ascertaining what happened. So I've asked for a report from Phemi, and then I'm sure by the time I get back to Joburg this afternoon, I will have received the report. I've seen what is in circulation and what it is alleged, but we need to get the report from the minister herself in terms of the events on that particular day.
2: EFF leader Julius Malema has called on party supporters in Mangaung in the Free State to lead by example in the fight for economic freedom by voting for the party on the 4th of November. Malema says it is time for the party to take

0: over the Mangaung Metro, which he describes as one of the poorly run metros in the country. He was speaking at the EFF's provincial manifesto launch at the Mangaung Outdoor Sports Centre in Bloemfontein. Malima says an EFF-led municipality will root out corruption and employ people based on their qualifications.
1: We need economic freedom after we obtained our political freedom in 1994. And that economic freedom is going to come from here in Mangaung and spread all over South Africa, where people will say we are following in the footsteps of the children of Mangaung. Don't be cowards. Stand up on the 4th of November. Do not be shaken. You must tell yourself, I don't care whether they win or not. Even if they win, they will not win with my vote. They will no longer use my vote to steal from the poor of the poorest.
0: And finally, the incumbent Denny Yordan has been re-elected as the South African Football Association president for a fourth successive term at the SAFA Elective Congress in Midrand, Johannesburg. Yordan won by a landslide, beating his opponent, AmaZulu chairman Sandile Zungu, by 157 votes to 82. The 75-year-old has served as SAFA president since September 2013 and is expected to remain in the position until the next elections in 2031. Recapping the top story, President Cyril Ramaphosa says BRICS countries must defend and strengthen the multilateral order. He was addressing the 18th BRICS summit in New Delhi in India. For SABC News on True FM, I'm Siseko Kondile. More news at 6.

0: It is a triple play from the gods. A jam from Egyptian Pharaoh. This one is called Beautiful Noise. Ahead of that one, gave you some Shimza, Rachel Shiniriri on that jam. Shiniriri. Yes, get it right. Shiniriri. Shimza and Rachel Shiniriri. It's called Parachute. And open up the triple play with Teddy Douglas as well as Margaret Grace. What you gonna do? A solid jam. Reminds me of Mac G back in the day. Heard it from him for the first time. Now, from reminiscing to what's currently happening in the present, my brother is here for the
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0: It's called the Expensive Dance Experience. It starts at 20 past 5 until 10 to 6 without wasting any more time.
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0: Take it away, my brother.
2: You are who you are. Don't change. 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
0: What we're going to do right now, hit me up 072-999-8092 and tell me, what are you expecting from DJ Wayne and what you're currently hearing and how you're feeling with what you're currently hearing? 072-999-8092, the Expensive Dance Experience.

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0: maestro back at it again. You know what it is. His name is DJ Wayne. Every single Saturday from 20 past 5 until 10 to 6. He's here, the maestro. He's got his hands. They tingly off the magic that he just laid for us. His name is DJ Wayne. DJ Wayne, Ugranfit.
1: My captain.
0: It's been a while, guys.
1: Hey, puti. You did about like 3 weeks.
0: Yeah.
1: 3 weeks,
0: you 3 weeks, imagine. You did Rwanda, oh, wow. What's happening, my brother? Tell us about
1: puti,
0: the gigs.
1: Good, man. Just want to say hi to the listeners of the show. The good DJ Wayne is Babi Sazi, Mkolungu Walengo Ubo, Salelapa, each and every weekend after 5 p.m.
0: Yebo.
1: Sibuile, puti, Sabakona. Kick guide wise, on Sunday we're going to, on Monday we're going to Watarane, Sabisalapa. There's upcoming gigs. This is Ayoga's Nins. You can follow me on my socials, Lutando _ Win everywhere.
0: Okay.
1: TikTok, Facebook, everywhere.
0: And then Gala Puking Yako, La Side Gig Yako, your PA system, you're now.
1: Yeah, nice Akoba. You can book your na if, on a party. Nomwabo, if you want to pokies, speakers, mics, is available. You can contact me on Facebook. You can follow me, you can inbox. This is our reply.
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0: Thank you very much to DJ Wayne. It's time for us to go back into the music, man, taking us to the top of the hour.

0: You are listening to A to Z. My name is Simo, the Captain Z Zokwana. My name is
1: Simo on A to Z.
0: All right, it is 6 o'clock on the dot. It's time for us to see what's happening with the news. Straight after that, we've got the seventh contender. Let's go.

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2: "Well, I've received the letter, but Andile is an author of the ANC guidelines. And if you talk about the metrics and write me through the lawyers, it's a matter that I will settle in court, and I have to respect that process, because whatever I'm going to say on behalf of the ANC about what he has written will be used against me in a court of law, either to the point of saying we misinterpret the guidelines or anything of that sort. So I don't get involved with that. But as a leader politically of his caliber and NEC member, he must know how to raise issues of that nature, because it's not only him who's affected."
1: Ziyakhabakhabana izimvo zabahlali behostele iGeorge Koch eRhawutini mayelana nenkqubo yovoto ngaphambi konyulo lorhulumente lomasipala. 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
4: "The trespassing incident did not

0: disrupt any parliamentary operations, and Parliament takes any unauthorized access to its precincts seriously and continues to maintain appropriate security measures to safeguard the institution.
1: Umongameli uCyril Ramaphosa uthi amazwe eBRICS kufuneka abukhusele kwaye abuqinise ubudlelane kunye namazwe ehlabathi. 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Ingxelo siyenzelwa nguKhayelihle Khumalo.
2: President Ramaphosa says South Africa advocates for a predictable global system based on international law with the United Nations Charter at its center. He also says the international law cannot be applied selectively. The same principles must apply to all states. The president has reiterated the call for comprehensive UN Security Council reform for the global body to be more representative, accountable and effective. Ramaphosa further says BRICS must be a bridge across geopolitical divides in a fragmented world, and dialogue matters more than confrontation. Khayelihle Khumalo, SABC News, Johannesburg.
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4: Let me start here. It's going to be a good one this week because you, Umhlaba, SIK, as well as Tato Hearts, Nkosazana daughter on the jam as well, has been here for 4 weeks. Is it going to be a fifth week? It's up to you. 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It is very simple. Just bring those votes in. 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

opening up the seventh contender, last week's winner. It's SIK with Umhlaba. Let me get into the list. It's very simple. All you have to do is look through the list and vote for your favorite jam, because your favorite jam for this week will come back next week to battle it out against six other jams. So, contender number seven, the jam I just played, Umhlaba, SIK, Tato Hearts, and Nkosazana Daughter. Contender six, Kwanyuta, Chronicle Deep. Contender five, Mina Nawe, Zex Bantwini, Sky Wonder, featuring Joseph Dube. Contender number four, Point Road, Funky Kula. Contender number three, Forts, Leandro Murua. Contender number two, DJ Obza, Ngani RSA, First Lady K, as well as Griffin Punk. It's called Tunywa. Contender number one, Lovins McKenzie. It's called On My Way. 072-999-8092. Vote for your favorite jam, because your favorite one for this week will come back next week to battle it out against six other jams. It's time for your sixth contender.

0: Live. It's called Mina Nawe Zex Bantwini as well as Sky Wonder featuring Joseph Dube. Oh my word, we are only 3 songs down, 4 more to go. It is the 7th contender. Bring your votes in very quickly. I'm seeing that voice notes are trickling in. 072-999-8092. 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
0: I can see on the social media streets, and I'd like to shout out a couple of people before we get into your 5th contender. Sorry, am I wrong? It's your 4th contender. My bad. I've got the likes of Ngeba. Ngeba, shout out to you. Siyabonga Zizi Matilo, I see you. Piwo Matthews, I see you. Talwando, Velem, Diakbona, Zizwe P.E., Guwe, Naukona, Esetu, Ntandazo, Novokoza, I see you as well. Snekhaya Nkomsan. Everyone has currently voted. Bring your votes in as well. It's the 7th contender. 7 songs going head to head. You vote for your favorite jam because your favorite for this week will come back next week to battle it out against 6 other jams. Last week's winner, Umhlaba, SIK, Tato Hats, and Kasazana Dota. Contender 6, Kwanyuta, Chronicle Deep. Contender 5, Mina Nawe Zex Bantwini, Sky Wonder featuring Joseph Dube. Contender 4, Point Road, Funky Kula, this one. Contender 3, I've got Leandro Murua, it's called Thoughts. Contender 2, DJ Obza, Nani RSA, First Lady K, and Griffin Punk, it's called Stunya. Lovins McKenzie on contender number 1, it's called All My, On My Way, rather. Bring those votes in. Give me a call on 086002375. Here is your 4th contender.

It is your second contender, DJ Obza, Nani RSA, First Lady K, as well as Griffin Punk. It is called Stunya. Welcome to it if you just joined us. This is A to Z, the best dance music show in the land. Should I say the world? It is the seventh contender, seven songs going head to head, and you vote for your favorites because your favorite for this week will come back next week to battle it out against six other jams. The jams that I played you this week, contender number seven, Umhlaba, SIK, as well as Tatohatse and Nkosazana Daughter. And then I gave you contender number six, Kwanyuta, Chronicle Deep. Contender number five, Mina Nawe, Zex Bantwini, Sky Wonder, and Joseph Dube. Contender number four, Point Road, Funky Kula on that jam. Contender three, Thoughts, Leandro Murua. Contender number two, DJ Obza, Nani RSA, First Lady K, as well as Griffin Punk, Stunya, the jam I just played. And contender number one, Lovance McKenzie, On My Way. If you think you know what jam you want to vote for, your time is now, because straight after this jam, I'm going to be telling up the votes to tell you which song won this week. So bring those votes in. Bring those votes in. 072-999-8092. Here is your first contender.

0: It is your first contender, Lovins McKenzie, On My Way. Contender number two was a jam from DJ Obs and Ngani RSA, First Lady K. And who's on the jam? Griffin Punk, it's called Estonia. Contender three, Thoughts, Leandro Murua. Contender four, Point Road, Funky Kula. Contender five, Mina Nawe, Zakes Bandwini, as well as Sky Wanda and Joseph Dube. Contender six, Kwanyuta, Chronicle Deep. Contender 7, Mshaba, SRK, Tatohazi. Nkosazana Tote on that jam. 072-999-8092. Give me a call. 086000-2375. Let me start with Facebook. Straight after that, I'm going to get into your WhatsApp voice note. So let's start over here. I've got to Pilani. Pilani Selana saying, Tatohazi, Nkosazana Tote. Contender 7, all the way from Ndabankulu. I've got to Neba. Saying contender number 7, Kutsolo. I've got Usiabonga Zizi Matilo saying hashtag contender number 1, On My Way. I've got Talwando Velem saying contender number 3, Ndilapeko Nkyusha. Contender number 7 is what Zizwe PE is going with. Dakanjani Mhlobwam, Dimamele, Uthi Yena Ukwazi Khele. I've got SA2 Mthandazo Novokoza saying hashtag A to Z. Contender number 5 is what I'm going with. Usengqeleni Yena. I've got Snekaya Komsana saying, hashtag 7th contender number 7. Ooh, a lot of contender number 7s. Contender number 7 is looking like it's going to stay here for a 5th week. Piwa Matthews also saying contender number 7. Let me quickly see what's happening on our voice notes. 072-999-8092. Piwa Matthews is back at it again. What's up? Contender 7. All right, people.
1: Oh, la my guy.
0: Yabo. Shabu
1: kunjani. Tata no kuli le man kwa zakel. 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Ah, se song man kumamele na.
0: Shapuri.
1: Sane take a bech.
0: Salute.
1: Kandi ipe man kontenda 7. Nsab. 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
0: All right, so ladies and gentlemen,
2: this week's champion is.
0: I think I have to do it again.
2: This week's champion of the 7th contender on
0: A2C. It is very simple, it is obvious. Contender number 7, Mhlaba, SRK, as well as Tato Hearts, and Nkosazana Tote, has won it again for a 5th week in a row. I'm going to be taking you to the top of the hour. Kenza, Vinnie Mac on the jam, it's called All Mine. I know for a fact Samora Mangesi is coming through very soon. It's called True Hits from 7 all the way until 10 o'clock.

0: It is time for me to get up out of here. The last songs are coming up. Makeba SA is coming up with Lever Let Me Go. I also have Dandin as well as Mora. It's called Like That. To close it off. But, like I usually say, every single week from 4 until 7 o'clock is what I do. I hold your hand into the night, into the weekend. Samora Manges is coming through and is going to be holding you in those capable hands until 10 o'clock. But it's time for me to get up out of here. See you next week, same time, same place. And like I always say, don't do anything I wouldn't do, even though it doesn't leave you with much. Goodbye. Dangerous.
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I do. Vibe creator Umpa Tuwebati, Samora Mangesi on True FM. He's ready like no one else.

Sam Deep, Tato Hatsi, Zuma, Marvin, Besiti, Zospana. That's exactly what I'm here to do this evening. 9 minutes after the hour of 7. Welcome to True Hits on True FM, like no one else, with myself, Samora Okwamangesi. A very big shout out to Captain Z, Simo Okwazokwana. It's Bambelege Panagui A to Z. He'll be back again next week. Shout out to him. Shout out, buddy. Have yourself an amazing rest of your day and rest of your evening. Stay safe. Stay safe. And before that one, also played you Ngiyamthanda by Yanni featuring Mxolisi Khumalo as well as Ufezeka Payana ke. But right now, lixesha lobana sithi gqumfu, sishaya isigagamfu. Inkqubo yethu izoba mnandi kakhulu at 20 past 7. Kulapho nizokuphathela imix yethu siphekelwe ngu-DJ wethu simthanda kakhulu, DJ of Faith. And then in the second hour, we take two songs, put them in the ring, they battle it out for you, vote yako, and head versus head. Ding, ding, ding, ding. And then in the third and final hour, we take it from the front, turn around, take it from the back, because we like it from the back as I bring you true hits, hit after hit, one right after the other. But before we jump into all of that, it is indeed a Saturday. So welcome to your Saturday edition of True Hits. Oh, boy, yeah.

Kuyo ngiyenza ke mntase kaya ndicela into ubana if uzabona ubusuku okukhumbuza eDurban 2010-2011 ama morning bang. Please make sure you do it safely. And of course, I'm just glad that you're here to pre-party with me on True Hits on True FM like no one else. You have Monica Channel 816 on the DSTV audio bouquet. We're having our own little party and our own little address on the airwaves at 9.3 to 107.8 True FM Street. But right now, and make sure that we get you dancing and yeah. This one is Benzo, Bugs and Keys. I'm going to have a vocalistic. Official RSA, Masterpiece. Name of the song is Mkulubutu.

0: Small Zawadi ya Mungu, Kanya Njalo is the name of the song. And before that one, played you Benzo, Bugs and Keys, Focalistic, Besithi Mgulukudu, right here on True Hits, on True FM, like no one else. It's 23 minutes after the hour of 7. Lixesha lindubana siyaphayana ku True Hits Mix yethu ya namhlanje.
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0: As per usual, siphathelwa ngu DJ of Faith Game Mix yethu ya namhlanje. So do indeed enjoy. Remember, our DJs do this absolutely for free. So please show them some love on the socials.
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This is the DJ of

Another absolutely beautiful mix brought to you by the one and only DJ of Faith. She's here every single Saturday making sure that we are dancing as we kick off Inkqubo Yethu ngoMgqibelo with iMix Yakhe. As I always say, our DJs do this absolutely for free, and the one way you can go and show them some love is by going to the socials. Ufike phayana uthi DJ of Faith, I really enjoyed iMix Yakhe on your True Hits with Samara Mangesi. Uyafumaneka ke uDJ of Faith on all social media platforms. Umkhangela phayana kumakhasi onxibelelwano on at DJ of Faith. That's at DJ of Faith across the board. Okanye umfumane phana n.ndamase@gmail.com. That's n.ndamase@gmail.com. Okanye umbambe phaya emnxebeni 0837105901. That's 0837105901. We're 8 minutes away from the hour of 8. Kumbule nobana in the second hour, kulapho sizothi gqumfu shaya isigagamfu all the way up to hit versus hit, where we take two songs, put them in the ring, and they get to battle it out for your vote. And of course, you get to vote. Pineapple Facebook at True FM, hashtag True Hits, just the name of the show with a hashtag in front of it. I don't have a guest in studio, and I'm Sanja, who's going to help us make a decision in the Obana Yepina Ingoma Esizayidlala. So it's up to you. Go on to Facebook at True FM, hashtag True Hits, and let me know. That's all coming up in the next 30 minutes. But before then, here's Mahu featuring DJ Maphorisa and Gabzara Small. Oh, Sanalam. Mahu, you are doing great things, Ndase. To feature the Scorpion Kings.

Thank you.

It's Deluxe, Dr. Duda featuring Mtunzi. The name of the song is Koko. Before that one, Dladla Mshunqisi, Beast, DJ Tira, the city Athandwe. Right, you're on True Hits on True FM like no one else. Welcome to the second hour of the show. Kumulundobana, in a bit, Nzakunika options is it was guy hit versus hit, and you get to decide who I play you. I'll tell you, options there to Zanam Sanje are two songs that really did really great. One is a couple years older and another one is still quite new. So if you're someone who is a little bit nostalgic and likes umculo that is a little bit older, then you're definitely going to enjoy this. But if you're also someone who enjoys new music, you'll also be catered for as well. So if manega gipayana ku at True FM, hashtag True Hits, kamanje lenkqubo with a hashtag in front of it. Third hour, so partly hit after hit, one right after the other. We take five songs by one artist. We'll take it from the front and then we'll turn around and take it from the back. Because you know we like it from the back. Uzanqalela ke nawe xa ndikunika amagama ezo tracks ezo. Into yobana ngomphi na umntu okanye yiphi imvumi or iproducer or a featured artist that you think is the one wathatha irhali, wathatha inaliti, wayilenca la rhali, wayimunca, wayijija, wayithi chwak la mngxunyana mncinci usigqibo wazithunga zontlanu ezo ngoma ezo. So all of that and so much more still coming up on the show.

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0: Quadruplet DJ, DJ Sabza, featuring Leo Music as well as Melo Soul. Basidi Ndawonye, before that one, played you On The Floor, one of my favorite songs. It is Sir Trill and King P. Uso Trill, diyafuna nkendipine ntibana naye, ndake ntibana naye, apa just down the road, kwinda wekutwa, something like that. And I was so glad because he came up and he said, how's it? You know? And I appreciated that, you know? Before that, I also played you Mass Music, Lord Wheezy. It's 22 minutes after the hour of 8. Right here on True Hits on True FM, like no one else. And Benchilo and Dati, don't get up on Facebook. We obey your gay co-host, Yelena Ngubo. So please make sure that you hit me up over there. No more to tell a little about Kelly Nati, no ganye usbamba opina. That is still appreciated. Please make sure that you let me know. Piana, okay? And other things that you can also do is tell your friends to stick around as well. Tell them to come through and find me at 89.3 to 107.8 as well as on the DSTV audio bouquet channel 816. 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Siya fumanega gena la pomda segaya. Ako excuse. Asiko esa to sendo bana unga mameli a True Hits go True FM with your loved ones and everybody else that is around you as well. Going on to our Facebook page, who have marked the register so far, and that way I can give you a little bit of a shout out. Hey, how's it? In the meantime, whilst we're still loading that, I also want to give a shout out to Unondaba Sasazi was SABC News. Lisa Tumezweni has come to say hi. Hi, Lisa. It's always great when you have friends, man, who just come through, poke their head in the door, and they say, so I'm just here to say, how's it? I'm just here to see how you're doing. No, go ahead. So thank you so much to her. And yeah, she's going to be hanging out with me for just a bit. But taking a look at our Facebook, we've got Usiyabonga Zizi Matilo, said hashtag Truhits, and Samara Mangesi, but for the daily now, we're up in Kubeni until the last hour, which we said, again, again. Pio Matthews, see the beat of We Dance Again. Then up in the Ati, Sambe, DJ of Faith, Black Coffee, We Dance Again. Yo. Taking a look further down, we've got Usnekaya Komsana. I said again, I get greetings, Mr. Mangesi. Kwa kona, Brian. Selinawe ngomonde, my Kali Wailesi. Happy Saturday. Iyen Indo, Kuyaneta, Echi Kyungaske, Ufutumeze Umzimba, Icho Indo. 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Futumeze Umzimba ngokuchaiva. There's not a problem with that. We don't have a problem with any of that. I'll appreciate that so much. And then taking a look at the rest of your messages. Bafui Bo Rasta Makumera. I said it's a song. Neba no chaholo. Sigmamele until the last hour. Kuts all a chochweni. Then we've got Bule, Rabuli, Makweha, sitting in the corner, Kubeni, the Pulapule, Apa, and Meleni, and Simbini. So thank you so much, guys. The rest of you, other messages, I will also be reading a little bit later on. So don't worry. We're still going to be here. But ndifuna ukuni introduce to ingoma zethu ke zanamhlanje esabe sizi telekisa abaku hit versus hit yetu yanamhlanje, and I want you to listen out because zingoma ezimnandi, and I know it's going to be a very difficult one for all of us namhlanje kulo hit versus hit as we take these two tracks, put them in the ring, and they get ready to rumble, right? It is 26 minutes after the hour of 8. Let's get ready to rumble.
1: Let's get ready to rumble. Hit versus hit.
0: Our two tracks, namhlanje, we've got Jikeleza, DJ Maphorisa, Kabzela Small, as well as Khanyisa Jackson. Our second track, Lwetsi, XDAPI, Angeke Babuye MC, and others also on that track. So let's go ahead and see. If you don't know what these two tracks sound like, don't worry. I'll play them for you.

And those are your two options. They are going up on Facebook right now for you to be able to go and vote for the one that you would like me to play you. So make sure that you are indeed a part of the discourse. Make sure you are indeed a part of the voting process. Ivoti yako means a lot.

Jazz World, Mahood, Tukutela featuring GLC, JBC, Uzizwa Ganjani. Uzizwa Ganjani, when? And click the pin up on Facebook at TrueFM, hashtag True Hits. The name of the show with hashtag in front of it. Before that, one played you, Madlamini by Dushi and Scott Mapuma. Right, yeah. And it's 20 minutes before the hour of 9. Remember, Sikhona Phayana ku Facebook. I'm still waiting to hear from you. Bawufuna ukudlalela iphi ingoma between the two. It's Jikeleza versus Lwetse. If you don't know what those two songs sound like, well, you're in luck.

Lit. Those are your two options. Pineapple Facebook is where you can let me know which song you would like me to play you before Sepanago True Hits is there to in about 30 minutes. So you've still got 30 minutes for you to go and vote. You can still get other people to come and vote for the song that you would like me to play you as well. And remember, if you don't vote, you don't get to complain at the end of all of this. Okay?

open verse challenge. And that's also when we got to hear Vumala properly. He is a Grammy Award winning producer, having worked with the likes of Beyonce on the project The Gift. So being on a project with him is definitely something to brag about. Before that one, played you DJ Mshekha as well as Amifa Kubesiti Dingavuya. Right here on True Hits on True FM, like no one else, 7 minutes after the hour of 9. And I want to remind you that we're still putting two songs up against each other in the ring, and they're battling it out for your vote. It is indeed Jikeleza versus Luetse. If you don't know what those two songs sound like, then don't worry, because you are indeed in luck.

It's Vumala, as well as Brendan Praise. Kunye nabanye ke kuleya ingoma, the City Memeza Part 2. It is indeed a series of songs that he keeps releasing, Vumala, and I think we really and truly are appreciating them. A lot of people who ended up being on Part 1 were a part of that project because of

0: You can indeed vote there as well. Let me know which one between the two songs you would like me to play you before Siyaphana ku True Hits Zethu zanamhlanje. That is coming up in the next couple of minutes. You literally only have about 5 minutes to go and vote, and then I'll tally up those votes and let you know which song is indeed the winner. Then chilo that we have Ulisa Tumezweni in the building. She just came through quite randomly to come and say hi. Hey, Lisa.
1: Hi, Sam.
0: How are you?
1: I'm good, Sanosam. How are you?
0: Fantastic. You just wrapped up your shift at News.
1: Yes, I did.
0: And of course, umuntu xa ephuma emsebenzini, a lot of people generally want to have a good time and they want to have a vibe, right?
1: Yes.
0: So, this is essentially our party, because I know you're not necessarily a person who's all that big on going out.
1: Yep.
0: So right now, I am giving you the party of your dreams tonight. Mm-hmm. I'm going to need you to choose between the two songs that I have battling it out over here. It is Jikeleza by Phori Kabza, as well as Khanyisa Tshakeleni versus Lwetse by X Dapi, as well as Ngeke Babuye MC. Okay?
1: Mm-hmm.
0: I want to play those songs again, just so that we are sure that you've heard them correctly.

0: two options. Lisa, dumezweni.
1: Ithini enye itan kwaz no pepper nana. What does it say?
0: Wow.
1: I want to hear it like utitini. The other one eating tin sulukbila, inokbila.
0: Yes.
1: Something like that. I heard that one nice and easy. Lena itin yona.
0: I'm gwaz nok depa. So, and yes, okay, because gay, and it's only 2000, so and yes, the man is using the same thing in her. You got? Yes, this is the and yes, and then we'll go, he attacked by a meaning, a underlying, where's the is. But anyway, those are the two songs. You need to choose which song we are going to play them in about 3 minutes. Obviously, I'm going to calculate the other votes as well, but your vote counts times two.
1: Okay.
0: Yes.
1: Okay.
0: So between the two songs, which one are you going with, Lisa?
1: I kind of like them both. I know I have to choose. Mastatu bil.
0: Okay.
1: Yeah, mastatu bil.
0: Yeah. All right. So in a bit, I'll let you know once we tally those votes in the Ubana. Just in case, we might need le two votes, Lisa, because it's looking quite tight there on the socials. Very, very tight on the socials. Ngiyaxelela mntasekhaya. So be sure to hit me up there on Facebook at TrueFM, hashtag TrueHits, just the name of the show with a hashtag in front of it. And then that way, you'll be able to also be a part of Lenkqubo lena yanamhlanje.

Africa Mumpela featuring Roy Biza. Name of the song is Hannah Montana. Speaking of Hannah Montana, condolences yet again to Miley Cyrus, having lost her godmother, Dolly Parton, just 2 weeks ago. And condolences to all the fans as well, and her family. I know that I was quite cut up about it. Big, big, big fan of the legendary Dolly Parton. Brought us some really great hits, like 9 to 5, as well as the iconic I Will Always Love You, which was popularized through the version Ga Whitney Houston from the famous movie The Bodyguard. But anyway, right now it's time for us to take a look at your votes and see which song I get to play you before Siyaphana Kutru hits his etos and I'm Sanjay. Hit after hit, one right after the other, where we take it from the front and then we turn around and take it from the back. You know, we like it from the back. So what I must do now, that we're going to be playing you. And then after that, what we can then do is come back and play you the song that you have indeed voted for, okay? So it's 5 tracks by one artist, okay? So we've got Mina Nawe, The Boy Is Mine, Sikema Bozeni, Ai Baba, 1, 2, 3, 4, as well as Bambala. Let's turn around, flip it and reverse it. It's here for a minute, the fern yet. Let's take it from the back. You know we like it from the back. We've got Bambala, Ai Baba, Sikema Bozeni, as well as The Boy Is Mine and Mina Nawe. If you think you know who the artist is that is on all 5 of those tracks, let me know there on the socials. Speaking of the socials, it's time for us to tally up your votes. We've got 9 votes in total. And taking a look now, we've got Umpumi Manxiwa, I said again, number 1. Then we've got Vibe A. Chotana, I said again, I guess September, that is a number. Okay. That would be number 2, sounds like. And then Umizana Nwailesi, Hit versus Hit, Utkaluchgeleza by Pori and Kabza. Then we've got Siyabongazi Matilo, Utkaluchgeleza Naya, Smart Mpupa, Utinaya, Utela Uchgeleza. Then we've got Utlonguliolo Jazik, Utkalu September, number 2. Uluetu, Huebo, Utinaya, Utkalu September, Piwo, Utkalu September, Ese, Tumtandazo, Novogoza, Utkalu September, Yena as well. So that means we've got 5 votes to 4, okay? 5 votes for track number 2. 4 votes for track number 1. But unfortunately, for all of those that voted for track number 2, Lisa's votes count as 2. Meaning, Hit versus Hit winner for Saturday, the 12th of September, is indeed Jikeleza. DJ Maphorisa, Kabza De Small, Kanyisa Jacqueline. I think this was track number 11 on the Return of the Scorpion Kings album. The first time I heard this song, I fell in love with it. This was 2019. Ooh. So I hope you're going to enjoy it as much as me. If you have 2 tracks that you'd like me to pit up against each other, to put them in the ring, get them to back.

0: DJ Maphorisa, Kabza the Small, Kanyisa Chakteni. The name of the song is Jikeleza, chosen by you as our hit versus hit winner, namhlanje. If you didn't vote, then unfortunately, Mdasekhaya, you don't have a leg to stand on in terms of being able to complain, right? So, yeah. Anyway, I gave you the five tracks, zanamhlanje, and actually, we do not have. Oh, wait, there we go. Yeah, there we go. One, two, is that it? Yes. All right. Seems like I may have given you the wrong track names, actually. So the tracks are Sukumapozeni, Aibaba, Bambala, Tobetsa 3.0. Yeah, so that's 1, 2, 3, 4, 5. Teaser. Course, yeah. Anyway, so we've got those tracks, and all of them are by Ulisiza. So if you manage to guess that that is the artist we're putting a little bit of a spotlight on, namhlanje, then you are indeed correct. So shout out to you. Love you loads, my dear. Claps for you all round. But right now, it is time for us to go into hit after hit, where we play one song right after the other by one artist indeed. So this is Ntlanuge by Ulisiza namhlanje.
1: Hit after hit, one right after the other. Two hits like no one else.
0: All right, uzo sithatha ke asisusema bosen. Oh, wee! Let's go ahead. We've got five songs to get through. Great man, this one. It's gotten us dancing for many, many years.

Wana Deja, Wana Deja. Uncle Bushi, I'm a donation. Did you baby, are you?

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No my donation. 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Sorry, but where are you? Are you? Are you? Eregan, are you? Are you? Are you? Come, man.

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A pull out, Auda car. A pull out, Auda sasa. A pull out, Auda lifts. 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Eh, sega veli de.

Play Jingoma Zgalitliza, Tobetsa 3.0, a song currently doing major rounds all around the world. Bambala as well, Aibaba as well as Sugema Bozen. Unfortunately, we only have four for you and not five, namhlanje. And of course, if you have any suggestions of Ngoma, ufuna ukudlalela zona, ndixelele. Ndixelele. Ndiyafumana kaphayana at @Samora_Mangesi, as well as on @TrueFM. #TrueHits, just the name of the show with a hashtag in front of it. Sivala ngono hlobo ke I hit after hit year two, and yeah, in 17 minutes the status ndamo is posapayana eqebega. Hope Maweni is standing by to give you the junction. So whether you turn left or you turn right at the junction, you know you'll always end up some really dope music, man. He's gonna be with you from 10 p.m. all the way up until 1 a.m.

Kai featuring Anifako. The name of the song is Isize. Right here on True Hits, on True FM, like no one else. We're 9 minutes away from the hour of 10. And it's officially time for me to bid thee farewell. But before we do that, I want to see if we've got Mr. Hope Maweni in the studio. This is all the one I was paddling on Nankumeniake, Yanam Sanje. Cliff. Hope Cliff. Fancy face. Timbaletulum Sagazo. Mr. Mawizi, sir, are you there? All right, it seems like we do not have Mr. Mawizi Namhlanje, but don't worry. He will be here with you from 10 p.m. all the way up until 1 a.m., bringing you nothing but the best in the best party ever. Playing you tracks, the gom, my piano, all of that stuff, man. Taking all the way to past midnight, and it's going to be nothing but great vibes. Liklasha lindubana andikba bayiseke ngomnamdasekhaya. And she wedwa ke kodwa. I leave you with my brother. Ambas Lulul. This one is featuring Ultronic SA and Leeds the Pianist. Name of the song is Ambanati. So Ambanati. Salawena.

0: I saw them warning us on social media on their Instagram account or Instagram page. I'm talking about Jazz World, not Tubutela. Bas Wanisha, but they're cooking something big. Something is coming up before the end of the year 2026. With this song. No mentioning Konzele, they've got Tato Hatsi on vocals on this one. Taking us exactly to 9 minutes after 10 on the junction on True FM like no one else. We started the show with a song by artists that come from the House of Tom. I'm talking about DJ Lace. Alongside Ubasi, kunye no CC, ngomethi sizofika. Sifikile ke nathi see the junction where we meet and have fun. Sijive kube mandi apa kule club junction. Sikubazalele party biqalwe ngusamora phango 7 kwi True Hits kuzotsho ngoku ngo 10. Yahamba ngokuyophumla. I'll be back on your radio next week, Friday and Saturday between 7 and 10. We're here, Tina, from now between 10. We're going to go one next city. It's the junction between Chilo and True FM like no one else. Let me come and go hope. It's Temple of Sagas. It's a Saturday edition of the show. And as you know, gang, we've got new music. I have a Mezi 5 as Koyo in this first hour. Zinchas Yafika. These are the songs that are promising to be big in the near future with dance floor of South Africa. And talk about Usi Ubasi, who was part of Ingoma Beskaleng Aishow, Lengoma DJ Lace. There's a song that she released with Uimo. It's part of Ingoma Ndizanazo Zincha. Namhlanje, I also see Uncle MC, DJ Maphorisa, Team NSA. Oh, DJ Lace, Naya, No Murder. There's a song, Enchaya Koya Zai. What's going on? Zamen Naz, Namhlanje, in the first hour. So you don't want to miss that one. Coming up in the second hour. We've got the release of the week where we're looking at a project here, Pumilia, a full body of work, so we see profile, and then we give you three songs from that project. How does this album sounds like? Also, Sanelo Nongawuza will be joining us on the show today. Because you know, by Irabisa Kubeleka, la rivalry between Springbok and All Blacks, America today.
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0: Let's make it 12 minutes after 10. If you want to be part of the show, which one about Jive and Artic with the Junction, I'm telling you. Let us know on 072-998-092 on WhatsApp or on Facebook at TRUFM. The hashtag is The Junction.

0: Drega and yeah, and then him do TRP. And my mom, my lawyer started with one of these on the south. Mama Boosa, that's the name of the song. Played you in Nadi before that one from DJ Bong, taking us to 20 minutes past 10 on the junction on True FM like no one else.
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0: It's half past 10 on True FM, like no one else at the junction. This song is closer to Taboo playing on Mazichuba Nugnira Zone. Again, Aquela is a song by DJ Thunderman, Mellow and Sleazy, Angry Waffles, DJ Maporis, and Uncle MC. I played you a song, Etandong Pure, before that one, Ningomaga Isake, and Kosa Dota and Tato Hats, Umslaba. It's a very huge song.
1: Epo! I'm a Venice to Sensan! 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I'm Cab!
0: It's a big song. People love this song. Ibonile ku 7th contender bagwe A to Z. That's what she's talking about to Pure. The song is doing very well. Umhlaba.
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0: Ah, shona phansi. 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That's a DJ Leg song, most, ne? 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I have it gom sessions go half past 12. Fungalal. Yeah, well. But I'm hoping you're boost bang. But no manager.

Tatazeli umamele uChu FM like no one else. This is the junction with hope. Ikhetha lomthandazo.

0: Cowboy, he released this album up to July. Come on, I'll let you cut. That's where we take this song from. Come on, I'm a little Shashalaza FC. It's Cowboy, Mawa, Bob Mabena, Lime Crazy, featuring a Moolest Van K. No Slicer. Taking us exactly to 20 minutes before we tell 11 in the junction on True FM like no one else. Played You Manager before that one from Siga RSA, Optimist Music, Z, Agui, and Tyler ICU. Now it's time for us, Basinga, and again. Kwenzi ngomasi intsha sifika kulevegi on the junction on True FM like no one else.
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0: DJ Lace is doing very well for himself. Comment chale from DJ Lace.
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0: DJ Lace Murder, you know, Chobani White. The song is titled Jubalala.
2: Ezintsha kule veki on the junction with Hope Maweni. Ungatatazeli umamele uTrue FM like no one else.
0: Now, this is the second song. Ngoma zama ezintsha zi-5 izizonke. That means shorter 3 ngo. This one is from Doxin. I'm going to tell an angelic. Kalanjalo.

0: It's the third song. I don't think I'm as many now as the five person in Jagule Veki on the junction on True FM by like no one else. This one is a song from Team NSA featuring my hero and Rory Diamonds. It's titled Imali. I played you Kanye Jalo, Kalan Jalo, I mean, before that one from Dogs in Chukutela and Angelic. Taking us to 9 minutes before going to 11 in the junction on True FM like no one else. Remember, when Chilo Safika, that namhlanje we have mentioned cool. Yeah, Rabbi. Springboks are playing up against the All Blacks, and that to say that was a best part of the long lalo. Maha, paya, America, and yeah, I say, Doctor, Jamatina Sepsugu, Abbe South Africa, Kungo 10. Apparently, Nina, upon this, I could be true drive, which on 5 am I long, it's
1: Josh. Jonga, kickoff is about 5 p.m. local time.
0: All right.
1: Smooth the go again, Hopu, Nago and Polapoli, we're True FM. It is the fourth and final episode of the 2026 Greatest Rivalry Test Series season. And this one is happening in one of the fabled grounds in all of the NFL, the home of the Baltimore Ravens, who are 943 kilometers away in Indianapolis for their season opener against the Colts tomorrow. But luckily for us rugby lovers, they left the house keys to two of the best rugby nations in the entire world to have a run around the gridiron of the M&T Bank Stadium. Rugby's greatest rivalry started 105 years ago, and 113 matches later, another chapter, number 114, will be written starting tonight until the final whistle goes tomorrow morning, South African time. A few weeks ago, New Zealand started it all off with a 33-16 win at Ellis Park in Joburg before South Africa made it back-to-back wins, 33-26 in Cape Town and 29-24 at Soweto's iconic FNB Stadium last weekend. Leading the series 2-1, it is guaranteed that the Springboks will be coming back with one half of the RGR trophy. But as the captain Siya Kolisi said in the build-up, they want to lift the entire trophy and win it all 3-1. My name is Saturday Zayda Nonga Oz, and I'll be watching this one for True FM and SABC Sport. We're going to be getting into the details of the starting 15s who will be running onto the field for this one in just a short while. For now, though, both teams have made their way onto the field as we speak right now. We're about to get into the national anthems. Zanz Africa, they are the ones leading this series 2-1. The All Blacks want to make it 2-2 so that they both go home with both halves of the trophy. Let's get into those starting lineups right now. Starting with the New Zealand starting lineup, which comprises of 741 test caps all in all. Ethan de Groot, Cody Taylor, Fletcher Newell, Patrick Tuipulotu, Sam Derry, Tupovai, Ethan Blackadder, and Peter Lakai. That is the forward pack for New Zealand. The back line has a Cam Royguard, Richie Mwaunga, who makes his first start of the entire test series of rugby's greatest rivalry. Josh Mubi, Jordy Barrett, Anton Leonard-Brown, Will Jordan, and Damian McKenzie complete the starting lineup for New Zealand. It has been an interesting tour for them. Of course, several changes made for this game from a New Zealand perspective, with the unavailability of Ari Savea, Luke Jacobson, Quinn Tupaia, as well as Fabian Holland, who was ruled out due to an illness. We also have a first start, like I said earlier on, of Richie Mwaunga. And also on the bench, we have a couple of players who are going to be providing cover in the form of Borden Barrett, as well as the return of Rico Ioane to the test team that plays against the national team, that is the Springboks. The referees for today, Carl Dixon of England. It's an all-English team, even though one of them was actually born in France. Carl Dixon is the man with the whistle, and he'll be assisted by Christopher Ridley and Matthew Carley, while the television match official is Andrew Jackson. The captain for today's match, for a New Zealand perspective, or from a New Zealand perspective, will be Cody Taylor, playing in his 112th match here abageke lomdlalo, where rugby's greatest rivalry. Now let's get into the starting lineup for the Springboks, as we are about to hear Nkosi Sikelel iAfrika in the background. Only two changes made by the Springbok coaching staff. The front row of Oxen Chair, Melko Marks and Wilco Lowe will be packing down. And then right behind them, it will be Evan Etzebeth and Ruan Nokia. The captain, of course, Siya Kolisi, continues his loose trio partnership with Peter Stef Tutoi, as well as Jasper Visser, a record-setting loose trio from a South African perspective. We also do have Monet van der Berg and Sascha Feinberg Ngomezulu as the halfback pairing. Monet van der Berg, after his brilliant performance in Soweto, getting the start this time around. On both wings, it is Ethan Hooker as well as Kurtley Arendse. And then in between them, it is another record-setting partnership from a South African perspective. That is the center pairing of Jesse Creel as well as Damian Dialindi. At the back, the other change in the starting lineup sees the return of Damian Willemse, who takes the place of Cheslin Kolbe. Ibed Etzebeth extends his record as the most capped South African of all time with 146 right here tonight. Kosi Sikelele Africa. Nagu Sascha Feinberg Ngomezulu. Ezihle Nyembezi. We're in Baltimore, Maryland. We are here for the fourth and final match of rugby's greatest rivalry. Bashkobeja, the national anthem. Sisithathe ke sisibuyisene right back to Ekobeja.

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2: 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Ungatatazeli umamele uTrue FM like no one else.
1: We'll get back to Seda in the next hour. I say Kali Limech.

0: Kutwa, if you want to have a hit song this summer, call Folk. He'll do it for you. This one made his debut namhlanje kwi top 30 of a True FM like no one else. It's a song by Uncle MC featuring DJ Maphorisa, Vocalistic and Nsako. Seta is the name of the song. Ingoma yesine ngoba zama ezi 5 nazo ezintsha kule veke on the junction on True FM like no one else. Here's the last song from Basino Imo. God God is also on this one. That's Sam God God featuring Andy Beats, Nonello Gita. It's titled Ekhaya. Ngoma yokugqibela ke kwingoma zama ezi 10
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0: Yes.

0: that's how we wrap up our five new songs on the dance floor for this week on The Junction on True FM like no one else. Look out for us. Yenzo Kupatela Zone Zalivik Zayo Saturday. Ekaya, that's Basino Imo on this one. Taking us to 6 minutes after Beto 11 on The Junction on True FM like no one else. That means we're in the second hour of the show at 20 past 11. Having Omesi 3 from the album Namhlanje Sijongayo, a release of the week. But talking about new songs as an emotion. And calling for Kakaufuni Heat. Listen to this song. Utai Gumba Fire.
1: Not now. I'm not going to be able to do this.

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0: That is making waves out there. Focalistic Optimist Music ZA. Benzo, Mellow and Sleazy. They're featuring Mr. Jazzik on this one. Which I'm niggas, I'll call come. No, I've never heard of it. The song is titled Kumba Fire. Taking us exactly to it, Lashlo Masiam, Besio Chicky shall say the right show on True FM like no one else. Suba, when second don't go to America. Last time we checked, because I told you national anthems. But for sure, now the game is underway. Say the, it's the All Blacks against the Springbok.
1: Smulele Guwa, Ike, Hopu, Naguwa, Bulabuli with True FM. We're in the first 8 minutes of the fourth match of rugby's greatest rivalry, and we already have our first try of the game. And it's courtesy of New Zealand. The captain, Cody Taylor, strapped up and all from a blood injury, goes over the line for the first try of the game. The first score of the game did come from South Africa, and I'll tell you all about that score just now. The first try of the game, though, is the same old from the New Zealand All Blacks. With the ball movement that they have with their wraparounds, committing a number of South African defenders and opening the spaces on the wings.
2: Inside.
1: And in them opening those spaces, they opened a space on the left wing that they exploited and had South Africa's defense in sixes and sevens to the point where they were able to get tackled near the line, close to the try line. But then given the fact that the defense of South Africa was still forming, Cody Taylor was given a pass and he went in for the first try for New Zealand, which was converted by Damien McKenzie. South Africa got their first points, though, through a penalty by Sasha Feinberg and Gomez Zulu. Surprising from the box, as Damien Delindi knocks the ball on. Surprising from the box to start the game from the very first kickoff. They shaped as if they were going to try to exit and kick from the 22.
2: He's coming.
1: And instead, they ran it from the 22.
2: Time off.
1: And that phase of play resulted in a penalty that the box used to get into the New Zealand half, and then drew yet another penalty that was kicked over for the first points of the game. So South Africa have 3, New Zealand have 7 after 10 minutes of gameplay, as Eben Etzebeth here is getting some medical treatment from the team doctor. As we hear the referee there, Carl Dixon of England, asking Etzebeth if it was in the crown jewels. The team doctor of South Africa, of course, with Dr. Jerome Mbane attending to Eben Etzebeth. And in case you didn't know what the crown jewels are, I'm sure every man listening knows exactly what the crown jewels are. But what the crown jewels are, right in between both legs, right where you produce your kids. And that's how Eben Etzebeth, unfortunately, was hit, and he needed a moment. And he got that moment to rest the crown jewels and get some treatment on the crown jewels, and then he was able to carry on. First scrum of the game. Solid one from both sides. Attempted push by the box. Nothing given there. Level scrum here as the All Blacks kick it away, and that kick might just be too far. It's perfect for New Zealand, as Curtly Ahrens has had to clear it from the 5-meter line. 11 minutes gone here in Baltimore. It is a South Africa 3, New Zealand 7. 3 points for South Africa through Sasha Feinberg and Gomez Zulu. 7 points for New Zealand. The try from the captain, Cody Taylor. And the conversion by Damien McKenzie. It's been a smooth.
0: Sure, this is what do you crown jewels. Crown.
1: The crown jewels.
0: Ah, thank you so much, Seda. So if you're going to say that far later on in the game and check with Springbok, Asika Kavinala, 7 points with New Zealand. 14 minutes past 11. After this song, we're checking out to release of the week.

0: I'm Gulugulju is the name of the song. Benzo, Bugs and Keys, Vocalistic, Official RC. And of course, my favorite boy, Masterpiece YVK is on this one. Taking us exactly to 19 minutes after 11 at the junction on True FM. Like no one else. Time for us to do
1: the release of the week of the junction. The release of the week of the junction.
0: Yeah, it's time for us to do the release of the week on the junction on True FM like no one else. I'm telling you, we have an EP. It's not really an album, it's an EP. 8 tracks. Kule EP. Gamalayo EP is titled Miraki. If you know your music and you've been listening to the latest release and you love listening to full body of works, Zomculo, especially my piano albums, you already know Bangoba and about to say album, maybe Zongoba. Miraki. Pumele 28 August. It's an EP from Nicole Ellison and Ushino Kikai. Boba Ituba Basangana about release this body of work, Boba Bini. It's a joint project about Ainsley. Nicole Ellison, Ushino Kakai. Now, Nicole Ubayamazi, she's a vocalist and Ushino is a producer. So, yeah, but even boy two bends on my piano, bakupa, ingomezi 8. It takes 1 hour, 4 minutes if you're listening to all those tracks as 8 without any skip. Is that type of piano, elinge so speaker, lelilini soul, ela piano balance leyo. Basebenzeno, amahlekasa, ngomnye wabantu abavelayo kakhulu kwi-vocals, sikhe naye ukhona lapha. On this album, it's a very beautiful project. I've been bumping it in the pin up in and imamele on repeat, and I loved it. And here are the 3 songs and this choose layer from Yona, just to give you the taste of how it sounds like the album Yabo Eti Miraki by Nicole Ellison and alongside Ushino Kakai.
1: The release of the week of the junction. The release of the week of the junction.
0: This is the first song out of Ingomezi 3 and Zognigazona is the taste of how it sounds like Miracle. Kamalale Ingomelechi Pusha Ipupo is the first track on the project. Bafichari Show Amahleka.

0: It is the second song out of these three songs from the Meraki project. Can you call Elusin Gunye, Noshino Kakai? This one is titled the Elroy. This song is by three. But before Siyagule is starting to go, let's quickly find out from Usaida, USA, between the Springbok and the All Blacks. Last time we checked, AB All Blacks been a 7, Tinasina 3. Usaida, in our central.
1: So when I go again, hope, I go and pull up on you with True FM. Scott Sitchinji and go and fuck my poker poker. A gorilla, tis the one, yes, professor, I'm mainly some do. Now comes South Africa. Better get we halfway line. Mengena kakum, Shabawa Newsland. Damien Phillips, so what to buy the sudden winner? What again, Newsland? The Pinna Itata. Newsland. Kapake, go 22 Yabo. Natabanigo Sam Terry. One game about doing. Cam Roycard. Why is up, Zulu? Kapansi, with Damien Phillips, sir. Ugabi unes strapping, ku hamstring yake. Kodia wasu dalanam sanji, ba pina baniku yespa vese. 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Money from the bank, wa tumula pesu luna ya, waisa. Emsha beno New Zealand. Banonga pansi kwa ayo. Tessa. 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Oh, bam tibarisu nom shaba. 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Laka, a wisdom from Azul, got an Iowa. That's New Zealand. Hey, some pepe. Ah, Yababu is Uti in New Zealand, Bajana Pona Pansam Shabeni, Kula Rakli, and Vagba, O Josh Mopi. 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Bam Hoping Leni. 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Nokho Max. 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For a penalty. Now abanye befika. Van der Berg. Jamie, wathekisa. Wangena phakathi. Agum Sansi, try away a spinny. Try a callium Sansi, we got a good Damien Telindi. Good 15th minute. Yes, meaning go, good minute 22. Then to attack Umone for the bag. Sixth try, yake, and then another poco poco. But to many spars out for the bag. Baya now, better petanga mali. Wakleta yena wangena phansi kwabanye wahamba wakora sivela ke from i delay end empulapuli wase True FM njengoba ke sisekwi 22nd minute ngoku apho kulomdlalo we Baltimore. 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
0: Thank you so much, Crusader by USA, giving us an update of what is happening between the Springbok and the All Blacks. 17 South Africa, 7 New Zealand. That's beautiful. 23 minutes left before we go to 12. Let's get back to the release of the week. This is our last song, Ngomezi 3, from the album Nicole Ilosin Noshino Fikai. This one is titled Izinkanyezi.

0: of the week of the Junction.
1: It's the release of the week on the Junction on True FM like no one else. Taking us to 16 minutes before 12 midnight. The last and the third song out of Ngomezi 3 and is Settler from the project and Ngomezi 8. Meraki is the name of the project by Nicole Ellison and Shino Kikai. This one is titled Izinkanyezi. Now, Clonic Clash, Akuzwambios Mamelela, the whole project. This is the sound. This is how it sounds like. Little Tobole Piano El Balinzai. Sounds so good. Don't you agree? Let's go back to his speaker. Now, my bofana befake well, no Scotsman Puma, no Uncle MC and Master P. But there's no need to knock. Again.
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1: Ice Fred, I'm in. 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
0: 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Ooh, ay. I'm a spaller, Baba. This is so very soon, Gena. I win. Yo. Yeah, yeah, yeah, yeah, yeah, yeah, yeah, yeah, yeah, yeah, yeah, yeah, yeah, yeah.
1: Hey. 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

0: 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We give it to you local. 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

0: Soshanendlu. That's the name of this song from Ricky Lignore and Candy Flow as RSA. DJ Maphorisa Brenzo is also on the song. Taking us exactly to 5 minutes before midnight. You're on the junction on True FM like no one else. I guess I'm going to see America again. So check it out. Say the last time South African leadership by 17-7, I think. Say it.
1: Sibulela kuwe ke hopo nakuwempolaponi we True FM. 17-14 is the score right now. We are into the 42nd minute of the game.
2: Advantage side entry.
1: Say Britine E. Halfway, half-time hooter. But it's a penalty to South Africa for a side entry.
2: Number two was first man. Side entry to clear him out.
1: I see Rico Ioane has entered the field for Anton Leonard Brown. After Leonard Brown has left the field due to an injury.
2: Then seven in the side.
1: There was also a head injury assessment for Peter Lakai earlier on in the game. Wallace Setiti for New Zealand came onto the field. And then, of course, Wapino Abuya.
2: Option.
1: Peter Lakai. Oh, Sasha. South Africa got the penalty right here, just after the halftime hooter. And Sasha Feinberg Ngomezulu kicked an incredibly long kick. And it looked like it was going to be a 5-meter line out for the Springboks. However, unfortunately, from a South African perspective, he overkicked it. And it went dead on the goal line. And as you heard the referee call Dixon asking the captain of New Zealand, what option are you going to take? He chose to end the half. So halftime right now here in Baltimore, Maryland. Halftime in the home of the NFL's Baltimore Ravens. It is the Springboks, South Africa 17, the All Blacks 14. It was 17-7 the last time we spoke here. And what would happen after that when it was 17-7? After South Africa extended their lead by 10 points through Mone van der Berg, there was a drop goal attempt by Sasha Feinberg and Ngomezulu. But unfortunately, Sasha would miss the drop kick. And so far, after 40 minutes of gameplay, I can tell you that in as much as South Africa are leading this one, in as much as South Africa are leading this game by 3 points, because of the missed drop goal by Sasha Feinberg Ngomezulu, because of the missed penalty also earlier on in the game, 6 points have been left on the boot, through the boot. So South Africa maybe should be leading by more here in this one. New Zealand will get their second try of the game in the 37th minute through Will Jordan. Will Jordan scoring his 51st try, or rather his 52nd try in 60 games. A man who has a very healthy conversion rate when playing for New Zealand. 52 tries in 60 matches. And one thing that you have to know about this stadium, M&T Bank Stadium in Baltimore, Maryland. I told you that it is the home stadium of the Baltimore Ravens, who open their NFL season tomorrow night when they take on the Indianapolis Colts over 940 kilometers away from here. One thing that you should know about this stadium is that Baltimore is one of the teams that in the history of the National Football League in American football that had one of, if not the greatest defenses of all time in the early 2000s. The Baltimore Ravens, led by the legendary NFL player Ray Lewis, in about 2001, 2002, they were feared for their defense. They were feared they did not concede points easily. And South Africa, before they conceded that second try, they withstood 32 phases of New Zealand's attack. 32 phases before they conceded on phase number 33. Great defense by the Bucks, but unfortunately, they just could not hold on enough for them to not leak any points. There's plenty to talk about here in the next hour, of course, when it comes to this game. But at the moment, South Africa are still leading by 3 points, 17-14 here at halftime. 4 penalties conceded by the Bucks to New Zealand's 5. But the try-scoring stats say 2 tries apiece. And the only difference is the penalty that was kicked earlier on by Sasha Feinberg and Ngomezulu to make it 17-14 here during the halftime period. When we come back, we'll let you know what else is happening in this game. But of course, you can also look forward to the Bomb Squad as the players on the bench for South Africa: Dion Faree, Gerard Steenkamp, Thomas Du Toit, Luat Diakha, Andre Esterhazen, Cameron Hanekom, Kobus Reinach, and Manny Lebok. It is both a 6-2 and a 5-3 split. As we know, Andre Esterhazen is the hybrid player for the box. So he can slot in the back line and he can slot in as a forward. Where will he come in? We'll see as this match goes on. Rugby's greatest rivalry, halftime here in Baltimore, Maryland. It is a South Africa 14, or rather South Africa 17, New Zealand 14. We'll be back for the second half.
0: Thank you so much, Seda.
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0: 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Says I'm missing a good pause bang with 20 bars to see how check it should say that again.
5: Like no one else.

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0: Super FM like no one else. 20 minutes past 12 midnight on the junction. Hashtag the midnight mix by our DJ Zex Magida. But before Simiego Zex Magida's HIV, Samaska strong second half between New Zealand and South Africa. By USA, you about say it, come on, I'm going to second half.
1: Several substitutions are being made by both sides. I can see that Asafo Amoa is in for New Zealand, in for Cody Taylor. Tyrell Lomax is also in, as is Xavier Numia. So it will be a new front row for New Zealand. Ethan de Groot, Cody Taylor, and Fletcher Newell being withdrawn after losing the previous scrum. Line out ball for South Africa, and the maul is strong. The crowd in Baltimore can feel it. Over 68,000 can see that the reigning, defending, back-to-back world champions, the Springboks with the famous maul. The backs are in there, but where's the ball? It's over the line! Try, South Africa! But who is it? Oh, why did I even have to ask? The best hooker in the world, Malcolm Marks. Try number 29 in his Springbok career. In his 93rd game. Another try from the maul for the hooker. Ball gathered in the air by Lord Tiaga. And the maul was trucking forward. Looks like it's all clear from the TMO. Andrew Jackson is telling the referee for today, Carl Dixon. They didn't find anything wrong with South Africa's try. And as the maul went and went and went, the backs joined in to add some more weight and numbers to give South Africa the score. But unfortunately, the try is unconverted by Sasha Feinbaum-Gomezulu. 50th minute here in Baltimore. It is South Africa 22, New Zealand 14. Several substitutions made by the box. Withdrawing everyone in the front row except Malcolm Marks. So, Oxen Che, Wilco Lowe, as well as Ruan Nokia and Siakolisi were withdrawn. And entering the field was Gerard Steenkamp, Thomas du Toit, Lord Tiaga, and the hybrid, Andre Esterhazen.
2: I don't think he probably knew who it came off.
1: I can also see that there's a number 16 on the field for the box. That looks like it is Dion Faree, and he will be going into the hooker position, which is unfortunate from a Malcolm Marks point of view. Because after he scored that try, he did go down requiring medical attention. And that's the second time that he needed medical attention in a space of about 5 minutes. And he got it from the doctor. And I think the decision was there to withdraw him. Hence, Dion Faree is on. So this will be the first scrum with a completely new front row for the box.
3: Black.
1: That's a stable both ways. But it's advantage South Africa. Chance on the attack. Sasha Feinbaum-Gomezulu takes it into the 22. Breakdown. Curtly Aronson with the ball to Damian Delindi. The hybrid. Andre Esterhazen near the 5 meter line. Kleppies. Money for the ball to Damian Delindi inside the 5 meter line. Just in front of the try line. One more should do it. Elisabethi. And Eben Elisabeth. Dion Faree gets it. Another advantage for South Africa, offside by New Zealand. The box have to convert. Pick and go. Peter Stamp to tie. Try number 15. Cap number 102. For the double World Rugby Player of the Year, Peter Steph Dutoy. The box playing it from the scrum. Sasha FM taking it into the 22. Twinkle Toes from Denya Delinde. The hybrid, Andre Esterhazen, giving them some meters. Pick and guard from the captain. Peter Steph to Toy. We have another try for the Bucks. Ah, what a game. 27 South Africa, 14 New Zealand. 53rd minute and we have a new kicker. Mone van der Berg scores! 29-14. That's the boy set up by.
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1: Now it was a joining party right here on the Junction on True FM like no one else. Thank you so much to Zix Makida with the Midnight Mix, man. Beautiful gong mix. Taking us exactly to 24 minutes left before Beto 1 Xeni on a Sunday. 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You can WhatsApp him or call him on that number. Uzomfumana or umlandele ku social media. It's Zix Makida. I always emphasize this call. Xa ndichaza ke about Zix. But Zix wakhe nguZYKES. 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
1: I'm so saying, you're going to let go of your car, you're going to let sugile, baba. This is West Behavior. Featuring One Time. Zaza Mshungu is DJ Tira and Sizwe Mdlalose. Kutu uyakanga lo, uyakanga lo, uyakanga.
0: Like no one else on the Junction with

0: USA. It looks like things are happening. We rub this greatest rivalry between the Springbok and the All Blacks. Say it.
1: Through Ethan Blackadder. Pick and go. Fun again. And I try to get Peter Steph to toy. They will call Oman in Nepal. Come back on Karak. Blackadder was Jibalana. I'm Susan Feleni. I beg you, Paula Pansy. Got him momentum here, Chica. Go, go, go. Sifigile, good last 20 minutes. And again, good last 20 to 30 minutes. But more specifically, good last 30 minutes. Zale Rugby's greatest rivalry in New Zealand. Yo Epete. Score Ngogu 29. New Zealand 21. South Africa 29. New Zealand 21. Substitution Zenzi Wege Gomatala Omabini. 65th minute Ngogu Tesa Wamu Mani Lipa Wekabanga Pange.
2: Down behind the post, they told him to get up and run all the way to the halfway line to stop the game.
1: Mani Lipa Waikaba Yapuma Yonke from the kickoff. I did say that the momentum looks like it's shifting in New Zealand's favor. Three tries now for the All Blacks, four to South Africa. But Amapokopoko, our Sebenzisi Amatuba Awa Kabengenagu 22. Chance after chance after chance, goals are begging for the box. Moment they get into the 22, it's either they concede a penalty or someone drops the ball or New Zealand turns it over. Inobu Fanakhan and I test your card in Mr. Gautini. Because my Pogapoko dominates against New Zealand. God, again, man, going here, Kaputin. Scrum, halfway line. The Tibana Zombin. Asitel, Itafin. A Kubi New Zealand. Now a best season. Jamie McKenzie. Get on the puck out to McKenzie. Do you want to repeat a step to Troy? Penalty! Liapi. Yo, son Pempe. Yo, corning lag. Corning lag, corning lag, corning lag. Ingati corner in Dota, yes, I'm South Africa. Engene in Toko. Fundo, yes, in New Zealand. Yeah, it's a camera guy, Chiki, Chonga, Ebenezer, Elizabeth. Ngatun Kene and Choco. Got Jody Perret, Masmone. 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Oh, Gumani Lipok. Ucho, Jebese Pasile. What a girl, man, what Tibala Naye. Eh, Koto, man, Umfuchan and Jody Perret, so paper, no was Utiba, Ungeting Abomu Payana. We call the obstruction ends where? Good Richie Mohunga.
3: So we're not looking at this and I cannot see that.
4: Yeah, understood.
1: Uguba and Genanga get a penalty for New Zealand, the Pangan. I've never seen for the obstruction ends there. Good Richie Mohunga. Good money from the Berg. Substitutions on South Africa. Sasha Fanda Ngomez Ulukuchi. We've got Falco Cobos right now.
4: Yeah, I've not got an angle which definitively shows head contact.
1: No money in the park now. One game for Damien Willems. And guy boarding number. Cobos right now.
3: So we got head on head
1: contact.
3: I'm only looking. Oh,
1: wow. Vumukal Dixon.
3: Jacko, we have a decision.
1: Matthew Carley will tell us Bonanga. Andrew Jackson will tell us Bonanga.
3: So we're just looking at penalty.
1: Got on Celtic, sitting at 2-0, but penalty not. Oh man, that's a sin. That's my yellow card.
3: He's trying to pull out the tackle. It's glancing. It's just a penalty.
1: Just a penalty. Glancing contact to the head. Penalty auto. I got a penalty in New Zealand. Ilapake. Just into the halfway. Just over the halfway line. Part from Kaboma Pogopogo. By Kabo McKenzie. Wayne Gensa for 22.
3: New captain for South Africa is Dion Uri, number 16.
1: Yeah, Nansa Nyinglag. Inga to Peter Steph to Toy. Ukalele Konga except Ankin. Wakalele wakalele wapela. Wakuche baleni. Ichoni na machoni. Udion Foringo ngomkhokheli kungene uCameron Hanekom. 67th minute. Zanzibar Africa 29, New Zealand 21. Masiphinde sibuye.
5: The aim is to switch like no one else on the junction with hope.

0: at exactly 6 minutes before 1 a.m. That's how we end it at the junction for this weekend. Shangengoma DBDJ featuring Ha Sumshine, Mr. Taylor, Linga, did us another song. Nagumnandi Mansa Jai Vile, Nagle weekend, so finish with a second Sienza Glyphics Friday and Saturday between 10 and 1. But I'm sure you went, and Yaman, I'm San German, you sure no say, just send along a wozing up in America with Springboks, Lala Gunye, All Blacks, as I said, I'm sure it's the last minutes of the game. I still ba. Until the end of the game. Now must be one next week. Seda, over to you, my brother.
1: So mulele go ege hopo. Na kumpola poli we True FM 75th minute. Go go get up at Baltimore. So on Zanzibar Africa ya kokela 36-21. Svela go scrum go go ipola ipetcho go Damian Tialindi. Samu kheke za apo. 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Sano Gora. And you try a Mapokopok, try a Shanium South Africa, Andre Esther Hazen, come over for Nin. Kapoko 22, Jenny Nago Krapis, I come on Ethan Hooker. Pagatiko 22
2: minutes.
1: Yeah, best a full man. What do I pull moon? I caught your news then, young Pago halfway. Naguman Caesar, 10 meter line. Your hands, woman in the book, but back up hands.
2: Tackler in the way.
1: Damien Telinda, Pagamis, Lotte Yaka. Bamu is 10 meter line. Oh, money from the Belgo Bambeto, like Upansi. Now, Gobos Rana go to Corner Balenia. Now, Pina Fumana, Gobos Rana, Sandra, I'm Sonny Bomtu. Son of Sonny Sandot. Now, Gumani, my carba. Oh, I Fumana got to again. Oh. Born Perret to get in the Balen and Gogo. Cameron Honeycomb! One for one and John in a baller! Dick Cabella and Patrick Born Perret! What did you, Cameron Honeycomb? I call a Wambanayo. Gobas Ranak! About Becky Santa Saka, Pasqua in Dodem Swen! I'm back inside, I'm swing. Jiggy, jiggy. You put up a panty. That's hard of Cameron Honeycomb. Wait a second, Will Jordan, if you made any baller. Honeycomb. Why ain't gonna go rock? Why touch? I'll pack up an hour, I'm going to go. Ah! 41 South Africa. 21 New Zealand. 77th minute. Money Lipok conversion by Faga. 43 South Africa, 21 New Zealand. Shaggy 3 minutes. Gogo Sarahum Vau TMO. Andrew Jackson has hit 3 minutes to go. Cameron Honeycomb getting out Peter Steph to toy. Okora, I try again. I am South Africa. That's a kickoff. The Pungula from South Africa got her.
2: Going backwards.
1: The good New Zealand. Blackadder. Nico McKenzie, Pickwin. A song of Funnyberg.
2: They go.
1: Single halfway line. Maunga. Nico Satiti. Satch is too toot.
2: Okay, he's got advantage over.
1: Advantage Penina Maunga. Yeah. What's in gang? It's a petty 40. England and New Zealand. Money, what luck? Oh, Nago Kedley. Nago Kedley are answer. What about Samisa? Oh, one bag of pants. Pick and go. Dion Fori. Nakhlelan. Lotte Yaka. Yay! Carl Dixon.
2: Hey, he was coming for the steal. Side entry.
1: Oh, I'm getting on the side, Bawo. Thank you. I'm getting on the side, Bawo. I'm getting on the side, penalty New Zealand. Wakalu Nono. A Baltimore. A USA. Shagay, 2 minutes in Goku. See Song, Leon Amklanje. See Song, Rugby's greatest rivalry. Wanong and it's all in. Oh, go Thomas to joy. Wakala Basha. Basa Baltimore. 68,173. Akala Besitum, South Africa. Oh, Siyabulela. Asafa Amua. Oh, free kick New Zealand. Amua says I fuck it, Paul. Good line out. Tap and go. Wallace Atiti. Tibano Hanekom. Nancy New Zealand. Basamu got it right, boy. Yes, sin. I'm down. What can't go black adder? What about bet? But Pinna Bamega Pansy. Panika ke Utaro Lomax. 5 meter line, New Zealand. That's a CSI baller. Tolago Cal Preston. Nanga Kagano Preston 40. Wanigo Mahonga. Wanigo Boden Perret. Nago Boden. I'm begging up of a Ganiga. I'm Panama 40. See, I don't want to say in there. I'm a Sabin Matod. I've got petty pressure. Second 30 seconds. Hey, say cut you in a conversion bow. Nancy Canton Naiva. I pinch him in. Petit again go for 80th minute. Mdlalo uphelile. South Africa uzophumelela. Noma New Zealand ingakora 40. 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South Africa 43, New Zealand 28. 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South Africa bayibethe New Zealand. 3 matches in a row. New Zealand babethiwe babethe uMzantsi Afrika kumdlalo wokuqala eGauteng eEllis Park. 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

0: 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Conversions zimbini kumalele bhok, i-1 kuMoney van der Berg, zimbini kuSasha FM, Sasha Fanberg ngomezulu. Mzantsi Afrika ke badibanisa nepenalty kaSasha ku-3rd minute, bafumana ke no 48 wabo. Borden Barrett, Ethan Black Adder, Will Jordan na Cody Taylor, along with 4 conversions for Damian McKenzie. Not enough to beat amabhokobhoko. It's the first time kule series uMzantsi Afrika kora more tries than New Zealand. Bawina 43 games in a row. Bathatha ke le ndebe lena ke rugby's greatest rivalry. South Africa now, 8 matches in the last 10 matches against the All Blacks that they've won since August 2023. 8 out of 10 since August 2023, including rugby World Cup final ka 2023. South Africa bathathile 43-28. Masithi good night kuwe ke Mpolapoli we True FM. Ube safe kule ndawo kuyo ke. Wenjoy inculo walapha ke ekhaya futhi. Rugby's greatest rivalry. Hey, no, sir, but I'm going to 2030 ngoku.
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By the time you have the coins to spambal them, then we don't sell them. 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You got, boy. Shoot.

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0: Kwamkelekile Truza, isitofu siku 6 like no one else.
1: I'm reading my speech. 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I'm in charge. That's why these fools are running around here. I'm in charge.
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o show ma re wuskun na ha ke go shebile ka re kang kha nka re motho a shabetse papa ka monkgwa khabeng nyokwe tlhatswa batho marshem wena o ipaleng king I don't know why these